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0: FM99 Rocks Lit My Own Worst Enemy. You're here with Nikki. There's a woman who visited all 50 states and then revealed the 7 tourist spots that are the most overrated, according to her. Now, some of these I have not been to, like Mount Rushmore, the Four Corners Monument, which I guess is at the intersection of Arizona, New Mexico, Colorado, and Utah. I'm a little bit upset because Salem, Massachusetts is on this list, and that is crap. It makes me not want to believe anything else on this list. I don't know what time of year she went, but it doesn't matter. All the rest of this is BS. The two things that are not on this list that I think were completely overrated, number one would be the Hollywood sign, and number two would be Plymouth Rock. The rest of these that I have been to, disagreed. FM 99 presents Era. They're going to be at the Norva Wednesday, September 9th. You could win a pair of tickets. Enter to win in the FM 99 app by Sunday night.
1: Rumble. Coming up on the Thursday show, we will once again open the heavy wooden door that leads to our on-air confessional. Plus, it's almost better than, and we're probably not as good as we think.
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1: Elizabeth City, obviously not terribly far from here, especially where I am in Greenbrier. They're doing a ghost walk. Says it combines history with theater. 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

0: 99 Rocks, Red Hot Chili Peppers, Other Side. If you don't have plans yet for this weekend, you've got two chances throughout the weekend to enter to win a pair of tickets to see Staind. It's the Break the Cycle 25th anniversary tour. They're bringing Seether, Hoobastank, and Hinder along for the ride. Veterans United Home Loans Amphitheater at Virginia Beach on September 13th. 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
4: It was back on this day 13 years ago, Diana Nyad became the first person to swim from shark-infested waters, Cuba to Florida, without a cage for protection. Crazy enough, how about this? She was 64 years old at the time, and it took her 53 hours. That's insane. Also on this day, 125 years ago, Theodore Roosevelt gave his famous speech where he said, "Speak softly and carry a big stick." My guess is the woman who swam through shark-infested waters could have used a big stick. A perfect circle, Rock F99.

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0: FM 99 Rocks, Puddle of Mud, She Hates Me, Wednesday night. I'm Nikki. How fun do you think our state is? I think it's pretty fun. We've got a ton of stuff to do, whether you want to stay super busy, whether you just want to chill out. An annual study ranked all 50 states by how fun they are based on the amount of stuff there is to do. Number one this year was California. Yeah, no. Let's see. You've got Florida, Illinois, Nevada, New York. They're all in the top 10. Some of the least fun, West Virginia, Mississippi, Vermont, Arkansas, and Delaware. So, of course, I needed to see where we fell in our beautiful state of Virginia. 26. Man, we're like worse than halfway. So I'm just going to assume those people haven't visited. That's really the only answer. We've got a new Rock Solid deal. 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
1: Here you go. 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I mean, are you shocked? 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
0: On? I have to say, it's not bad for a kid.
1: Thank you, Mr. DeGroat. I'd also like to thank my producer.
0: This is not the Grammy Awards.
1: My agent, of course.
0: Your agent?
1: She handles all my contracts.
0: You're already on the payroll for reasons I can't actually remember at the moment.
1: Copy that, sir. Back to work.
0: Miller's Home Comfort. Now it's going to be stuck in my head for a week.
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7: Instagram is renaming its AI creator label to AI generated profiles. They say to enhance transparency and user understanding regarding AI generated accounts. However, it also says those using AI tools for like enhancing content, like editing photos and stuff, don't need to label their accounts that way. 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

0: 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You're here with Nikki. Pumpkin spice, right? It's everywhere. Cookies, muffins, ice cream, obviously coffee. I'm trying to think of some of the other things that I've seen. Here's one for you. How about pumpkin spice Mylanta? I mean, oh, Mylanta. That's crazy. They say it's a limited time thing. So if you want pumpkin spice Mylanta, go ahead and grab that soon. That might be one of the craziest things ever. The football season is about to kick off, and so is Rod's Pro Picks. 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
4: New music from this band. It's going to be off of their new album called Everything Under the Sun, scheduled for release on October 30th. They got some help from John 5 on this song. It's called Rattle the Cage. It's Nickelback on FM 99.

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0: 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I was having a conversation with somebody yesterday about flock cameras and how, yeah, we even have them here in Virginia Beach. There's a German designer who has created a summer, quote, Hawaiian shirt with an abstract pattern that supposedly works as camouflage for AI-powered surveillance cameras, which, if I'm correct, that's kind of what the flock cameras are. So what is a futuristic invisibility cloak? It's being called digital camouflage. It has a Hawaiian shirt with like bright colors, but the pattern is closer to random shapes than something floral and fun. Here's the thing. Even if it works now, you know it's not going to work for long. So we're just going to go ahead and call it a marketing gimmick. 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We've got pit tickets and lawn tickets up for grabs. 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

0: FM 99 Rock, Chevelle, Send the Pain Below, Wednesday night. I'm Nikki. It might have been over a year ago, had my kids at an airport, and my son thought it was funny to like joke about, you know, having dangerous things at the airport. And I was like, you laugh now when they drag you out of here and we go on vacation without you. You're not going to think it was that funny. Well, these guys, 52-year-old guy, I'm not even going to try to pronounce his name. Anyway, he was arrested Sunday after he made a joke to an American Airlines employee at Miami International Airport. The ticket agent said, "Do you have any dangerous goods?" He said, "No," and then said, "I have a grenade," and started laughing. So, of course, the airport bomb detection canine came, and he said to the police that he was just joking around. He's been charged with stuff. And I guess there was a guy a day later who did like the same thing. So case in point, like just don't be dumb. 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
4: The weather this weekend, as of right now, looks beautiful. We got a couple hot days first, though. 97 tomorrow, 97 Friday. Then we hit Saturday. 84 on Saturday, 80 Sunday, 81 Monday. And mostly sunny. For a long weekend, heck yeah, I'll take that. 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

0: 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As you're out and about this weekend, make sure you stop by to see Nick. He's going to be out at Pick and Pull this Friday from 11 a.m. to 1 p.m. They're out at 100 Sykes Ave. It's just off of Virginia Beach Boulevard near Oceana Boulevard in Virginia Beach. You could win a pair of tickets to the Black Jacket Symphony presents Def Leppard's Hysteria. That's happening at the Harrison Opera House on October 8th. Pick and Pull is doing their DIY Dollar Days, where all parts you pull from the yard are 50% off. So you get that deal, you get to see Nick, and you get to enter to win those tickets. Again, Nick is going to be out there this Friday from 11 a.m. to 1 p.m. For more information, go to the events calendar in the FM 99 app.
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1: If you have a birthday today, you share it with Spencer Smith, the former drummer of Panic at the Disco. 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Mark Harmon, he was Special Agent Gibbs in NCIS. 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The beautiful Salma Hayek is 60. Keanu Reeves, we all know him, right? 62 years old. 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

0: could win a pair of tickets to the Black Jacket Symphony Presents Def Leppard's Hysteria at Harrison Opera House on October 8th. 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

0: morning, my friends. It is just past 5:30 now at FM 99. Good morning. Apparently, we have traffic problems. Gabe is here with that.
1: Yes, a crash on 64 East in Newport News near Denby Boulevard, closing the left lane and center lane with delays after Atkinson Boulevard. For Rumble in the Morning, this is Gabe on FM 99.
0: And there we are. All right, out of the blocks and right into the Jersey Wall. That's fantastic. Nice job, everybody. Good job. Good job. Thursday, bitches. Thursday already. All right, coming up on the radio show today, Rod Fitzwell.
2: Coming up, look at the giant balls on the NBA commissioner. Yeah. Also, Tony Kornheiser cannot believe the giant balls on the NBA commissioner. And Tiger Woods is going to need a driver on and off the golf course for a while.
0: He is. It's about time he got a new driver, man. In the news today, Sean Hood.
3: Well, of course, the heat is going to be the big focus. Heat, hot.

0: Hot. We'll talk about that. Also, AI shopping carts. Apparently, they're maybe making you spend more than you intended on spending. Who saw that coming? And, boy, there's a lot of research coming out now about we found a 4-million-year-old ancestor of humans. There's a newly discovered dinosaur and something about mummified cheetahs that they found.
1: Cheetah? Oh, okay. I thought you said Cheeto.
0: Cheetahs. Yeah, cheetahs. Mummified Cheetos.
2: Yes.
1: They mummified themselves. I bought a bag of Cheetos 2 days ago.
0: Okay.
1: And it was like stale.
2: What?
1: The freshness date was November this year.
0: And they were stale already?
1: Yeah, they were already stale. Yeah.
2: Pop a hole in the bag or something?
1: Must have been. Somehow or another.
2: Huh.
1: You don't see that. Things like that don't happen much in the modern world. You know?
0: I wonder sometimes if it has to do with the heat sometimes.
1: The temperature?
0: Yeah. These things just sit in a box truck or something like that. And
1: literally, just cook.
0: Yeah.
1: Literally just cook. Hey.
0: And lose some of their flavor.
1: These days.
0: Yeah.
3: I drink these bubbly, sparkling waters from Sam's Club.
1: Yeah.
3: And I swear, every fourth or fifth case, one of the cans feels like it's thinner aluminum than all the rest.
0: Yeah, really? I know what you mean. Yeah.
3: And you you could actually, if you tried hard enough, you could put your thumb through it. It's why is this?
1: That could be.
3: I guess it's the end of the run.
1: Yeah, maybe. I don't know. But we're going to talk about the heat on today's show. It's hot out, and yes, you're right. It's hot out.
0: Yeah.
1: Yeah, it's hot out. And there's a whole bunch more science behind this, and I don't intend to give you anything factual. However, it's as hot as you think it is. It's hot as balls. Speaking of balls, confessions from the fest hole coming up in the 6 o'clock hour this morning. A list of items that are almost as good as sex. Some would say better, depending on the circumstance.
0: Okay.
1: And a visit, apparently, from famous Uncle Al's doghouse.
0: Yeah.
1: You ready to eat some dogs?
0: Heck yeah.
3: Yes.
1: I am. Yeah.
0: Excited about that.
1: And we'll have a gift card to give away for that as well. There's a rock solid deal for this that goes on sale tomorrow.
3: Nice.
1: Yeah. And you'll be able to get double your money. Double your money in dogs.
0: Yeah.
1: You know, if you go to the famous Uncle Al's. Now, this is famous Uncle Al's doghouse.
0: Yep.
1: My wife has her picture and name on every table in the one by back in our old neighborhood.
0: Oh, really?
1: Sponsor.
0: That's fun.
1: Sponsored her own tables.
3: Those are good hot dogs, man.
1: Oh, my God. They're good hot dogs. Yeah.
0: They're really good hot dogs.
1: I'm excited about this. And check out the doghouse version. Doghouse version, buddy.
0: Yeah. I've been there a couple times. Yeah. They make good dogs.
1: Them makes good dogs. That's what he said, or as they say in my family, does it eat?
0: It eats.
1: Does it eat good? All right. I'm going to change the music out. Let's start with this. There we go. That's nice. These are skills that almost everybody thinks they're reasonably good at until they meet someone who's really good at it.
0: Oh.
1: Yeah.
0: Speaking.
1: You think you're good. you want to start with that? Speaking. Speaking extemporaneously. Speaking out your ass.
0: Yeah.
1: With no notes in front of a large room. Yeah. You think you can until you have to. Some of these things are pretty good. Some of them, you decide. Mm-hmm. Everybody thinks they're a good driver, though.
0: Everybody.
1: Don't they?
0: Yeah.
1: Yeah. In fact, it's all you other a-holes. There's our problem.
3: Well, if you're going the speed limit and everybody's speeding around you and you're driving properly, in the right lane.
1: Yeah.
3: Not in the left lane where you need to get the hell out of
1: Everybody gets off the road and complains about the other drivers.
3: Yeah.
0: Yeah, well, everybody.
1: There's always
3: But you always see at least one or two of these guys.
1: But you know what? Those guys think they're great.
3: Yes.
1: They think they're great.
3: And lately, I know that, there are a lot of great motorcycle riders out there.
1: Yes.
3: But lately, on my way home, I've seen the a-holes zipping in and out of traffic.
1: Yeah.
3: You're going to die is what's going to happen.
1: And I know it's okay for you to ride in that weird center lane configuration between the cars, but that's going to not work out one day.
3: Yeah, at some point, somebody's not going to see you coming and try to get over, and you're dead.
0: Just don't do that.
3: Yeah.
1: I don't know. I just make sure you get a lot of your vehicle is well lit.
3: Yeah.
1: You know what I mean?
3: Yeah, and make sure
1: if you're on a bike, make sure it's

0: easy to see.
1: And make sure your life insurance is paid up to date.
0: Well, there's that, too.
2: Yeah.
0: Many of my friends have as they've gotten older, have divested themselves of the Harleys and whatnot that they had in the garage. As all of a sudden, you become risk-averse. On the other hand, my brother didn't take this up, and he's got three different bikes. He didn't take it up until he hit 60.
1: There are great motorcycles.
0: That's the first time he ever rode a motorcycle. Now he has three
1: out there, but yeah. My Uncle Don, after he retired, was an ambulance driver for 15 years.
0: There you go.
1: He referred to motorcycles as donor cycles.
0: The donor cycle. Yeah. Yep.
3: Unfortunately, a friend of mine passed away last December in a motorcycle accident.
1: Yeah.
3: I know somebody too. You are very, very careless, and you don't think about it until it happens to you or your family member.
0: The margin for error is about zero.
1: Yeah.
0: The problem is you get into an accident, there's nothing to protect you. So it's going to be a bad outcome, even on a good day, truly. And, if you're in a car, at least you got something around you. But I'm not going to start a debate about motorcycles. Everybody thinks they're a good driver until they're up against an actual good driver.
2: Yeah.
0: Yeah, let one of these NASCAR guys bump you in the ass a couple of times and spin you around. There you go. I love these stories. Things that are played casually. And what they mean on this is a list, by the way, from Reddit. But what they mean is like a cornhole, bowling, darts.
2: Okay. Yeah.
0: You know, everybody thinks they're good at it until you see somebody who is like
2: really good at it.
0: Really? Yeah.
2: You mean somebody who bowls like professionally?
0: Yeah, and Luke Littler stands up and hits the bullseye three in a row, grabs him and does it again and again and again and again. You know, that's a different animal completely.
1: I got one daughter who tells me she's good at poker all the time, and I'm like, please stop saying that. You got to understand what you're saying. You're 19 years old.
2: You are not good,
1: good at poker. Please, God, stop it. It's the last thing I need.
0: I love those because people say that, but until you've played in a card game where the rent money's in the middle.
1: Yes.
0: And it's that kind of you have to make those kind of decisions under that kind of pressure.
1: Yep.
0: It doesn't mean anything because you drag a bunch of quarters. That's not even poker.
1: No.
0: You know?
1: It's not.
0: No, it's not.
1: So stop saying cards, please.
0: Stop it. Yeah, like you said, bowling is another one. We used to bowl for money in the afternoons. And I was a reasonably good bowler, and we would go every afternoon in New Orleans. My wife and I go to the bowling alley, throw money into a pot, and bowl with players. That's when the pitcher Burkett.
1: Yeah, AJ.
0: Yeah, he's a scratch bowler.
1: Yep.
0: He came into the bowling alley and wanted to play for a lot of money.
1: Yes.
0: Yeah.
1: Because he was really good at it.
0: Oh, I could still. I have two music beds on at the same time. Oh, I don't know which one I like better. So I'll use that one. I thought the one ended. Let's see what else is on here. Oh, yeah. All right. Here's the granddaddy of them all. We all think we're good at this, and quite honestly, no matter who you are, we have all fallen short. Mm-hmm. Evaluating the authenticity of information.
2: Oh, yeah.
3: Yes.
2: Yeah.
1: Yeah, you can get fooled all the time.
2: Yeah.
1: Even when you think you got everything correct.
2: Yeah.
0: Even when you've gone out of your way to corroborate the information, they're still debating whether or not Darth Vader actually spoke to the city council in San Diego.
2: Yeah. Yes, they are, which should be really easy to prove.
0: All you got to do is ask somebody on the city council.
2: Did this guy show up dressed as Darth Vader?
0: Or did he AI himself into your meeting?
2: Yeah.
0: Yeah. But you know what that tells you? What it really says is that, you can't take things at face value.
2: No.
0: Yeah. You just can't.
2: Yeah.
0: Even from news sources, you need to find a second news source at least.
2: Yeah.
0: That's a news source and not someone's
2: blog
0: timeline or they put it in quote marks like they got it from somewhere else.
1: Yeah. And the sad thing is, let's be honest, everybody has a lean.
2: Yeah.
1: And that's what they put forward.
0: Oh, for sure.
2: Yeah. You have your own confirmation bias. Yeah. It agrees with what you think already.
0: Yeah.
2: And that works for you.
0: Let's see. Photography. Some would say.
2: Yeah, that modeling.
0: I take good pictures. Yeah, doing makeup is on here.
2: Yeah.
3: I'm really bad at it.
0: And everybody, actually. Well, there you go. You know what? pays to know your limitations.
1: Rena, don't feel bad.
3: It takes artistry.
1: I'm horrible too.
3: It's an aesthetic.

0: The hand. I have none of that.
1: Yeah, I don't have it.
2: Some people, yeah, you need vision to do artsy things, right?
1: Yeah.
2: Let's see. Storytelling is on this list. I don't know if that's good or bad. You've seen people just hold court and say nothing.
1: Yep.
2: Number one on the list was fighting.
1: Oh, yeah. Well, like you fighting. Just said yesterday, like, what, 20 or 30% of people think they could fight a bear.
2: Yeah.
1: A grizzly bear. And it's like, we clearly have a really, really... Yeah. Really inflated sense of
3: I'd go around with Mike Tyson. Yeah, yeah. I'd go around with Mike Tyson. Yeah. In his prime. Sure.
1: In his 60s, I couldn't go around with Mike Tyson. I mean,
3: yeah, I'll be in a wheelchair drinking my food.

0: I talk to him like I'm a party clown.
1: Yeah.
0: Just to see if I can throw him off the scan. Hey, Mike. All right. This just in, I-64 westbound at the HRBT is apparently closed. Oh. Not good.
2: No.
0: That from a texter. So something's happening out there. Gabe already had a traffic update up by, what, Denby Avenue and whatnot in Newport News this morning. So something's going on up there. But we're going to find out all that we need to know. We'll get Gabe back in with a traffic update. And we'll do random facts, know and share. And they're coming up next.
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8: Crash on 64 East in Newport News near Denby Boulevard, closing the left lane and center lane with delays after Atkinson Boulevard. For Rumble in the Morning, this is Gabe on FM 99.
7: Somebody texted and said there's a new traffic pattern on the peninsula this morning. Mm. So I don't know what that means. Like, do they reroute stuff on and off the bridge tunnel? I mean, you know, it's still a construction zone, all of that. So it wouldn't surprise me if they move some things around. So be careful if you're out there. Cool. Appreciate that. Let me grab line one real quick. 99, good morning.
9: Hey, I was just calling to update a traffic thing that was issued earlier. HRBT is open. VDOT just hasn't changed those signs.
7: Oh, is that right? Okay, thank you. That's the confusion. Ah. Very, very good. Appreciate that. So, apparently the signs say closed, but it's not.
10: That makes sense.
7: Makes a lot of sense. Thank you, buddy. Appreciate that. All right, 5:53 now.

0: here at FM 99 WNOR. Famous Uncle Al's Doghouse coming up to the show a little bit later, catering the program this morning. I hope they bring one of those hot dog launchers, those guns.
1: Yeah.
0: That they shoot them into the crowd at stadiums and stuff. Wouldn't that be awesome?
1: I just want to say, where are my dogs at?
0: Yeah, my dog. All right, let's do this. Time to get the randoms. About 2 minutes left, I guess.
2: 1.5.
0: I have 1.5 minutes left. Never going to get through all of this. All right. Random facts no one share. Let's breeze. The average American uses 141 rolls of toilet paper every year.
1: That's good to know.
0: Number one in the entire world.
1: Yes, we're not number
0: two. We are a dumping bunch.
1: When it comes to number two.
0: A dumping bunch. Wow. What is that? What? That just speaks volumes. Like.
2: Yeah, it does.
0: You eat as much as you want, whenever you want.
1: That's volumes.
0: Germany, number two, if you will. So, there's a scatology joke in there somewhere about Germany, you know, number two. 134 rolls. There's a difference between a coffin and a casket. I did not know that until I read this today.
1: Yes, there is. A casket is a rectangle, and a coffin is like a, is it a hexagon?
0: It is a hexagon.
1: It's
0: got
1: six
0: exactly
1: sides, right?
0: Yep.
1: Yeah.
0: And that's the difference. Crazy. Caterpillar has 4,000 muscles in its body.
1: Wow.
2: No way.
0: Humans have 650. Yeah. That's how they can move and the way they do. If you ride on a float in Mardi Gras in the parade in New Orleans, in a parade in New Orleans, you are legally required to wear a holiday mask. Legally required to wear one of those carnival masks.
1: Yep.
0: And not a COVID mask. And then finally this. Remember that song, One Week, by Bare Naked Ladies?
1: Yes.
0: And you again, One Week. I can't remember the words. Remember that? It was number one on the Billboard charts in 1998 for exactly...
1: One week.
0: That's the truth. All right, we're out. 5:55, taking a break, back with traffic and news coming up next.
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0: I wanted to bring my take on real coffee to the community. 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But I'm not the only one chasing my dream. For some, that means making a statement. That's where the CHR comes in. 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
2: Crash on 64 East in Newport News near Denby Boulevard, closing the left lane and center lane with delays after Atkinson Boulevard. 564 West in Norfolk toward Gate 3 at the base, already seeing congestion after the intermodal connector. A disabled vehicle on 264 East in Virginia Beach near Independence is closing the left lane. For Rumble in the Morning, this is Gabe on FM 99.
3: Thank you, sir. Appreciate that. 6 o'clock straight up now on FM 99 WNOR. I just talked to somebody who apparently is working on some of this construction on 64 and the bridge tunnel, et cetera, et cetera. Okay. And so they've opened up a new patch of the bridge to eastbound traffic, and that accounts for this new traffic pattern.
4: The new trestle.
3: They said their portion of this construction project is going to be done by October 1st.
4: Wow,
3: so,
4: okay.
3: So you're going to get all new. So instead of there was a space there where it was shared.
4: Yeah.
3: And now it's not.
4: So okay. It's all right. Hey.
3: So congratulations. That's progress.
4: Yeah, absolutely.
3: That is progress. Let me grab line one real quick. Let's go over here to line one. Hi, good morning.
5: Good morning. How are you guys doing this morning?
3: We're good. What are you calling about?
5: A traffic update, 64 East, right around Fort Eustis. There's a crash, and the sign says that there's two left lanes blocked, and it's backed up for a few miles.
3: Ouch. Ouch. Yikes. All right. Well, listen, thanks for the heads up on that one. We appreciate it.
4: Yikes.
3: And isn't that Fort Eustis, wasn't that starting today? Weren't they doing construction there that was going to be down to one lane?
4: Yeah, but I think it was for outbound traffic.
3: Yeah.
4: If I'm not mistaken.
3: Yeah, I don't know. It was like Fort Eustis, the road.
4: Yeah. Okay, yeah. Either way, they're definitely doing something over there.
3: Well, this is going to really suck bad.
4: Yeah, it's going to be a rough day.
3: Tough day over there. All right, 6:01, let's do the news. News time now. Sean is here with current events.
4: Yeah, and for some reason, MapQuest is popular again. Also, AI shopping carts. Are they helpful? And we will begin with the heat. You know, like I always say,
6: when it's too hot for ice cream, it's too hot for me.
4: Exactly.
3: Yeah.
4: The early September heat wave is continuing today across Hampton Roads in northeastern North Carolina. Temperatures reaching around 98 degrees, potentially challenging our record of 97. Heat indexes, though, are going to be up over 105, maybe around 110, depending on where you are.
3: Yeah.
4: We have heat advisories in effect for pretty much the entire region except the North Carolina beaches. They're the only ones who get to escape for some reason. A few thunderstorms could develop this afternoon or evening, bringing, they say, gusty winds. Sometimes they could gust up to like 65 miles per hour.
3: Yeah.
4: They're also talking about some hail being a possibility as well. Friday will be the exact same thing, folks. We are watching a level 2 out of 5 risk for severe thunderstorms tomorrow and very hot weather. So watch out for all that. Yeah. The Virginia Department of Health says the eastern region has recorded 1,054 emergency room visits for heat-related illnesses between May 1st and August 31st. That is well over the 774 average visits we usually see during that time frame. Mm-hmm. Health officials stress that heat illness can affect anyone, and nearly half the reported cases involve people 20 to 49 years old. So it's not older people and kids that are having these issues. It's people that, you know, should be able to deal with this. To reduce the risk, officials recommend loose-fitting clothing, plenty of water, and avoiding sugary or caffeinated drinks when you got to spend time outdoors, because that actually does nothing for you. It doesn't help. And they say if somebody becomes seriously ill from the heat, move them to a cool, shaded area, loosen tight clothing, and apply a cool, wet cloth to the head or neck. During heat stroke, officials say do not give the person anything to drink because there's a risk of choking. You need to call 911 and get them help immediately. Virginia Beach Mayor Bobby Dyer says he's going to be seeking the Republican nomination for the Virginia Senate seat in District 22. Dyer, a former Marine, served 14 years in the Virginia Beach City Council and has been elected mayor several times.
3: Yeah.
4: He says he wants local governments to have a stronger voice in Richmond, arguing the state mandates can force local taxpayers to pay for decisions they had little role in.
3: Yeah.
4: The district is currently represented by Democratic Senator

0: Aaron Rouse. Rouse says he's proud to represent Virginia Beach and pointed to his work on a bipartisan effort involving the city's voting system. He says residents and city employees deserve a meaningful voice and fair pay, and that elected officials should put their constituents first. And he says he plans to continue serving in Richmond in 2027. So we know that Mayor Bobby Dyer wants that seat, and he'll, if he gets the nomination, he'll have to go up against Aaron Rouse.
1: Bobby D.
0: That's right, Bobby D. Elsewhere in Virginia. It's actually not as scary as it sounds. The Virginia Aquarium is hosting its Sharks After Dark event.
1: Oh, cool.
0: Today, as a matter of fact.
1: Really?
0: Yep, 6 to 9 p.m. No, you will not be romancing any sharks. Get that out of your head right now.
2: Right now, you sickie.
0: The adult-only event is for guests 21 and older and offers a chance to explore the aquarium after hours with sharks and moray eels on display.
1: Dude, how cool.
0: They'll have a DJ, food, drinks, all sorts of stuff.
1: Yeah.
0: They describe the event as a nighttime social experience for adults. Refreshments, including alcoholic beverages, will be available for purchase, but guests must show identification at the door and tickets are required. So if you want to go to this thing, make sure you have ID, make sure you get tickets, the way it goes.
2: I've been to a couple of social events at the aquarium. It's a blast.
0: It sounds awesome.
2: It's really fun. My wife's real estate business, Howard Hanna, had a night there where they invited everybody in to mingle around and whatnot. And they would do it in the daytime. Bring your kids, but then there was a version that was cocktail party level.
0: Yeah.
2: It was awesome.
0: Yeah, see.
2: Had a great time.
0: That just sounds like a blast. I got to be honest with you.
2: And my daughter, they used to do sleepovers there.
0: They did one not too long ago,
2: lock-ins.
0: Actually.
2: Yeah.
0: Your kid
2: could have their birthday there.
0: Yeah, they did. In fact, I think recently, which, again, you look at this and you go, wait a minute. But I think they had an adults-only lock-in. Yeah. Not too long ago, and you're thinking to yourself,
2: "How fun!"
0: Yeah. Oh boy, a bunch of adults locked in for the night.
2: Don't, whatever you do, don't go down to that little submarine.
0: No,
2: something's happening in there.
0: Stay out of,
2: if you know what I'm talking about,
0: submarines are rocking. It's probably a problem.
2: If you know what I'm talking about, the little submarine. Don't do that.
0: Oh, we know. In world news, Iran launched drone attacks against U.S. allies in the Gulf for a second straight night, with air defenses responding in Kuwait and Bahrain after U.S. strikes on Iran. Kuwait said its forces intercepted missiles and drone attacks early today and called them blatant Iranian aggression. Iran said the attacks were retaliation for U.S. strikes on Iranian military targets, while the U.S. said it targeted air defenses, radar, and maritime assets. Iranian state media reported that one U.S. strike hit a home hosting a wedding. The U.S. military said it never targets civilians. The violence follows the attack from the U.S. on Sunday on the Iranian rocket launchers near the Strait of Hormuz and Iran's subsequent missile attack on two U.S. bases in Jordan, while the U.S. said those were intercepted. Now, the president was asked about the possibility of hitting Iran again, and he said,
3: "We hit them hard last night, very hard. They gave a little love tap, but we hit them very hard last night. We took out all of the new equipment that they tried to build along the Strait of Hormuz, some defensive, some offensive. They were trying to see the ships because they can't see the ships. You know, we're taking out a lot of ships. They can't see it because they have no radar because we blew it up. And we blew up much more than their radar last night. It was a very heavy attack last night. And we're prepared to do another one anytime we want."
0: The conflict is also affecting diplomacy in the region's economy. U.S. Treasury Secretary Scott Bessent said the administration is urging countries to stop supporting Iran, saying cutting outside support could help end the conflict sooner. Egypt and Qatar called for the U.S. and Iran to return to negotiations, warning that escalation could have serious consequences. Pakistan said it is continuing mediation efforts, apparently talking to itself, though, because nobody else is involved in this right now. Arab interior ministers condemned Iranian attacks on Kuwait, Jordan, and the UAE and Bahrain as violations of international law. In U.S. news, jurors in the trial of Massachusetts mother Lindsay Clancy went home again yesterday without reaching a verdict after 5 days of deliberations. The 36-year-old former labor and delivery nurse acknowledges strangling her three children in 2023. Her defense says she was suffering from postpartum psychosis and heard a voice telling her to do this before taking her own life. Prosecutors argue she understood what she was doing and planned the killings. The jury twice said they were deadlocked, but the judge told them to continue deliberating and in return today. He thanked them for their work and urged them to consider other jurors' views without abandoning their own convictions. If the jury cannot reach a unanimous decision, the judge could declare a mistrial, leaving prosecutors to decide whether to retry Clancy, drop the charges, or pursue some kind of plea agreement. The trial is focused heavily on Clancy's mental health, including testimony about her declining condition, treatment, and a short psychiatric hospitalization. Clancy survived a jump from a second-story window after the killings and is paralyzed from the waist down. Separately, a woman

0: 56-year-old Dawn Light, a supporter of Clancy's and a retired nurse, has been arraigned on a jury intimidation charge. Authorities say she filmed jurors leaving the courthouse on Tuesday, and Light said she went to the courthouse to see Clancy. Her attorney called the whole thing a misunderstanding. She pled not guilty and was ordered to stay away from the courthouse, jurors, and the witnesses.
1: Wow.
0: The judge also reminded jurors that an existing court order prohibits people from filming, following, contacting, or interfering with the jurors. So you can't even film them.
1: Yeah, you can't take pictures of anybody, right?
0: I didn't know you couldn't film them or take pictures of them. I had no idea.
1: Makes sense.
0: Yeah, it does.
1: Never really thought about it until I saw that story.
0: Yeah, I didn't either. Same thing. And it makes perfect sense. Just didn't know it was a rule. Mm-hmm. But kind of glad it's in place. Apple Maps has changed the name of Lake Ontario to Lake America for users in the United States. We'd said before they did it previously with Gulf of America, so it was expected they would follow the Google move.
1: Right.
0: The change comes after President Trump ordered the U.S. government to use the new name as tensions with Canada continue. People in Canada still call it Lake Ontario, and Canadian officials have rejected the change. Now, one mapping service, though, is taking a very different approach, and maybe one you haven't really talked about in a while.
2: Sorry, we're late. MapQuest.
0: Yeah, MapQuest, that one we all stopped using after a while. Yeah. Well, it says they're keeping the name Lake Ontario on their thing by default. They've added a feature that allows users to choose the name for themselves if they want to.
1: Okay.
0: So I guess that's one way to do it. Well, the decision has triggered a major increase in interest. MapQuest said its app usage was about 50 times higher than the previous week. 50.
1: Yeah.
0: Yeah.
1: It is the number one free app in the Apple Store.
0: For a while, it became the most downloaded free app on the Apple Store, which is ironic since Apple said that they were going to change the name.
1: But by the way, they only change it for the people in America.
0: For in America, right.
1: Yeah, if you're in Canada and you bring up Apple, you get Lake Ontario. Yeah.
0: And well, same with Google. You get Lake Ontario. And outside of the U.S. and Canada, you see both.
1: Yeah.
0: Which I think would be a little confusing, but...
1: I imagine.
0: They said they were very popular for a little while. The service, which became popular in the 90s and later lost ground to GPSs and newer mapping apps, is now attracting new attention from users. MapQuest says its approach to keep familiar place names while allowing people to participate in the debate is key to this. Pabst Blue Ribbon is offering up to $20,000 for information that helps recover more than 1,600 cases of PBR and non-alcoholic Old Milwaukee beer that was stolen in Southern California. We talked about this the other day.
1: Wait a minute. Do the thieves know they stole non-alcoholic beer?
0: I don't know.
1: Enjoy.
0: Yeah.
1: Enjoy.
0: Police in Montclair say the beer was taken in two separate incidents on August 17th from an Anheuser-Busch distribution center. In the first theft, about $45,000 worth of beer was picked up for delivery to Tucson, Arizona, but it never arrived. And about an hour later, police say someone using fake documents collected another shipment worth roughly $25,000. Pabst estimates that about 40,000 pounds of beer was stolen with a total value of about $70,000. The CEO said the company wants the beer returned by September 9th and joked that having a garage full of PBR isn't cool. At least not illegally gained PBR, you know? I would argue.
1: Delicious, non-alcoholic, stolen beer.
0: Yeah. The company is asking anyone with information to contact its hotlines by email. The theft is part of a series of high-profile food-related crimes in recent years. Separate incidents in New England involved the theft of tens of thousands of oysters and about $400,000 worth of lobster and large quantities of crab meat. In another case, Nestle reported that more than 400,000 Kit Kat bars that were supposed to be shipped to Poland were stolen after leaving a factory in Italy. So, you know, good old-fashioned...
1: Right.
0: Kind of big time robberies.
1: But you don't know what you're getting until you got it.
0: Until you got it.
1: Non-alcoholic Old Milwaukee.
0: What do you do when you see that?
1: You realize that as thieves, you just went negative, and you're going to have to you'll have to pay people to take this from you.
0: You're right, actually. That's 100% right. Yep. The Justice Department is expanding its investigation into high beef prices to include eight major retailers, including Walmart, Costco, and Amazon. The department's antitrust division has sent letters to the company seeking information about recent increases in beef prices. Other retailers named include Kroger, Albertsons, Aldi, Publix, and Ahold Delhaize USA. The investigation follows President Donald Trump's order for the Justice Department to examine whether large meat packers manipulated beef supplies or prices. The department has already been investigating major meat packers, including Tyson. Tyson Foods, Cargill, JBS USA, and the National Beef Packing Company, which together process about 85% of U.S. grain-fed cattle, just those four. Tyson agreed earlier this year to pay $82.5 million to settle a proposed class action lawsuit accusing the company of helping to drive up beef prices by restricting the supply. U.S. beef prices reached a record high in May, adding pressure to household budgets. And while people are trying

0: the budget, AI-powered shopping carts are a thing that are happening in different places around the world.
1: Yeah, I've never heard of it.
0: Yeah, well, London, researchers at Bayes Business School and at City St. George's University of London studied 12,418 shopping trips to supermarkets during March of last year. About 9,400 of the ones they watched involved carts equipped with screens that offer digital shopping lists, product recommendations, store navigation, and checkout. That's basically how these AI carts work.
1: Oh, yeah?
0: Yeah. I thought it was the ones like, remember they had the Amazon brick-and-mortar store?
1: Yeah.
0: Where they went, you just put it in the cart, and it analyzed whatever it was for
1: you. On the way out, yeah.
0: Yeah, which that turned out didn't work real well, so you stopped doing that. Right. Well, this is different. It offers you this stuff. On average, they say, shoppers using the smart carts spent 32% more than people using regular carts.
1: Really?
0: Yeah. They bought about 25% more items and stayed in the store 23% longer.
1: All right. So the store loves these things.
0: Loves them because you are spending more than you planned.
1: But they're constantly selling to you then.
0: Yeah.
1: Constantly
0: Never
1: selling.
0: Never stops. Yeah.
1: Right.
0: Yeah.
1: Because it's on a screen in front of you.
0: Yep. The researchers say the technology gives retailers more opportunities to promote products and advertise directly to shoppers.
1: Right.
0: The lead author in the study said the findings suggest there can be significant revenue gains when retailers use these digital tools. The study also found that shoppers who interacted with the screens more than 20 times during a trip bought more items but did not necessarily spend more money. So maybe they were doing a little more due diligence on some of the deals and stuff like that, interacting with the screens.
1: Yeah.
0: Researchers caution that the study shows a connection, but you can't prove that they made people spend more money.
1: All right. Has anybody spoken to the people
0: who used them?
1: Do they feel like they bought stuff that they didn't need or didn't want, or was it helpful?
0: That's a good question.
1: Don't forget, when you buy this, you're probably going to need, if you're buying hot dogs, you're probably going to need buns.
0: Yeah.
1: If you're, you know what I mean? Something that on a regular day, maybe you walk away without it. You go, dang it.
0: I got to turn around and go back for that. Yeah. Right. Yeah, that's entirely possible. Not sure, though. But either way, if you happen to stroll into a place that's testing these things out, I guess maybe pay attention. See how it works for you.
1: That's kind of cool.
0: 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Sunny and hot today with a high near 98, 99 degrees. Heat index values as high as around 110. Calm winds becoming southwest 5 to 7 miles per hour this morning. Chance of showers and thunderstorms tonight. Partly cloudy with a low around 78. And tomorrow, same story. Chance of showers and thunderstorms later. Sunny and hot with a high around 98, at heat index values well over 105. Right now, it is the same temperature as Satan's lower colon. No, I'm sorry, 75 degrees outside right now. It's
1: really?
0: Not that bad. Yeah.
1: No.
0: It'll go quick, but right now it's
1: my
0: okay.
1: My pants clammy 88.
0: Ooh.
1: Yeah.
0: Ooh. 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
2: 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Injured in an accident? 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
3: Crash on 64 East in Newport News near Denby Boulevard, closing the left lane and left center lane with delays at Atkinson Boulevard. 64 East in Hampton heading toward the HRBT, seeing its congestion start before Settlers Landing. 564 West in Norfolk toward Gate 3 at the base is delayed after Terminal Boulevard, with the intersection of Admiral Taussig and Hampton Boulevard feeling it as well. And a disabled vehicle on 264 East in Virginia Beach near Independence is closing the left lane. For Rumble in the Morning, this is Gabe on FM 99.
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1: And then the monks. So we should get us a Fusion Inc. mini split system for this confessional.
0: Ooh, yeah.
1: It gets so hot in here. It's so muggy.
0: Yeah.
1: It's muggy. Online confessions from the social media account Fess Hole. The Fess Hole. Let's see here. When I was 15, I set up a MySpace pretending to be a 40-something man named Jeremy. I used a picture of a Sky Sports announcer named Dave Clark. A 40-something woman would message me, and we started sexting on MySpace. This lasted for several months. Maybe she was also just a bored teenage boy.

0: That's possible.
1: Oh, my goodness.
0: That's possible.
2: That can happen. A woman was rude to me on the train today, so I Googled the book she was reading and told her who the murderer was. Isn't that great?
0: That is a brilliant get even.
1: Yeah.
2: By the way.
0: Oh, I love that.
2: Every time I get soup from the cafeteria of the big corporation I work for, I throw the leftovers in the recycling along with the metal spoon as well. It gives me immense pleasure to take the company down from the inside by eroding the balance sheet one lost spoon at a time. Wow, you petty son of a
3: bee.
2: They
3: probably don't even reconcile those for years.
0: No, you're right. Yeah.
2: Petty. Ugh. I used to manage a really good team at a large network equipment vendor.
0: Okay.
2: So they sell network equipment. HR policy was to fire the bottom 10% of performers every year.
0: Ooh.
2: This was commonplace. There was a guy named Jack Welch who ran General Electric. It was the biggest company on earth at the time.
0: Mm-hmm.
2: And that was his ethos. Every year, you cut the bottom 10%, yep. Gotta go. Every year. Now, you better hire better than them.
3: Yes.
2: That's the problem, yeah. Here. There's no guarantee.
0: Yeah.
2: Because you're still going to have to replace them with somebody. And if you don't hire better than that, you've done nothing. So follow this guy up. HR policy was to fire the bottom 10% of performers every year. So every year, I would hire a dud. So I never lost anybody from my high-performing team.
3: Smart.
2: He hired the sacrificial lamb every year because he knew what he already had.
3: Sucks for the sacrificial lamb, but...
2: But you get a job for a year.
0: Yeah. Yeah, true.
2: I feel sorry for the poor saps that I hired knowing what I knew.
0: And, I mean, if they're a dud, I mean, hey, it's on you to prove them wrong.
3: Yep.
1: Yeah.
2: Yeah, right.
0: And if you do, you're not the one who gets fired.
2: You
0: know,
2: if you're better than that.
3: But at some point, let's look at the bottom 10% of managers. This guy every year hires the wrong person.
2: That's really true. That's really true. On the other hand, his team is very productive.
3: Yes, but why? Why can't he hire somebody else that's good?
2: Bob, we've noticed from your reports, you're just a terrible hirer.
3: Yeah,
2: but man, are you a good manager? Because your team.
3: The way it works out, you're the weakest link.
2: Bye, Bob.
0: Last three people you've hired have been dead.
2: Yeah. Like, literally. And they voted.
0: Yeah, I was going to say.
2: In a fit of teenage rage in front of my whole family, I yelled at my mother that if she copulated more, life would be a lot easier. I meant capitulated.
3: Oh, man.
0: Oh. Oh.
2: You know, if you copulated more.
0: And Dad was like, well.
2: Yeah.
4: Well, son.
3: Yeah. See, you don't want to yell that at your mom.
0: No, you don't.
2: No, you don't.
0: You don't.
2: I work from home. And it's quite fabulous as when I'm on a team meeting in the morning, I sip away at what my colleagues think is a cup of coffee, but really it's bourbon. Bourbon in a coffee mug. Every day. Scotch on Fridays. Day drinking makes this boring job a whole lot easier.
0: There you go.
3: You know, sometimes you just need a little hair of the dog to get you through the day.
1: A
3: little something. Yeah, a little
2: something. It's the taste. Even though our first two dates went well, I decided against a third date and we parted company. Because on the second date, his tattoo became more visible and I could easily see it had a typo in it.
3: Yeah, that's bad.
2: I just couldn't see him after noticing that the typo would constantly bother me.
0: Yeah.
1: There are some people who just can't, like, their mind filters things like that.
0: Yeah. I get it. It distracts you.
1: Yeah.
2: Absolutely.
0: Yeah.
1: Did she make him aware of the time? I'm sure he knows.
0: He has to know. There's no way he doesn't know.
2: Whenever an egg is heavier than I expect, I'm afraid that a dead chick is going to fall out when I crack it. Wow. You think about stuff at a granular level. I couldn't tell you I've picked up like and noticed the difference in the weight of eggs.
0: Yeah.
2: I don't have a frame of reference for that.
0: I mean... I can remember doing it a few times, but
2: boy, I don't.
0: I never once thought there was a dead chicken.
2: Did you in the same dozen? like one jumped out at you, like, my God, this is a heavy egg.
0: Yeah, yeah. and it didn't. You know, you could shake them and feel it moving around, but it didn't as well. Like you couldn't feel it moving.
3: There was
0: as
3: a time
0: much.
3: My brother Greg would remind us what we were eating.
2: Yes,
3: yeah, and it was so.
2: Well,
3: annoying.
2: They all have a little bit of the you know, sack attached to it.
3: Yeah,
2: your little sackle. I bought half of a reclaimed barrel to use as a table out on our patio. So one of these big casks.
3: Yeah. Mm-hmm.
2: You cut it in half, flip it over, make it a table. You know, it's kind of cool.
3: Yeah, it is cool.
2: It smells so strongly of delicious smoky whiskey.
3: Oh, man.
2: That I have to pour myself a glass every time I go out there. I'm going through a bottle a week these days. Man. All because I bought a table.
3: Oh,
1: that's
3: gotta be hard.
1: It has to be hard because like the olfactory senses are firing, and you're like, I got no sippy sip, and I need the drink.
2: It smells like a bar in here. Yeah. And the only thing missing is my drink. Right?
3: Imagine you are a caterer and you cook up barbecue and you have this in your driveway all the time.
1: Oh.
3: I can't think. I don't think I'd ever get sick of that smell.
2: Do people that work at the ice cream store get tired of the ice cream? I mean, that's really it, isn't
0: it? I'm sure, yeah. We have to eventually. Yeah.
3: Yeah, I would think.
0: Yeah.
2: I don't know, man. You know, Bob brings in barbecue, and I see him eating it, snacking on it every once in a while.
3: True.
2: You know?
3: Yeah.
2: Good stuff. Dropped my vape down the toilet.
0: Well, it's gone.
3: Yep.
2: Still works. Just tastes a little funny every now and then.
1: Oh.
3: Yeah. You know, now every time I pass a restroom, I've got to, you know, take
0: hit
3: a
0: the
3: puff.
0: Vape.
2: Yeah.
1: You can get a new one.
0: Yeah.
2: Yeah, you can.
3: Yeah, I think
2: again,
3: I would replace
2: it. Still works.
3: Yeah.
2: Just tastes a little weird every now and again. Those are the online confessions this morning. God, even the monks cringe. Rod, sports is coming up.
3: Yeah, coming up, the NBA commissioner, the cojones on this guy.
2: The cojones.
3: He dropped quite the hammer on the Clippers. We'll talk about that. Also, Tiger Woods will now need a driver on and off the court, or a course, I should say. A matter of fact, for a long time. Did you see how long?
2: Yes.
3: Yeah. And Tua's wife, I was right. Tua's right. She said it was her. It was her fault. We'll talk about that. The post. In which, you know, Tua was being complimented by himself.
2: Ah, yes. All right, we'll talk about a whole bunch of stuff in sports and get your traffic update, and it's all coming up next.
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2: Crash on 64 East in Newport News near Denby Boulevard, closing the left shoulder with delays at Atkinson Boulevard. 64 East in Hampton toward the HRBT is congested starting at Rip Rap Road. 564 West in Norfolk toward Gate 3 at the base is delayed after Terminal Boulevard with the intersection of Admiral Taussig and Hampton Boulevard feeling it as well. And a disabled vehicle on 264 East in Virginia Beach near Independence is closing the left lane. For Rumble in the Morning, this is Gabe on FM 99.
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4: Well, the big story yesterday, the NBA announced that the LA Clippers were found guilty of orchestrating a systematic scheme to circumvent the NBA salary cap rules to sign and retain star player Kawhi Leonard. This following an 11-month league investigation, it was revealed that the organization funneled millions in unpermitted off-court income to Leonard by coordinating lucrative endorsement deals with team-associated corporate sponsors. Additionally, the franchise secretly paid personal and family expenses for Leonard's inner circle and failed to report the illicit solicitations made by his management team, and they actively provided false and misleading statements to the investigators to cover up all their violations. As a result, the Clippers will forfeit their first-round draft pick in 2029, 2030, 2031, 2032 and 2033, 5 first-round picks gone. Clippers owner Steve Ballmer fined $30 million.
3: Jeez.
4: He was also suspended from all league and team activities for 1 year. The Clippers president of business operations, Jillian Zucker, also suspended without pay for 1 year. And Clippers president of basketball operations, Lawrence Frank, who's a former NBA coach, suspended without pay for 6 months. The entire franchise, which means everybody on the Clippers staff, all placed under a 5-year compliance restriction. So they're going to be monitored. And on top of that, Kawhi Leonard, well, he pretty much got nothing. He was fined $700,000, which is restitution for the improper benefits off the off-the-court income he received, and that's it. His contract remains valid. It will not be voided. He will not be suspended. He is cleared to play right now. Pardon the interruption. The guys on ESPN, Mike Wilbon, he couldn't believe what was happening. He was shocked that this hammer came down on the Clippers.
6: 5 first-round draft picks extremely limits what you can do to improve, build out, maintain your roster in a Southern California climate where you got to deal with the competition of the Lakers. That's an ouch.
4: It's an ouch for 5 years. It's going to kill your team for 5 years. But as bad as that is, Wilbon could not believe that Steve Ballmer got suspended.
6: Steve Ballmer is so essential to the league's big business initiatives. And by big, I mean domestic and international expansion. That is why largely I did not see the richest owner in the NBA, as you know, getting any big hit. I thought they would find. It's that I thought they could find anything and they wouldn't do anything about it. So it's a surprise to me, and it's a big hit.
4: Yep. And then at this point, Tony chimes in to remind everybody that Wilbon's been saying this for months.
7: I'll just remind everybody one more time that you went on the show a million times and you said they're not going to touch Steve Ballmer. He's too important.
6: That's right.
7: And I understood why you said it at the time. Well, they touched him. Okay, he's doing a stand at 8 in the corner right now.
4: Yeah, he
7: is. He's done right now. And I'll just dismiss the...

0: the Clippers right away. You go to the Clippers to play there now, this year, next year, you're going into exile. Yep. Nobody's going to want to go play there. They're done as a franchise in the immediate future.
1: They are done. And like Wilbon, Kornheiser shocked that they suspended him.
0: I am surprised, obviously, by Steve Ballmer. This happened to Steve Ballmer. Because 2 weeks ago, there was an ESPN report that was all over this network that the league found nothing. Found nothing.
1: Remember that?
0: Tying. It was a sourced story. You know, it didn't come from anybody official. It was sourced. And that they didn't find anything tying Steve Ballmer to anything wrong. Okay, they must have found something because he's sitting out and he's fined a lot of money.
1: They must have found something.
2: Yeah, yeah.
1: So that report that came out, remember at the time I said the NBA is saying this report is false. That you wait till we're done.
2: Right.
1: That this report, we don't know where it came from, but don't believe what you're hearing right now because there is something to this. And clearly there was. Wilbon, by the way, pointed out that Kawhi Leonard here, he got nothing. He got a $700,000 fine. And Kornheiser says, you know what? You're right.
0: I agree with you. Kawhi Leonard, this is nothing. $700,000 to Kawhi Leonard is change in the sofa in one of his many living rooms. I'm stunned that he wasn't suspended at all. You're asking me to believe he didn't know that he was circumventing the rules of the league at all? In all this period of time, he had no idea. So I really thought there would be game suspensions there.
1: Yep. Unbelievable. Yeah.
2: This almost sounds like it could be considered criminal.
1: It does sound like it
2: the
1: could be.
2: The way they skated all the rules and slid the money
1: in. One company that went out of business, it was a big mess, and they owe investors and all kinds. You know,
2: the shell company redistributing the money.
1: That sounds illegal. Maybe the SEC or somebody should look at that, you know? Now, as far as the commissioner goes, Tony pointed out, he's got some cojones on him, huh?
0: I think you can look at Adam Silver and you can say, oh, he came up to the plate here. He hit this one out. Not against the players. You can still say he is a players commissioner because Kawhi Leonard got nothing. But an owner, a big-time owner, I think this is a very significant thing. And one of the big winners here is our friend Pablo Torre, who's been on this thing from the beginning.
1: He was the guy that broke it, and people wanted to debate whether or not he's telling the truth. But apparently he was on it. Going back to the suspension of Ballmer, it's nice to see, and hopefully it'll stick, it's nice to see Adam Silver say, all right, let's put this in NFL terms. Mm-hmm. Jerry Jones, whether you like him or not, has always been very, very important to the NFL.
2: Yeah.
1: As far as being a businessman and getting more money for the league and knowing how things should run business-wise. Right. And this would be like suspending Jerry Jones for a year. It would be unheard of. You can't do that. This is what they're doing. This guy is so important to the NBA. But it's nice to see Adam Silver say, I know that I'm probably going to take a hit here. He's probably not going to like me much. But you know what? I'm going to do the right thing. And it's
2: You have to believe that Adam Silver reached out to whoever the core group of owners.
1: Well, he was one of them.
2: Making a step like this.
1: Yes. Yeah. So,
2: I know what you're saying. Yeah. He was one of them.
1: Yeah. He was
2: or
1: one.
2: Is.
1: Of them. Yep. Now, obviously, you know, there might be some type of an appeal or whatever, but I don't know if they're going to be able to overcome any of this. But we'll have to take a wait and see approach. Meanwhile, Tiger Woods. If you wanna-

0: Tiger struck a plea deal in his DUI case. He lost his license for 5 years. The judge told him no exceptions. If he gets caught driving during those 5 years for any reason, he's going to jail.
1: Oh, wow.
0: So how about that?
1: The judge, well, you're wealthy, yeah. So go hire somebody.
0: Yeah, go hire somebody is right. Let's talk Tua.
2: Tua Tagovailoa.
0: Yes. Yesterday we talked about a post on his Instagram account saying this one's for the A, as in Atlanta, because he's a quarterback from the Falcons, and it's a picture of him dropping back to pass. And then there was a comment made by the same account saying, "We are so proud of you." And a lot of people thought that was Tua's burner, that it was Tua, and he didn't switch to his burner account to compliment himself.
1: Himself, right.
0: Well, his wife came out and said, no, and I guessed. I said, it's probably his wife, because it's his account's pretty tame. His wife runs the account.
1: Sure,
0: and
1: that
0: she
1: makes
0: said,
1: sense.
0: I run the account, I posted the thing, and I forgot to switch to my account.
1: I used the wrong phone.
0: Because I wanted to let him know that me and our kids are proud of him.
1: Yeah.
0: And so it makes total sense. Kirk Cousins.
3: Oh, what a beautiful day.
0: Has been named the starter of the Raiders. I don't know why this was even news. And that is Kirk singing right there from high school. Why this is even news. We all knew this was going to happen. And then, you know, they said it before the preseason. And Fernando Mendoza didn't play that great in the preseason. So there you have it. Mm-hmm. Give me the Better View.
4: Better View, great sport of the day.
0: Now, I know you hate people in West Virginia, Rick, but the Better View great sport of the day is from West Virginia. 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
5: Designated Hitler. Designated hitter. Looking to get aboard. Sorry about that, folks.
0: Yeah, sorry about that, folks. The Yankees last night scored 5 in the 10th. And they beat the Angels 6-3. The Mets beat the Rays 10-4. Red Sox lose to the Mariners 8-3. Orioles lose 6-5 and 11 to the Rockies. Nationals got creamed by the Braves 9-0. Phillies 1-0 losers to the Diamondbacks. Shohei Ohtani struck out 4 times, 0-for-4 last night. And an 8-6 loss to the Cardinals. Norfolk Tides lost to Jacksonville 8-4. That series, though, continues today with a Diamond Day game. First pitch 12:05. It's Thursday, so let's do a little thinking inward.
6: If cheetahs are the fastest animals on planet Earth, then why do we measure cars in horsepower? Isn't that concerning?
0: I don't know if it's concerning, but it's a good question, I guess.
1: Yeah.
0: But I think when you think of horse, you not only
1: think of horsepower, it's the load they can pull.
0: Yes, exactly.
1: Yeah. You know, it's interesting. You had the Yankees scoring 5 in, what, the 10th?
0: 10th, yeah.
1: The day after they criticized Jazz Chisholm for stealing the bases with a 6-run lead.
0: Well,
1: that was your analogy. You're like, dude, we've seen this happen before. You can lose a 6-run lead.
0: You absolutely. Well, they were tied after 9-1, and then the Yankees scored 5, and then the Angels came back, scored 2. Yeah.
1: There's
0: a lot of people that were defending Jazz Chisholm because you can't say that's an insurmountable lead.
1: Yeah, never give up. Yeah. 6:44, taking a break. When we come back, I just wanted to feel good. Stupid News is next.
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5: Huffman and Huffman. Bumper cars are for the amusement park, not the interstate. If someone forgot that and injured you or your loved ones, call Huffman and Huffman.
4: Item number one, Tokyo, Japan. Police have arrested a 55-year-old man there who has been extorting money from pedestrians by bumping into them and then claiming that they broke a tooth off.
6: Oh.
4: His most recent victim, he demanded $3,800 in compensation. Guy has admitted to the extortion charge. In fact, when he was arrested, he said, "I've done this about 100 times."
6: Because that's what
4: He's
6: they do.
4: He's very proud of it. Very proud of it.
6: You got to me. I finally been caught.
4: I know, right? They're always coming clean in these things.
6: You got the snowman. You got me.
4: He's seen on video bloodying his own mouth before he walks into somebody and smears blood all over them, claiming they did it. How about that? Boy, man, if you're willing to, like, mess yourself up.
6: Yeah, and that's, you know, terrible.
4: Dude, when I gave money to that guy with the story about the fist fight and all this other stuff, I felt bad for him because he's a sailor, just got home and caught his wife banging some dude. And his hands were all messed up. Turns out he apparently has some sort of drug problem, and he smashes his hands against a brick wall so that they look beat up before he tells you his peddler story. It's like, if you're willing to do that, then all bets are off. I'm never giving cash to any individual again.
6: Yeah,
4: I'll support the Union Mission and some of these other places that we help out. But, hell, you can't. You're going that far?
6: Yeah.
4: You're taking your hand and beating it against a wall it appears that you've been in a fight to con people.
6: Yeah, you should, you know, live by my motto. If the person is missing a limb and they're asking me for money, I'll give them what I got.
4: All right.
6: Because even if they're giving you some BS story, they're missing a limb.
4: They're still missing a limb. You'd never trade that life for your
6: Yeah, yeah. So, you know, just for the missing limb itself.
4: Mm-hmm. He would forcefully jam his fingers into his own mouth to draw blood, which he then smeared on the victim as proof of their collision.
6: Jeez.
4: How about that? And that's item one, cheerful.
6: Yeah.
4: Happy moment.
7: Item number two. It was 5 a.m. in Birmingham, England, and a doorbell camera caught a woman walking up to a homeowner's front porch and stealing their bottles of milk and then walking away. The woman that stole the milk was in a crop top, panties, and flip-flops.
6: She's just making some breakfast.
8: Classy. Yeah.
6: Just breakfast.
4: It's easier than going to the store. Yeah.
8: We're out of milk. They have some.
6: That's right.
8: Yeah.
7: Apparently, this homer, she posts the doorbell footage to Facebook.
4: Yeah.
7: Several other people have had their milk go missing in this neighborhood. Well, so we think it's a string of thefts.
6: You think that she lives in the neighborhood and you'd be able to find her.
7: Yeah.
4: Somebody's going to know
6: one
4: who it is.
6: Thing. You know, she's not driving her car in her panties. Well,
7: and
6: she's
7: you don't
8: on
7: know that.
8: She's on doorbell cam. Yeah. I mean, like, we should be able to identify her.
4: Yeah, Rod, she might just, you know, go to the next neighborhood over.
7: Yeah,
6: it's true.
8: Possible too.
9: Well, nobody knows me here. I'll just steal them.
6: Well, the price of milk is through the roof, so.
8: Yeah, well.
4: I go to the neighborhood that gets milk delivered.
7: That surprised me. They still get milk delivered.
8: There's a lot of places that still do, but I got to tell you, these days, I don't know if I'd want that. It's too hot out to just be leaving milk outside. Yeah.
4: You used to get delivery milk.
6: We did.
4: Yeah.
6: And they supplied you with the cooler.
4: You got a cooler of some kind.
6: Yeah, there's a cooler on your porch, and they basically notify you that the milk will be delivered between such and such time. So that you know that, you know, it's a cooler, but it doesn't have ice in it.
4: Yeah.
6: So you know, okay, well, I better get to that milk.
4: Or get someone to go put it in the house, right.
8: Yeah. Well, get the no pants lady to go grab it
6: there
8: for you.
6: There you go.
4: She'd love to have it.
7: That's item number two.
4: We used to have that with newspapers. Somebody would steal them.
8: Dude.
4: Like out of your driveway.
6: Yeah.
4: Easier than going to the 7-Eleven, cheaper.
6: Yeah. And there was no Ring doorbell. I used to be able to grab your paper all the time.

0: Rumble gets a paper. I'd go to, hey, Fitzwell's got milk. Let's go over there. All right, finally this. This one is rather saucy. A naked Florida woman was spotted pleasuring herself in public and told police she just wanted to feel good.
1: Well,
0: Aaliyah Waldo.
1: I found him. Found Waldo.
0: Exactly. So did she.
1: Yeah.
0: She'll show you Waldo.
1: She'll show you right where Waldo is.
0: Here's Waldo.
1: It's not that hard to find.
2: Is it something?
0: You're looking in the wrong place for Waldo.
2: Is that another word for that? Really?
0: When confronted by St. Petersburg police, Ms. Waldo spontaneously stated she just wanted to feel good. She was laying atop of a wooden pallet without any clothes on a construction site.
2: To me, that's advertising.
1: I used to say a bunch of guys at construction site are just standing around drinking their coffee. Yeah.
0: The police report notes that no articles of clothing were found in the immediate area.
1: Okay, so she showed up like that.
0: She's been nakers for a minute. Yeah. Yeah. Charged with several different counts, locked up in lieu of, oh my, $500 bond. She couldn't even make that.
2: Oh, man.
0: Nah.
2: Oh,
0: Miss Waldo having a bad day.
1: Yeah.
0: Got a face tattoo also, just, you know. Her rap sheet includes felony convictions for battery on a law enforcement officer, narcotics possession, no, and misdemeanor theft, prostitution, and witness tampering.
1: Wow.
0: So you got that.
1: Well, Rod did say it was advertising.
2: It was advertising.
0: There you go. It was kind of like Sam's Club on Saturday. Samples.
1: Ha!
0: Hey! That story is true. Those three stories are true.
3: And stupid.
0: And that's why this is...
3: Stupid news.
0: Thank you. By the way, we missed a joke on the milk story. It's a cereal theft.
1: Oh.
0: Get it? Get it?
1: Oh, how did we miss that?
0: Thank you to our texting force.
2: We need to just move along here, okay?
3: Thank you, Rod.
0: Holy cow, they stole the milk, yeah. All right, coming up in the news.
1: Well, we're going to talk about the heat. Obviously, that's a big focus locally. Also, a recall, but this time it's not for food, at least. And you've heard of, like, two-in-one things, like two-in-one shampoo and everything.
3: Yeah.
1: Right? Right? Well, Walgreens has a three-in-one item for you to help you save money. And you're going to hate it.
0: Sounds great. All right. Can't wait to find out what this is all about. The news with Sean, traffic update. They're both next.
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1: All right, it's 2 minutes after 7. Let's do the news. News time right now, and Sean is here with that.
2: Yep, and we're going to talk about a recall, but at least it's not for food this time. And also, you've heard of 2-in-1. We'll try 3-in-1. You're going to hate it. Also, we're going to begin right now with the heat.
3: Whoa, this is getting way too hot for me.
2: Yeah, it's most of us are going to be feeling later today. The early September heat wave is continuing across Hampton Roads in northeastern North Carolina. Temperatures could reach 98 degrees, potentially challenging our record of 97 set way back in 1977. Heat indexes could get up to around 110 degrees. Heat advisories are in effect for most of the region. Really, the only area they're not in effect is North Carolina beaches. I don't understand why, but that's where they're not. A few thunderstorms could develop, bringing gusty winds, possibly up to 65-mile-per-hour gusts and possible hail as well. Friday, same story. Hot, humid. We're facing the same risk for tomorrow as we are for today, so be prepared over the next couple days. It's going to be awful outside. And make sure you're staying hydrated. The Virginia Department of Health really wants to reiterate that to people because they said that the eastern region has recorded 1,054 emergency room visits for heat-related illness between May 1st and August 31st, and that it's well above our average for that same time frame, which is only 774 visits. So make sure you're paying attention. Stay hydrated. Get out of the heat when you can today and tomorrow. Charges against a Norfolk Navy reservist accused of killing his wife and leaving the country are headed to a grand jury. David Varela, 38, appeared in court yesterday as detectives described the investigation into the death of his wife, 39-year-old Lena Guerra. Police said Guerra was reported missing after relatives couldn't reach her, and her body was later found in a freezer at the couple's downtown Norfolk apartment. Investigators believe she died sometime between January 15th and February 5th of this year. The medical examiner determined Guerra died from blunt force trauma and asphyxiation and had multiple bruises. Prosecutors said she may have been unconscious when she was wrapped in plastic and placed in the freezer. There was no blood or obvious sign of a struggle inside the apartment, and police said Varela never reported his wife missing. Authorities then say Varela flew to Hong Kong on February 5th, triggering an international search. He was arrested April 15th while trying to board a flight to Russia, which prosecutors believed he planned to do to avoid extradition. He was later returned to the U.S. A previous competency evaluation found that he

0: possible corruption and bribery connected to the marijuana business. Again, not sure. That's according to sources familiar with the case.
1: Okay.
0: So until we get anything from the courts, right, we can't really confirm it. Diesel prices have climbed to their highest level in more than 4 years. The national average has reached $5.68 a gallon as of yesterday. According to Gas Buddy, that's the highest since July 7th of 2022. Mm-hmm. The price is just 13.9% below the all-time record. The increase came a day after President Donald Trump met with nearly a dozen fuel refiners and distributors and pressed them to help bring pump prices down. Regular gasoline is getting more expensive, too. I just saw a report this morning that said the national average is now up to $4.14 a gallon.
1: Is that right?
0: Yeah, which is plenty expensive and much more expensive than it was a year ago. The record for regular gas, by the way, is $5.03. It's 5.034, technically, a gallon. That was set back in June of 2022. Experts say drivers could face one of the most expensive Labor Day weekends on record.
1: Wow.
0: Chevron says they will significantly expand its oil operations in Venezuela following a new U.S.-backed push to develop that country's reserves. The company has been assigned more acreage in Venezuela's Orinoco Belt and plans to invest more than $7 billion over 5 years, aiming to more than double production to about 600,000 barrels a day. The Chevron CEO said the company's long history in Venezuela reflects its confidence in the country's resources. Venezuela has the world's largest proven oil reserve, but years of neglect and sanctions have left it badly damaged. U.S. Energy Secretary Chris Wright attended a ceremony in Caracas where Chevron, Italy's a company from Italy and other companies, signed agreements with the Venezuelan government about developing that area. Wright said the investments could create jobs, improve energy supplies. The broader U.S. agreement also gives North American Blue Energy Partners rights to develop 17 oil fields there. But questions remain about whether the deal was legally authorized and whether future governments might reverse this.
1: Are we sure everybody's interested? Like Chevron's been there for years, so yeah, that was a no-brainer. Mm-hmm. We're already here. We know how this place works.
0: Yeah.
1: Are there places that are balking at this? Because it's a huge investment, and it's not an overnight deal.
0: Well, like ExxonMobil, not a fan of this.
1: Yeah.
0: They're not a fan at all. They've called Venezuela uninvestable.
1: Really?
0: Yeah, that's how they labeled it.
1: Interesting.
0: The company says their position on that has not changed. Because they said that a few months ago back when this was first all really coming to light.
1: Right.
0: And now they recently just stated again, our position has not changed. Uninvestable. So they still maintain that this is not a thing for them.
1: It's not a thing for them.
0: Yep. Venezuela previously nationalized its oil industry and later forced foreign companies into state-controlled partnerships, which they were not big fans of, taking the assets of firms that refused.
1: Right.
0: The president said increased Venezuelan production could lower U.S. gasoline prices, but analysts say it's going to take a lot of work and a lot of money to make that happen.
1: This thing with the gasoline prices, I saw this on the news yesterday. Mexican drug cartels are now stealing fuel and smuggling it into the United States, but it's being cut so that it's bad.
0: It's like water and stuff like that.
1: It is the second biggest product besides drugs that they are invested in.
0: Wow.
1: Right now, because there's so much money to be made. But like I said, yeah, they're cutting it with something. I don't know what.
0: Yeah. Well, that's a shame because that can really mess up your engines.
1: Yeah, it could. Be careful. It could.
0: With it. Depending on what it, it could really mess it up. Some sad news to report. Gloria Steinem, the writer and activist who became one of the most recognizable leaders of the U.S. women's movement, has passed away at the age of 92. Steinem, who co-founded Miss Magazine, spent decades advocating for women's rights and speaking.

0: here we are. Here we are. And while you're out there buying stuff, everybody likes a combo item that can serve a lot of purposes. Saves space, saves money, convenience, whatever works for you.
1: Right.
0: But there are certain things out there that try to do too much, and this is one of them. Walgreens is selling a 3-in-1 device they're describing as a douche, an enema, and a water bottle.
1: That doesn't sound good.
0: No, it doesn't.
2: Come on.
3: It tastes funny.
2: What tastes funny?
3: The water.
0: Yeah, the water. It's $22.99, and they say it's multi-purpose and reusable with attachments that serve as personal hygiene and cleansing systems. Mm-hmm. The water bottle could be used alone, or you could use it for, like, warm or cold therapy if you want to use it for something like that. Everyone's thinking the same things, though, you know. One of these things, you know, enema, yeah. Douche, water bottle.
1: Yeah, it's... I looked at this.
0: Yeah.
1: It's not a drinking water bottle.
0: No, but that's...
1: It's a hot water bottle.
0: What everybody thinks when they hear water bottle.
1: But when you
0: bottle.
1: See water bottle, you think that.
0: And that's the problem. The internet is going nuts with this
1: yeah.
0: right now because
1: yeah, yeah.
0: they just see water bottle and start
1: right.
0: commenting.
1: Mm-hmm.
0: Everyone thought the same thing. In all seriousness, though, it is meant to be used, like you said, as a hot water
1: now,
0: bottle.
1: Now, there are
0: like
1: patrons
0: that.
1: Of OnlyFans who only dream of something like this.
0: Oh, no.
1: I would love to get my hands on her.
0: You're yeah. right. You're right. It has 4 out of 5 stars on its review thing currently.
1: Yeah.
0: And
1: really?
0: Then the reviews include one that says, quote, I love the ability to switch between water bottle and enema so much that I threw out my hydro flask. This water bottle is intended for therapy against your body, not for drinking.
1: Right, right.
0: Remember that going in.
1: It's you know, the red rubber.
0: Yeah, they just
1: looking.
0: They need a different name than water bottle.
1: You're right. You're 100% right.
0: That's too synonymous now with drinking
1: yeah,
0: water bottle.
1: It was hot water bottle
0: yeah.
1: back in the day, but
0: yeah.
1: I don't know.
0: Therapy bottle.
1: Yeah, there you go.
0: Something like that. Water therapy bottle.
1: Water therapy bottle. There you go.
0: Stop calling it just a water bottle.
1: It does sound weird.
0: Yep.
1: Yep. Douche enema water bottle.
0: So I'm sure you'll see that shared 1,000 times today.
1: Someone will need... We need to make one. Have AI image make one so that it looks like an actual water bottle with like an enema hose hanging off of it.
0: That would be amazing. look at the FM 99 weather report. 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It is going to be sunny and hot today. Highs near 99. Heat index values around 110.
1: Yeah.
0: Calm wind becoming southwest 5 to 7 miles per hour this morning. This afternoon, evening, chance of showers and thunderstorms. Some of them could be severe. Low tonight around 78. And tomorrow, same story. Chance of showers and thunderstorms in the afternoon and evening. Sunny and hot. High near 98. Heat index values over 105. Woof. It is about 75 still at last check. With the news, I'm Sean Hood for Rumble in the Morning on FM 99.
1: 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It's 17 minutes after 7 o'clock. Let's get some traffic info.
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5: Crash on 64 East in Newport News near Denby Boulevard, closing the left shoulder. Another crash on Shore Drive, this one in Virginia Beach near Albemarle Avenue. 64 East in Hampton toward the HRBT has congestion back to Rip Rap Road. And 564 West in Norfolk toward Gate 3 at the base is delayed to the intermodal connector, with the intersection of Admiral Taussig and Hampton Boulevard feeling it as well. A disabled vehicle on 64 East of Virginia Beach near Indian River is narrowing the entrance ramp there. For Rumble in the Morning, this is Gabe on FM 99.
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0: it's going to be a hot tamale.
1: What kind of tamale do you like?
0: The all-time record for this area is 97 degrees. The forecast temperature is 98. Heat index into the hundreds, maybe even a buck five, buck ten.
2: Yeah,
3: it's
2: we're going
3: to be close to that.
2: Nick Lachey hot.
0: Yeah.
2: 98 degrees.
0: Baby.
1: What kind of tamale do you like?
4: Hot tamale every day and every night.
1: Hot tamale, hot tamale.
0: So the year was 1936.
2: Yes.
0: Yeah, the year was 1936. That was the year that the record hot summer in the United States was set.
3: Okay.
0: This year is

0: considered a lock to pass it.
1: Oh, you know, I can't say I'm shocked by that.
0: Yeah, this is summer, a near lock to become the warmest and most humid on record in the United States. You know what happened in 1936? The Dust Bowl in Oklahoma happened.
2: Who won that?
0: To the climate.
2: Who won that?
1: Who won the Dust Bowl?
0: I remember a team came in here from Nebraska.
1: So
0: this year, average temperatures from June to the end of August have been a little more than 2 degrees above norm. Which is just above the 1936 all-time record.
1: People scoff when you say things like a degree or 2 degrees above, and it's like, no, for the whole thing to go up 2 degrees on average,
0: right.
1: That's a lot. Like, that's a big move.
0: Go home. Your freezer's at 32.
1: Yeah.
0: Raise it 2 degrees.
1: 34.
0: And see what happens.
1: Yeah.
0: Give it a day. Give it 2 days.
1: Yeah.
0: But watch what happens to your frozen food.
1: Yeah.
0: At 34 degrees. It's that.
1: Yeah.
0: You don't have to be some woke tree hugging whoever it is.
1: Yeah.
0: To know that. I don't know what the cause is, but I'm just hot out there.
1: It's hot. That's all that really matters right now.
0: It's hot out there. And Virginia, on this map, you can see most of this, most of these record temperatures have taken place over the Southwest.
1: Okay.
0: Anywhere from like Colorado down to New Mexico, that Four Corners area is hugely covered. I have a map here. But then so is the Eastern Seaboard from North Carolina all the way down to Florida and through Florida. Yep. And there's a lot of places in Virginia that have set their all-time record temperatures.
1: Oh, wow.
0: You know, you can see that.
1: Yeah.
0: The middle is nothing. The Midwest, not particularly hot. And that's what they go on to say in the article that I was quoting you from. That in 1936, in the Dust Bowl year, the world temperature wasn't particularly hot. It just was a phenomenon that settled over the United States.
1: Yeah.
0: So it wasn't the global warming.
1: Right.
0: It's a thing.
1: Yeah.
0: Well, maybe hot out there.
2: If you stop talking about it, it would cool down.
0: Maybe it would. Maybe you could hide from the heat.
1: I try all the time.
0: I'm going to hide. I just want to hide.

0: It is indeed. All right, Rod, sports is coming up next.
1: Yeah, coming up, what do I have? Well, I'm not going to talk about the Heat because, you know, that's only going to make it worse.
0: Right, don't do that.
1: Kawhi is once again getting the last awkward laugh, once again. Also, former NFL draft bust slash drug addict Ryan Leaf doesn't buy Tony Romo's argument that chronic back pain has led to the drinking issue that he has.
0: Yeah.
1: And speaking of drinking, would anyone like a Grey Goose Honey Deuce?
2: What?
1: A Grey Goose Honey Deuce. Anyone? Anyone?
0: All right.
1: It's in sports.
0: Well, all right. We're going to find out.
1: It's a sports topic.
0: We'll find out what that means. Rod Fitzwell has sports plus a traffic update. They're both next.
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3: Crash on 64 East in Newport News near Denby Boulevard, closing the left shoulder. Another crash on Shore Drive in Virginia Beach near Albemarle Ave. 64 East in Hampton toward the HRBT is congested back to Rip Rap Road. And 564 West in Norfolk toward Gate 3 at the base is delayed to the intermodal connector with the intersection of Admiral Taussig and Hampton Boulevard feeling it as well. For Rumble in the Morning, this is Gabe on FM 99.

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2: Big news yesterday. The LA Clippers found guilty by the NBA of orchestrating a systemic scheme to circumvent the salary cap rules by signing and retaining Kawhi Leonard. Following an 11-month investigation, it was revealed that the organization funneled millions of dollars in unpermitted off-court income to Kawhi by coordinating lucrative endorsement deals with team associate corporate sponsors. Additionally, the franchise secretly paid personal and family expenses for Leonard's inner circle and failed to report illicit solicitations made by his management team and actively provided false and misleading statements to investigators to cover everything up. As a result, the Clippers will forfeit 5 first-round picks starting in 2029.
4: Wow.
2: 5!
5: Damn!
2: And Steve Ballmer, the owner, he has been fined $30 million.
5: Damn!
2: And suspended for an entire year. He's got to get out of that office and not come back for a year.
4: Wow.
2: The Clippers president of business operations, Jillian Zucker, suspended without pay for a year. Clippers president of basketball operations, Lawrence Frank, was suspended without pay for 6 months. The entire franchise, which means everybody on the Clippers payroll, has been placed on a 5-year compliance and monitoring program. As far as Kawhi Leonard, though, he was just fined $700,000, which sounds like a lot of money to the average person, but to Kawhi,

0: It's not that much. Actually, it's just restitution for the improper benefits off the court income he received, and it's not even counting all of it. So, not good. And his contract remains valid, will not be voided. He is cleared to play, and he is going to be leaving Los Angeles because he was traded to Toronto, and the Raptors now would like to have him. So, once again,
1: wow.
0: Kawhi Leonard getting the last awkward laugh. That's Kawhi. So, good for him.
1: Man.
0: Unbelievable story, and I do like the fact that Adam Silver has the big ones down there. Because Ballmer, as we talked about, is like one of the most important NBA owners. He's the wealthiest NBA owner, and he's a guy that has helped them with their business model because that's what he do.
2: Sure.
0: And he's very important. And what he's saying is, you know what's more important? The integrity of the game.
1: But, you know, as somebody in the texting pointed out, you know, Silver works for the owners.
0: He does.
1: So
0: yes. Oh, I understand.
1: I'm sure he checked with others to make sure that this was going to be in line.
0: But he could have. But I'm guessing this was probably as much his idea as it was anybody else.
1: Oh, very much so. He's sending a message.
0: Other owners in the NFL, like we talked about Jerry Jones.
1: Right.
0: You know, hey, you know, the Cowboys are a polarizing team.
1: Right.
0: You know, 80% of the country hates them. 5% feels indifferent. 15% of the country loves them, right? Let's just say that. But the NFL owners, there's a lot of them that have a lot of respect for Jerry Jones because he has actually helped the game, like Steve Ballmer, the NBA, catapult itself into this arena where they're making buku dollars. So I'm guessing that there are a lot of NBA owners that didn't like what he did.
1: Yeah,
0: but actually like Steve Ballmer and realize this guy's important for the game. And
1: this is a crushing punishment that nobody saw coming.
0: No, nobody saw coming. Now, they will appeal it as, you know, who knows what's going to happen. But, to me, this was crazy yesterday.
1: Yeah.
0: Tiger Woods. If you wanna-

0: Lost his license for 5 years. Can't even drive a golf cart in the state of Florida. That according
1: he cannot
0: to,
1: drive a golf cart.
0: That's what they're saying now. He cannot drive a golf cart.
1: Somebody had asked that question earlier. Right?
0: Well, it's a question that was asked of the Florida state attorney right after this yesterday.
1: Yeah.
0: And he said, that's a great question. And he goes, I don't know the answer. Well, apparently the answer is no, you can't.
1: It's a motorized vehicle.
0: It's a motorized
1: vehicle. Can't drive it.
0: Yeah, so he can't do that.
1: Wow.
0: This is the plea deal in the DUI case. The judge told him, if you get behind the wheel during the next 5 years and we find out about it, you're going to jail. So, wow.
1: Holy cow.
0: Holy cow is right. In tennis, the U.S. Open continues. Let's see what's happening.
2: That's going to be tough for the Ukrainian. Yeah, how do you respond to deep, hard balls?
3: Yeah, you've got to really try to stay nice and low.
1: Even they heard what they were saying.
0: Speaking of the U.S. Open, concessions, the prices... caviar is expensive, Rick.
1: It is.
0: But they have a caviar nuggets dish that's $100. You get chicken nugs and caviar.
1: Yeah, yeah.
0: You can get a Red Hook lobster pound lobster roll with signature cold mayo and hot butter for just
1: $40. Only $40.
0: If you like the Dos Toros chicken burrito, well, that's only $40. But you get a side of chips with it.
1: Okay. So we can split that.
0: Yes, you can. If you just want chicken tenders, they're just
1: $25. $25 for chicken tenders?
0: For chicken tenders.
1: Oh, my God.
0: If you're looking for a drink, well, they have their Grey Goose Honey Deuce, the U.S. Open signature cocktail featuring raspberry liqueur and honeydew melon balls.
1: Yeah.
0: That's just $23.
1: Of course it is.
0: Evian water.
1: Does it bother you that the chicken nuggets are more expensive than the cocktail?
0: It's ridiculous. They say that if you're not a drinker and you just need a small bottle of water, you can get an Evian water for just $7.25. So good for them. Good for them.
1: Gougy bastards.
0: They are gougy bastards. Tony Romo, as you know, recently pleaded guilty, pleaded no contest in Wisconsin for operating while intoxicated.
1: Right.
0: His license was revoked for 6 months and his driving privileges because they're not doing what Florida does. They're just like, 6 months is good. Five years, nah.
1: All right.
0: So anyway, yesterday, Dan
1: First
0: Patrick,
1: offense.
0: Yes. Yesterday, Dan.

0: Dan Patrick had Ryan Leaf on his show. Now, Ryan Leaf was one of the biggest NFL draft busts in history. He was taken by the Chargers. His career was horrible. And then he turned out getting addicted to pain meds to the point where he was breaking into people's homes. He went to jail a couple of times. Very sad. Really, he bounced back. He's a broadcaster for one of the conferences, calls football games. Right. And he was talking about Tony Romo. Obviously, he wishes him well. He roots for everybody that is trying to get off drugs, trying to stop drinking. He's sober now, but that doesn't mean something bad can happen down the stretch because he's always fighting this. He said Tony Romo has to admit that, you know, basically you're saying you have chronic back problems is what he put out there, and that's why he's drinking. And Ryan Leaf pointed out the obvious. He goes, Dan, you know, I just don't think you're playing golf with chronic back problems. That sidelined Tiger Woods.
1: Yeah.
0: You know, I don't think you're going out there with chronic back problems.
1: That's a good point. He was coming from a golf tournament.
0: And I don't think you're drinking so much to knock out the pain during the golf tournament. So he goes, I don't know. He goes, I don't want to, you know, I don't want to like be a bad guy here, but you know, so I think he's not wrong. I think that
1: I heard a version of this where he traded pain pills for alcohol.
0: Yeah.
1: Is his story.
0: Yeah, that's
1: but
0: story.
1: It goes to the back problem.
0: And Ryan Leaf's point is no, you're not trading pain pills for alcohol if you really have a problem there. Give me the Better View.
2: Better View, great sport of the day.
0: Better View, great sport of the day is Dominic Tallarico. He is a organizer, he's a treasurer for the youth-driven community nonprofit Kids of Kiwanis in Kiwanis County, West Virginia. And he organized a back-to-school shoe campaign because there is a need up there for elementary, middle, and high school students that have financial constraints to return to the classrooms with proper footwear. So they ended up raising enough money to buy 4,300 pairs of shoes and have them distributed in kids in need.
1: Just a basic, decent human thing to do. Nice guy.
0: That's Dominic.
1: As long as you've known him.
0: He's Dominic. That's just so Dominic.
1: Yeah.
0: Anyway, here's the Better View. 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Major League Baseball, Yankees win. They beat the Angels. Mets beat the Tampa Bay Rays. Red Sox lose to the Mariners. Orioles lose an 11 to the Rockies. The Braves 9-0 over the Nationals. Diamondbacks used 7 different pitchers, allowed only 3 hits, and shut out the Phillies 1-0. Brewers topped the Cubs 9-5. The Dodgers lose 8-6 to the Cardinals. Norfolk Tides unfortunately lost to the Jacksonville Jumbo Shrimp 8-4. But that series continues today with a Diamond Day game. First pitch 12:05. It is Thursday. Time to do a little thinking inward with my man Colleen.
3: If humans are 70% made up of water, then why do we bleed when we get injured? Shouldn't we be leaking water? Isn't that concerning?
1: Oh, my God. Wow. Wow.
0: I'm telling you, sometimes the stupidity is so funny to me that I just can't stop laughing.
1: Fantastic. We're just basically, I think we had that in Fun Facts or something one day. Basically, we're just cucumbers with anxiety is what we are.
4: Yes,
1: human being. Mostly water. Mental issue.
0: It's a great name for a band.
1: Yeah. All right, 741-366-9999. Name something that's almost better than sex.
0: Skydiving.
1: Hey, you might be onto something. You know what? I'll put that on the list. I've got a list of these. We'll go through them next.
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1: Crash 64 East in Newport News near Denby Boulevard, closing the left shoulder. Another crash on Shore Drive in Virginia Beach near Albemarle Avenue. 64 East in Hampton toward the HRBT is congested back to 664. 264 East in Portsmouth toward the downtown tunnel is back to MLK Junior Freeway. And 564 West in Norfolk toward Gate 3 at the base is delayed to the intermodal connector. I have a bridge opening for you. The Berkeley Bridge will be opening at 9 a.m. For Rumble in the Morning, this is Gabe on FM 99.
2: Oh yeah, babe. 746 now. 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Name something that's almost as good as sex.
3: Skydiving.
2: Yeah, it's skydiving.
3: Yeah.
4: Tiramisu.
2: Tiramisu.
4: Oh my God, it's so good.
2: Dessert.
3: Yeah, I know.
2: Dessert. Coffee dessert.
3: I know. I mean, the first thing I thought of was chocolate cake.
2: Okay, there you go, boner boy. You got it. That's right.
3: Thanks. That's my nickname now.
2: Boner boy. 366-9999. Peeing on a full bladder.
4: Oh, yeah.
2: Is there relief? Is this great? This is a great list of stuff. Yeah. When the stylist gives you a shampoo in deep condition. Ooh, and they're just, you're getting your head rubbed the whole time.
5: Massage.
2: Yeah, the
5: scalp. I don't know what that's like, but it sounds nice.
2: And to give me a scalp massage.
5: Can I just get one of those? Like, do I have to have hair?
2: Taking off your shoes and socks after a long day on your feet.
3: That's pretty good.
2: It is pretty good. Especially if you ever worked retail where you're on your feet for like 7 or 8 hours. You know this from being in the Starbucks, man.
5: Oh, yeah.
2: At the end of the day?
5: Selling wine all day.
2: Yeah, buddy.
5: I've had tons of jobs like that.
2: Crawling into bed with a fresh set of sheets.
3: That's pretty good.
2: Clean sheets.
5: Especially.
4: Oh, with shaved legs.
3: Yeah, I was gonna say that. Yes, absolutely.
5: Rod knows that.
4: Rubbing together like a cricket.
3: It just felt so good.
2: A big terry cloth robe after you get out of the shower. A good burp, fart, or cry, and not necessarily in that order.
3: I'll give you another one.
2: Yeah.
3: Winning a huge bet. Gambling.
2: Oh,
6: that's the juice.
3: I mean, gambling. Yeah. I mean,
5: that's the thing that hooks you to the gambling.
3: Yes, it is. It is.
5: That endorphin rush.
2: Yes. Yeah, right. Some would say along those lines, when you stripe it on the golf course,

0: Yeah, you know, it's like that, right?
1: Yeah, I can think of that. There's when you, if you do like if you play baseball, you get that one real good crack, especially at the batting cage.
2: Right. I'll give you one more. Redwood Smoke Shack.
0: Yeah.
2: Those tips.
0: Oh, the burnt ends.
2: Oh my God.
0: Yes, they are amazing.
1: Rod closes his door when he eats them.
2: I mean, you might hear some noises.
0: Your lips are glistening with the fatty. They lubricate themselves.
2: I got to be honest. The hairs are standing up on the back of my neck right now. Those were the, oh my God.
0: All right,
2: so good.
0: 366-99-99. Let's do it. 99. Hi, good morning.
3: Good morning.
0: Something that's almost as good as sex.
3: Well, I work outside, so the air conditioning in my truck on the ride home is the foreplay, and that cold shower, man, it just hits right.
0: Yeah, buddy. Oh, my God. That I totally get what you're saying, man. Thanks. 99, line 2, good morning.
4: Hey, we're talking about things that are as good as sex.
0: As good or almost as good as sex, yeah.
4: Q-tip in the ear.
0: Oh, a Q-tip in your ear when it itches or it's... Oh, that is fantastic. Yes, thank you. 99, line 1, good morning.
5: Firing a Dial 8 minigun off of a MH-53 paid load.
0: Dude, that's pretty cool. There's not many that can say that they've done that.
5: I was in special operations at Clark Air Base in the Philippines. I was in MC-130 Challenge. We had the MH-53 payloads there with us. Went out on a training flight with them one evening, which that alone was the greatest thing I've ever done with my clothes on, flying around at 100 feet. Map of the earth. I thought what we did in our C-130 was incredible, but flying around in a 53 to 100 feet, but then we went to the firing range and they brought us out about an extra 5,000 rounds because it was the end of the year and they said don't come back with any.
0: That is so cool. So by the way, thanks for your phone call. That is very, very cool. And those bullets are very expensive. Very expensive, 5,000 of them. All right, 366-99-99. Also on the list, let's see here, a toasted bagel smothered in cream cheese. Somebody wrote and said, hey, saving my motorcycle after having almost wrecked. Like, you're going sideways and somehow you managed to not crush your own face. Congratulations. There you go. Any of these things, are, you know, these adrenaline moments, I guess, right? Kind of like that. How about a long foot massage? How about, let's combine Rod's love of barbecue with foot massage.
6: Jones barbecue and foot massage. Jones barbecue and foot massage. Better come down here, get some of this shit. You like to eat? America loves to eat. So why not open up somewhere America can sit down, enjoy a meal, and get their feet rubbed? 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The beak, the feathers, we'll fry candy bars. All that European stuff that you don't really normally eat, we'll bring it down here and fry it.

0: deliciousness.
1: We got fine dinosaur meats.
0: So took my money, made me pay child support.
1: Come on down here and get you a slice.
0: Once they get your social security number, it's over. Motivated.
1: So friends, let's just decide you don't want no barbecue. Well, that's fine too. Why not let one of my foot specialists or myself perform our magic? Look at that, don't they look wonderful?
0: If you really pay me enough, we'll massage your feet in any of these sauces also.
1: Success is the rule down here, Jones. Good ass barbecue and foot massage.
0: So go ahead and give me a call or find us on them worldwide internets at the new website,

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3: 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We'll grab a break here. We'll come back and get the rest of your phone calls. Roll through some of these text messages. Get you a traffic update. I'm bringing sexy back. And do the news. The mother boys don't know how to act. Plus a visit.

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0: crash on 64 East in Newport News near Denby Boulevard, closing the left shoulder. Another crash on Shore Drive in Virginia Beach near Albemarle Avenue. 64 East in Hampton toward the HRBT, seeing congestion back to 664. 264 East in Portsmouth toward the downtown tunnel is back to MLK Junior Freeway. 564 West in Norfolk toward Gate 3 at the base is delayed to the intermodal connector. And a bridge opening for you. The Berkeley Bridge will be opening at 9 a.m. For Rumble in the Morning, this is Gabe on FM 99.
1: 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Famous Uncle Al's Doghouse is on the way with dogs.
2: Yeah.
1: I'm hoping.
2: Yes, they are. 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
2: We brought falafel.
1: The Norfolk Snap Dog.
2: Yeah.
1: Yeah, buddy.
2: Awesome.
1: Yeah, I'm excited about this. And we're going to have later in the show a gift card for you. 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
2: Nice.
1: I like it. All the details in our app, the FM 99 app. All right, news time now. Let's do that. Phone calls coming up at 366-9999. Got to get through the text messages because some of these are fantastic. Sean's here with the news right now.
2: Yeah, and in the news, we're going to talk about a new Netflix documentary on the way that will probably be of interest to some folks. Also, cocaine makes its way into the news. And we're going to begin with the heat because you know what I always say?
3: When it's too hot for ice cream, it's too hot for me.
2: Yep, in my deep baritone voice. The early September heat wave is continuing today across Hampton Roads in northeastern North Carolina. Temps could reach 98 degrees, which would put us over the record of 97, which was set way back in 1977. Yeah. Heat indexes could get up towards 110 degrees. Heat advisories are in effect for most of the region, except North Carolina beaches. I don't know why they got left off, but they did.
1: Right.
2: A few thunderstorms could develop, possibly bringing some damaging gusty winds of up to 65 miles per hour and some hail, so watch out for that. And it's the same story for tomorrow. Mm-hmm. Very hot, very humid. Heat index will be into the hundreds and possible strong storms later in the day.
1: Right.
2: So we're going to watch out for that. Make sure you are staying hydrated and get out of the heat when you can, because the Virginia Department of Health says our eastern region here in Virginia has recorded 1,054 emergency room visits for heat-related illnesses this year between May 1st and August 31st.
1: Damn.
2: And that is way above the average of 774 that they normally see.
1: Okay.
2: So way over. Be careful.
1: It's the hottest summer on record.
2: Yep. So just drink a lot of water. The key is drinking it before you go outside.
1: Yeah.
2: That's the big thing. North Carolina is expected to, again, be the first state to send out mail ballots this election season, but election officials nationwide are still waiting for clarity on the rules for how they're supposed to be doing this.
1: Right.
2: Federal law requires states to send ballots to military and overseas voters by mid-September. At the same time, the president's executive order calling for the Postal Service to take a larger role in verifying mail ballot eligibility remains blocked by a court. A whistleblower says the Postal Service is still preparing to implement parts of the order, adding to concerns among election officials. Tammy Patrick of the Nonpartisan National Association of Election Officials says the uncertainty is troubling and officials are preparing backup plans in case the rules change on them.
1: So how are they putting this on the Postal Service? They're the ones that's supposed to identify whether or not you're a registered voter?
2: Yeah, they're supposed to... they're supposed to take a, quote, larger role in verification of the mail-in ballot process.
1: The besieged Postal Service.
2: Yeah, yeah.
1: Who can... You know, we're hearing at every turn is... You know, constantly in some low-level state of chaos or whatever, and cutbacks and running in the red and everything else. You're going to add this to their burden?
2: Yeah, yeah. It's definitely a stretch, it sounds like. But
1: They provide a service. Yeah. I would imagine the states would have something to say about this.
2: And that's kind of the argument through the whole thing.
1: Yeah.
2: For now, election officials are preparing for the possibility that the rules could change while states are still moving ahead with their election calendar.
1: Yeah.
2: So,
1: wow.
2: Could be a really messy midterm elections. We'll see how this goes. Something that we're all excited about showing up. Busch Gardens Williamsburg's Hallow Scream comes back on September 11th and will run through November 1st from 6 p.m. until the park closes each night. It'll have 5 haunted houses, 5 scares zones, 4 shows, nighttime coaster rides, and special tours. It is included with your regular park admission with additional options available for guests who want priority access. Guests 15 and younger, though, must be accompanied by an adult chaperone of at least 21 years old after 4 p.m. So before Hallow Scream even starts. You got to be.
1: Was that from the crowd that started a fight last year or whatever it was?
2: Yep, or-

0: There you go. You wrecked it for everybody.
1: Yep. And unfortunately, we have been seeing more of these teen events and teen takeover events and large groups of
0: You know what makes me sad?
1: Yeah.
0: What makes me sad is I remember being a teenager, and when you finally reached a place where they drop you off at the mall alone or, you know, and you had, like, you started to feel some freedom.
1: Yes.
0: And it was a cool, special thing. How fun to go meet all your friends at Busch Gardens and run.
1: Yeah, 100%. You know? 100%. Now, see, I remember that, and don't get me wrong, I'm not saying we never did anything dumb. You know, we were teenagers.
0: We did tons of stuff that was dumb.
1: Yeah, but I would do, like, one small dumb thing. It wasn't anything huge that caused, you know,
0: right.
1: the police to need to be involved or something like that.
0: Yeah, yeah.
1: They did say that one chaperone may supervise up to six younger guests, and accompanied minors can be removed from the park without a refund if you don't have anybody with you. If they find you, you're under the age, and you do not have anybody with you, they'll take you out. You're not getting a refund.
0: I don't imagine it's in the story some clarity about what it means to be with a chaperone. Like, if my chaperone's at the fest house and I'm out riding rides.
1: Yeah, I don't know that they let that
0: count.
1: Does that count as chaperoning?
0: Yeah, you're right.
1: You know, it's like if you're chaperoning.
0: That means I've got to shadow these guys.
1: Yeah, if you're chaperoning the school dance, you can't be, you know, in another area. You've got to be in there in the dance.
0: Yeah,
1: so
0: true.
1: I think you probably have to be with them.
0: Right.
1: There are also some special security rules during the event. After 4 p.m., bags are not permitted, although wristlets and fanny packs smaller than 8 by 5 inches will be allowed, but they will be inspected. Guests 21 and older can also purchase the Sip and Scream option, which includes priority access to one of the haunted houses and a 20-ounce cocktail or mocktail in a light-up souvenir cup. They also have priority packages. There's tons of details
0: fun.
1: You can get online. It does. It sounds like a lot of fun.
0: Yeah, yeah.
1: In world news, oil prices eased today but remain high after the recent fighting between the U.S. and Iran pushed energy costs higher. Brent crude, which is the global benchmark for this whole thing, was trading around $95 a barrel. U.S. crude around $91 a barrel. For the U.S. economy, higher oil prices mean more expensive gasoline, transportation, and other goods because businesses pay more to move products. That can put pressure on household budgets and contribute to inflation. The S&P 500 rose half a percent, helped by strong results from technology companies tied to AI. Dell jumped nearly 16%. Nvidia gained 3.2%. And Meta went up 2.5%. Investors are also watching the U.S. bond market because interest rates affect borrowing costs for consumers and businesses. The yield on the 10-year Treasury fell to about 4.77 after rising earlier on Wednesday. They said that the key economic report on U.S. employment is due out on Friday and could provide more information. Now, while we're waiting on that, hiring at U.S. private companies slowed sharply this month. The latest ADP report shows businesses added just 38,000 jobs. That is the weakest monthly gain in 7 months and below economists' expectations. That follows a revised loss of 23,000 jobs in July and a gain of just 20,000 in June. Healthcare, education, construction, and hospitality added workers, while retail, manufacturing, technology, and other office-based industries actually cut jobs. Wage growth also slowed, with a pay up 3.2% from a year earlier. A popular artificial sweetener is now on the top of people's minds because it might be putting your heart at serious risk, according to a major new study. Researchers found that people with high levels of xylitol in their blood are much more likely to suffer a heart attack or a stroke. The study tracked a large group of people over a six-year period to see how the sugar substitute impacts your body. The results showed that there were that those with the highest levels of xylitol, and if you've never heard of this, you see it on your packaging, it actually starts with an X.
0: Okay,
1: it's
0: like
1: xylophone,
0: right? Yeah.
1: They faced a 57% higher risk of severe cardiovascular events or death.
0: Wow.
1: Yeah. Researchers said they arrived at that shocking number even after adjusting for other common risks like smoking, diabetes, and high blood pressure.
0: No kidding. So outside of the other risks.
1: They took those into account. Yeah. The alarming findings build on earlier research and raise serious questions about long-term safety of using this everyday sugar substitute. And it is in a lot of things. So
0: you're diabetic, so you know the labels.
1: It is in tons of stuff. It was one of those ones that people started going to once we decided that sugar-free was the way to go on everything.
0: Sure, sure.
1: And I'm not saying don't use it. This is, again, they said the people with the highest levels of it in their blood And this is just a study. They're going to have to get this peer reviewed. Other people are going to have to look at it, and they're going to have to back this up.
0: So really, all things in moderation?
1: It's kind of what it sounds like at the end of the day. But again, talk with your doctor about your own stuff. A 24-year-old fraternity member who referred to himself as the Godfather is accused of helping supply an alleged cocaine trafficking operation involving Penn State students and has been granted bail. Agostino Abatiello faces multiple charges of possession with intent to deliver and conspiracy. A judge set bail at $250,000 with conditions that include surrendering his passport, staying with his parents, avoiding contact with witnesses, and not using drugs or alcohol. His attorney argued that he should receive bail after another alleged ringleader, Thomas Robinson, was released on $150,000 bail. And this is, they say, quote, despite the fact that Robinson resisted being detained, had a loaded 9mm handgun in his vehicle, threatened to F up law enforcement, sold cocaine on 5 separate occasions to confidential informants, and had a handgun in the safe in close proximity to cocaine and other drugs. So Abatiello's attorney wrote that in an emergency motion saying, this is why my guy should get bail, because you gave him bail.
0: Yeah, right.
1: You know? More than a dozen people have been charged in this alleged operation, which prosecutors say involved current and former Penn State students, a parent, and members of two fraternities. Investigators are alleging that Abatiello and Robinson were primary suppliers who made trips to Philadelphia and New York to obtain cocaine. Authorities say the drugs were then processed and packaged primarily at the Delta Upsilon and Sigma Chi fraternity houses before being distributed largely to Penn State students. And, you know, it's a lot of serious stuff in a row there about all that. But there's also the, when you're talking about cocaine, there's monikers that people aren't even familiar with that you may not even know that they've used for cocaine for years.
2: Want to do some cocaine?
3: Hey, cocaine is the one thing that is off limits.
2: What about Bolivian marching ballet?
3: They know all the slang terms. They have a list.
2: Yeah. Even snowboarding?
3: Even disco dust.
2: White girl interrupter?
3: Even Forrest Bump.
2: Boca sugar.
3: I wouldn't even try powdered gonads.
2: Do you want to build a snowman?
3: Yes, but I can't.
1: Yeah, don't do that. And while we're talking about that at Penn State, hey, where's the new party school, ladies and gentlemen? Niche released its 2027 party school rankings, and a brand new number one has emerged. And
0: really?
1: No, it's not Penn State. Florida State has officially claimed the top spot for having the best college parties in the country.
0: Wow.
1: So Florida State.
0: I would have thought that they would have gotten there sooner.
1: Yeah, I would have thought so too, but man. Tulane took the number two position. I don't even know where Tulane is.
0: New Orleans, baby.
1: Oh, well then, all right. Then it makes more sense.
0: Party your ass off of Tulane.
1: But you ready? Who's number three?
0: Yeah.
1: Wisconsin.
0: Don't you know?
1: Yep. After that was Dayton and USC rounding out the top five on the list. Yep. Penn State, though, Ohio State and Georgia all got places inside the top 10. West Virginia and Illinois closed out the elite group of party schools. These updated rankings arrive after USA Today Sports averaged 7 different lists to determine which college truly parties the best. Because everybody has a list of these things. So they grabbed a bunch of the big ones and said, it's kind of like you've said before. The person who finishes number two on everybody's list is actually number one.
0: Is going to be number one statistically.
1: Statistically,
0: right?
1: Because that's the way it's going to work out.
0: Yeah, you'll get the most.
1: And if you're looking for a new documentary to watch on Netflix, it's the theme they use every time.
0: Yeah.
1: Netflix is turning a secret presidential security operation from earlier this year into a documentary. InstaDocs, the decoy plane.
0: Oh, man.
1: Premieres tomorrow.
0: Really?
1: Yep. And examines the flight switch carried out during President Donald Trump's trip to Turkey.
0: Yeah. Wow.
1: The president later said that the Secret Service and military wanted him to leave Air Force One and travel on a different aircraft because of a security threat.
0: Yeah.
1: He said he followed their instructions. The operation involved reporters being left on one plane while the president traveled separately.
0: Reporters and cabinet members.
1: And cabinet members.
0: Yeah.
1: The documentary uses firsthand accounts from journalists who witnessed the unusual operation. Netflix says the film focuses on the security measures used to protect a sitting president and offers a behind-the-scenes look at how the decoy flight unfolded. So in other words, where did this come from? Why did we come up with all these steps? How did this happen in the moment? So, you know,
0: all right.
1: It'll give you insight into that.
0: And how did Natalie get picked?
1: That's a good question.
0: You know, that's his personal assistant. And others got left.
1: Yeah.
0: You leave Marco Rubio on the plane, but you take Natalie.
1: Yeah. I don't really understand that either. Hey. Yeah, it's a good point.
0: They call her the human printer.
1: The human printer?
0: She prints out everything so that he can read it.
1: Oh, okay.
0: Yeah. She prides herself on this.
1: I get it, though.
0: According to news
1: accounts. You don't want to read everything on a little screen. I get that.
0: Right, exactly right. Yeah, hey, did you see what they said about you?
1: Yeah, I'd rather have it right in front of me. I can read it in the aerial printer. Size 14 and everything, and I don't have to squint at my little bright screen. Speaking of having to squint, some northern states could lose over an hour and a half of daylight this month, according to AccuWeather.
0: Wow.
1: As we are losing the sunlight. Mm-hmm. Southern states, including the coasts of Texas and Florida, will see daylight shrink by about 40 minutes this month. The Earth's tilt is responsible for the decrease in daylight, with days becoming dramatically shorter throughout the rest of the month.
0: Yeah.
1: Cities across the U.S. are expected to lose varying amounts of daylight in September, with some losing as many as 80 to 100 minutes.

0: minutes. So get ready.
1: It's
0: because
1: begun.
0: The dark days are upon us again.
2: The dark
0: days. Sounds more menacing than it is. It's just going to be a pain.
1: Yeah.
0: A look at the FM 99 weather report is brought to you by Agronomic Lawn Management, creating beautiful lawns across Southside, Hampton Roads, and Moyock. 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We got sunny and hot skies today with a high near 99. Heat index values as high as 110.
1: Yeah.
0: Calm winds becoming southwest, 5 to 7 miles per hour this morning. Slight chance of showers and thunderstorms tonight. And some of those could be strong. Partly cloudy with low around 78 otherwise. Tomorrow, same story. Chance of showers and thunderstorms. Some of them could be stronger, especially later in the day or the evening. And sunny and hot with a high near 98 and heat index values up over 105. Last check outside, I actually hadn't looked at it. I want to make sure I know exactly what the temperature is. It's getting warmer out there. It is 79 and already feels like 86. So it's warming up quickly.
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0: with the news,
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3: I like it. Texter writes on the Penn State cocaine story, they call that guy Pablo Pledgecobar. That's fantastic.
0: That's a good name.
3: That is. All right, 8:16, let's check traffic.
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5: 64 East in Hampton toward the HRBT is congested back to Armistead, and 264 East in Portsmouth toward the downtown tunnel is delayed back to MLK Junior Freeway. Some bridge openings for you. The Berkeley Bridge will be opening at 9 a.m. and the James River Bridge will be opening at 10:15 a.m. For Rumble in the Morning, this is Gabe on FM 99.
3: Thank you, man. Appreciate that. Famous Uncle Al's doghouse in the house yet?
0: Yes.
3: In the house, right now?
0: Yep.
3: Right now. That's on Holland Road, yeah?
0: Yep.
3: 3972 Holland Road. Famous Uncle Al's doghouse has a rock solid deal going on sale tomorrow. Where you get $50 in gift cards for just $25.
6: It's pretty sweet.
3: Yeah, it's a sweet deal.
6: I think I'll be one of the
3: one of the partakers. Yeah, I do this all the time, man.
6: Yes.
3: These are great deals.
0: It doesn't make sense not to, honestly.
3: No. And you know you're going to eat there anyway.
0: Yeah.
3: They have a parking lot vendor show this Sunday, September the 20th. Well, like a farmer's market, flea market type thing.
0: That's
3: out
0: in
3: the parking lot of the famous Uncle Al's doghouse. And of course, you get built-in dogs.
0: That's pretty fun.
3: Yeah, it looks fun. They do bingo every Wednesday.
0: Nice.
3: You know that?
6: No.
3: No. How fun is this? 3972 Holland Road. Anyway, we got dogs are coming, and we'll give away a gift card in the 9 o'clock hour this morning. So, chance for you to do that. Now, back to the show. Or the other parts of the show, I should say. Something that is close to almost better than sex. Something that's almost better than sex. We had a list of these that we were going through. Cleaning your ears out. Somebody called and said Q-tip.
0: Yeah, I get that.
3: When you hit that itch or whatever it is,
0: yeah.
3: It's like, oh my God. Peeing on an overly full bladder.
0: Yeah.
3: What pretty about great.
6: Making a great catch on a home run ball at a major league ballpark.
3: Oh, my God. That'd be awesome.
0: That'd be awesome.
6: I'm assuming
0: that
6: it would.
0: Awesome.
6: I've never done that.
3: None of us. This room? No.
0: I know people have said things like, you know, different foods or whatever. But for me, it's like, it doesn't even have to be anything special, but when it's the food you're craving.
6: Yes.
0: And it's exactly like you want it to be. It comes out perfect.
3: Yeah.
0: It fits everything you're looking for. Oh, it's pretty fantastic.
3: Taking your shoes and socks off after a long day on your feet.
0: Hell yes.
3: Or construction. Taking the boots off at the end of the day, man.
0: Hell
3: that
0: yeah.
3: That used to be great. God dang, that was good.
0: It feels so good.
3: Mm-hmm.
6: I remember one thing that I got to talk to him last year about it.
3: Yeah?
6: When RG3 was at the top of his game with Washington, I went to a training camp.
3: Oh, yeah.
6: And I was standing just on the outside line beyond the end zone, and he was throwing a ball to, I think, Santonio Holmes. It tipped off his fingers, and I caught it.
3: Nice. Nice.
6: And I got to tell you, I felt pretty good.
3: It like, fits well.
6: I literally just caught a pass from RG3.
3: From hauling him in from the major leaguers. Yeah, yeah the
6: and
3: big
6: then
3: time.
6: I got to interview RG3 last year, and I told him about that, and he goes, Holmes should have caught that.
0: Yeah, it was, and then in the middle of the interview,

0: his knee
1: that.
0: Gave out. Yeah.
2: I got to go back and check the receiver. I wrote it down. I think it was him, yeah. But I'm not 100%.
1: Yeah, scalp massage during a haircut. Oh, yeah, baby. Yes, absolutely. Some would say foot massage. Everybody loves a foot massage.
3: What's a foot massage? A foot massage is nothing. I give my mother a foot massage.
4: No, because laying your hands in a familiar way on myself is no way. I mean, is it as bad as out? No. It was the same ballpark.
3: Whoa, stop right there. Bitch out and giving the bitch a foot massage ain't eating the same thing.
4: It's not. It's the same ballpark.
3: Ain't no ballpark neither. Now look, maybe your method of massage differs from mine, but you know, touching his wife's feet and tongue in the holiest of holies ain't the same ballpark. It ain't the same league. It ain't even the same sport. Look, foot massages don't mean.
4: Have you ever given a foot massage?
3: Don't be telling me about foot massages. I'm the foot master.
4: You give me a lot of them?
3: Yeah, got my technique down and everything. I don't be tickling or nothing.
4: Would you give a guy a foot massage?
3: You.
4: You give him a lot?
3: You.
4: You know, I'm kind of tired. I can use a foot massage myself.
3: Yo, man, you best back off. I'm getting a little pissed here.
1: That is the greatest logic.
0: Yeah.
1: No big deal, man. Yeah, how about that? Rumble, I get to drive a real race car at Richmond.
0: Oh, that's pretty cool.
1: That's wicked cool.
0: That would be so awesome.
1: First day off on your week's vacation. Pretty great. Pretty great. Somebody said they got a pay raise where they like literally doubled their pay.
0: Oh, dang.
1: Said first paycheck.
0: Dude.
1: Bam. Pretty great. 366-9999. Rod Sports is coming up.
2: Yeah, coming up next, after what the NBA did to the L.A. Clippers yesterday, the Clippers might as well move to the Philippines and call themselves the Manila Folders. Wow. Also, we'll check in on Tua, see how Tua's doing. And someone played the old switcheroo on Kaleem.
1: Ooh.
2: The old switcheroo.
1: The old switcheroo. We're going to find out about that. Sports with Rod and a traffic update, plus your phone calls. They're coming up next.
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3: Crash on 664 South in Newport News toward the Monitor Merrimack with delays back to 28th Street. 64 East in Hampton toward the HRBT is congested back to Armistead Avenue. 264 East in Portsmouth toward the downtown tunnel is delayed back after MLK Jr. Freeway. And some bridge openings for you. The Berkeley Bridge will be opening at 9 a.m. and the James River Bridge opening at 10:15 a.m. This is Gabe for Rumble in the Morning on FM 99.
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0: Today's show is being catered by Famous Uncle Al's Doghouse. Famous Uncle Al's Doghouse. So much more than hot dogs. 3972 Holland Road, Virginia Beach. I gotta get me some dogs. I'm gonna go get me some dogs. But right now we can do sports. It's sports time now at FM 99. Rod Fitzwill is here with sports.
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1: I wonder who made the money on Kalshi and all those polymarket things yesterday when the NBA announced that the LA Clippers were found guilty of orchestrating a systemic scheme to circumvent the NBA salary cap rules to sign and retain star Kawhi Leonard. Following an 11-month investigation, it was revealed that the organization funneled millions and millions of dollars in unpermitted off-the-court income to Leonard by coordinating lucrative endorsement deals with team-associated corporate sponsors. Additionally, the franchise secretly paid personnel and family expenses, or excuse me, personal and family expenses for Leonard's inner circle, and failed to report illicit solicitations made by his management. And then they actively provided false, fake, misleading lies to investigators as they tried to cover up their sins.
0: Rod the Hammer Fitzwell.
1: As a result of their sins, the Clippers will forfeit their first round draft pick in 2029, 2030, 2031, 2032, and 2033. Five first round draft picks gone.

0: Clippers owner Steve Ballmer fined $30 million and suspended from all league and team activities for a year. The president of business operations, Jillian Zucker, she's suspended without pay for a year. Clippers president of basketball operations, Lawrence Frank, suspended without pay for 6 months. The entire franchise, everybody that they employ, have been placed on a five-year compliance and monitoring program. But as far as Kawhi Leonard, he was fined $700,000, which, to be honest with you, is chump change for that guy. The $700,000
1: compared to the rest of the
0: $700,000 to the league is what he will pay in restitution for improper benefiting from off the court income he received. I'm sure he received more than that.
1: So, are they suggesting that Leonard doesn't know where this money came from?
0: Well, that's what Leonard is suggesting, that he didn't know that this was a. He just thought these people wanted him to.
1: The way they made
0: you
1: deals.
0: Know, the endorsement deals and whatnot, you know, for stuff that he didn't even have to do. You know, it's a big old mess, but Kawhi's going to get out of it. He's going to end up in Toronto playing for the Raptors. He's going to be free and clear. Yesterday, on Pardon the Interruption, Mike Wilbon talking about it.
2: 5 first-round draft picks extremely limits what you can do to improve, build out, maintain your roster. In a Southern California climate where you got to deal with the competition of the Lakers, that's an ouch.
0: Yes, that is an ouch. And not only is that an ouch, but Wilbon was taken back by the fact that Ballmer is suspended.
2: Steve Ballmer is so essential to the league's big business initiatives. And by big, I mean domestic and international expansion. That is why largely I did not see the richest owner in the NBA, as you know, getting any big hit. It's not what I thought they would find. It's that I thought they could find anything and they wouldn't do anything about it. So it's a surprise to me, and it's a big hit.
0: See, it's a surprise to a guy that covers the NBA's entire life, essentially. It was shocked.
1: Oh, yeah.
0: Tony Kornheiser said that Adam Silver pretty much delivered just about a standing TKO to Ballmer.
3: He's doing a stand at 8 in the corner right now. He's done right now. And I'll just dismiss the Clippers right away. You go to the Clippers to play there now, this year, next year, you're going into exile. Nobody's going to want to go play there. They're done as a franchise in the immediate future.
0: Yeah, they're done.
1: Yeah, you're putting 5 years of your own career on hold.
0: Yeah, you want
1: out
0: now.
1: If you go play for that team.
0: Wilbon also pointed out that Kawhi Leonard, like we just said, got away pretty much unscathed. Tony agrees.
3: I agree with you. Kawhi Leonard, this is nothing. $700,000 to Kawhi Leonard is change in the sofa in one of his many living rooms. I'm stunned that he wasn't suspended at all. You're asking me to believe he didn't know that he was circumventing the rules of the league at all? In all this period of time, he had no idea. So I really thought there would be game suspensions there.
0: He had to know. He absolutely had to know.
1: Yeah, right.
0: And as far as Commissioner Adam Silver goes, Tony pointed out the cojones on the commish.
3: I think you can look at Adam Silver and you can say, oh, he came up to the plate here. He hit this one out. Not against the players. You can still say he is a players commissioner because Kawhi Leonard got nothing. But an owner, a big-time owner, I think this is a very significant thing. And one of the big winners here is our friend Pablo Torre, who's been on this thing from the beginning.
0: He was. And Pablo Torre was also on the Bill Belichick thing from the beginning, too. And for those who criticize, and I will do something that I never thought I was ever going to do on the air. I got to credit our own David Alvarado, because Alvarado was the one who came up to me with the Pablo Torre stuff and was telling me about this before it went all over the place. And he was like, you got to listen to this guy, because this sounds like it happened. And Pablo Torre, former ESPN guy, podcaster, he was on it. Somehow he figured something out, started making calls.
1: Damn.
0: And it was the NBA had to investigate because of Pablo Torre. Because of his reporting, the NBA launched the investigation.
1: Outstanding.
0: So, good job by him. Give me the Tiger Woods. If you want-

0: Tiger Woods striking a plea deal in his DUI case yesterday. He lost his license for 5 years.
1: Woo!
0: 5 years. I mean, he has been in accidents before.
1: Oh yeah.
0: So you know, there's that.
1: Yeah, this is not a first.
0: Yeah,
1: for
0: judge.
1: Him.
0: The judge told him no exceptions. If he drives for any reason during these 5 years and he's caught, he's going to jail. Florida State Attorney Thomas Bigdahl was asked afterwards, does that include golf carts? And apparently it does.
1: Wow.
0: So, yeah. Now, you would think that they would be able, well, he's not using a golf cart on

0: a golf course.
1: Not on
0: a tour. But
1: in a casual round,
0: well, somebody else can drive him around in a golf cart.
1: Yeah.
0: But
1: yeah, he's going to have that.
0: It's going
1: to
0: be weird. Yeah. I mean, I don't have as much money as Tiger. I don't know if I would want somebody to drive me around all the time. I kind of like the freedom of I'm getting the hell out of here, getting my car.
1: No,
0: and go,
1: I get it.
0: You know,
1: and now I mean, somebody that
0: now
1: knows
0: I gotta
1: everywhere
0: call somebody
1: I go all the time,
0: and I got to make arrangements just to go to the 7-Eleven.
1: Yeah,
0: you know, so I don't know.
1: I get up at midnight and I want to go get a cold one somewhere. And
0: well,
1: that's
0: you,
1: not,
0: you know, you're not doing that.
1: Not a good idea.
0: Yeah. In tennis, the U.S. Open continues.
2: That's going to be tough for the Ukrainian. Yeah, how do you respond to deep, hard balls?
3: Yeah, you've got to really try to stay nice and low.
0: Hey, let's talk NFL. The Atlanta Falcons quarterback.
4: Tua Tagovailoa.
0: Thank you, Donnie. Tua Tagovailoa. He yesterday at this time, we were talking about this post that was on Instagram.
1: Yeah.
0: It was a picture of Tua throwing the ball in his Atlanta Falcons uniform, and it said, this is for the A, you know, for the Atlanta
1: right.
0: crowd, right? And then shortly thereafter, there was there was a number of comments, and one of the comments was made by the post itself, the Tua account, saying, we're really proud of you, you know, with a heart emoji.
1: Right.
0: And then people started jumping on Tua saying, you forgot to switch over to your burner account to make a comment like that because everybody can see what you did. And that's when I theorized, this is probably his wife. Because if you're Tua, are you typing, we're really proud of you, if you had a burner account, or are you typing something else? I think you're probably typing a different verbiage than that.
1: Sure.
0: So his wife came out and said, this is all my fault. I handle the account and for my husband. And I was just, you know, I didn't switch back
1: phone
0: to mine. But I wanted him to know when he saw that, that we are proud of him. I'm proud of him. The kids are proud of him. We're proud of him.
1: Yes, exactly.
0: So,
1: they're not trying to hide anything.
0: No, not at all. No. Not at all. Nor is Kirk Cousins.
5: Oh, what a
0: There's
5: beautiful
0: Kirk.
5: Day.
0: That's him singing in Glee Club in high school. It was really Kirk
1: Fabulous.
0: Cousins. He was named the starter for the Raiders yesterday. This comes as no shock. They brought him in to be the starter this year. Tom Brady even said, you know, hey, I'm not the head coach, but we're going to develop Fernando Mendoza. Meaning, we're not throwing him in there first week.
1: He's not playing.
0: He's going to sit and watch, and we're going to, you know, and he didn't have the greatest preseason either. So they're going to wait.
1: Right.
0: Give me the better view.
6: Better view, great sport of the day.
0: Now, you were saying you hate people in West Virginia, but you might like this guy, Rick. Dominic
1: Tallarico. I'm with the people with no shoes.
0: Dominic. Then you're going to...
1: I'm really going to be an ass here.
0: No, you're going to appreciate...
1: In the next 30 seconds.
0: You're going to appreciate Dominic Tallarico, who organized the back-to-school shoe drive in West Virginia. Because
1: oh, my God.
0: Problem up there. They ended up raising 4,300 pairs of shoes for elementary, middle...
1: Oh, okay.
0: Elementary, middle, and high school students facing financial constraints as they return to the classrooms. And I know you hate those people. Anyway, he is the better of you. Great sport of the day. It's really nice what he did. It really is.
1: Dude, this is awesome. I always forget that, you know, your kids grow.
0: Yes.
1: And that's part of the ritual. Every year you got to get back to school. Clothes and shoes.
0: Yes.
1: You know?
0: Clothes and shoes.
1: Yeah.
0: Anyhow, 4,300 pairs of new shoes for these kids.
1: Mm-hmm.
0: Better he's the great sport of the day. The better variety, better service, better prices, better view windows, and more. Major League Baseball, look at your phone for the scores. I'm running out of time.
1: Yeah.
0: The Tides, they're going to play today at 12:05. It's a Diamond Day game. Hopefully you can make it down there. And finally, on Thursdays, we do this thing called Thinking Inward with Kaleem. And I don't know if you realize this, but Kaleem always has somebody sitting across from him. So he's talking to somebody he's saying this ridiculous stuff that he's thinking in his head.
1: Right, right.
0: So at one point, this other guy sitting there just throws one at Kaleem. And Kaleem's, I think he was a little taken back.
1: Really?
0: That, why are you talking? And then I think he was so taken back that he didn't put his traditional Kaleem music behind it.
1: Oh, really?
0: No.
1: That's weird.
0: Here you go.
7: Why is it called quicksand if it pulls you down slowly?
8: Why?
7: Huh? I'll make a few calls.
1: And there's some sort of fart in the background.
0: Kaleem goes, what? Why?
1: Kaleem got all discombobulated.
0: He didn't know. Wait a minute. Why are you talking?
1: All right. 8:41. We're taking a break. We come back. It's Stupid News up next.
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3: Crash on 64 West in Newport News near Jefferson Avenue, closing the left lane. Crash on 664 South in Newport News toward the Monitor Merrimack, closing the left center, right, the left center and right lanes. Use commas, guys, with delays back to 41st Street. 64 East in Hampton toward the HRBT is congested back to Rip Rap Road. And 264 East in Portsmouth toward the downtown tunnel is back to Elm Avenue. Some bridge openings for you. The Berkeley Bridge will be opening at 9 a.m. and the James River Bridge will be opening at 10:15 a.m. This is Gabe for Rumble in the Morning on FM 99.
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6: Huffman & Huffman. Multitasking behind the wheel is just a fancy way of saying not paying attention. If someone's texting turned into your trip to the ER, call Huffman & Huffman.
5: Item number one in Stupid News this morning. From Tokyo, Japan, they have busted a ring of men pretending to be beautiful women by using AI, who have raked in tens of millions of dollars of Japanese yen.
7: Okay.
5: By offering subscriptions to their pages.
7: Yeah.
5: It's their own, but they're all fake AIs run by guys.
7: It's their only mans.
5: Yeah, your only mans.
8: Yes.
5: Right, it's exactly right.
8: I don't know. I think if you're stupid enough to fall for it.
7: But I mean,
8: you know.
5: Well, they say a few years ago, AI beauties were unnatural and obvious fakes, but now they look like real people.
9: Yeah.
7: Yeah, they're getting to a point where it's hard to
5: tell. Well, they have the one that's the actor, right? Who's that girl?
7: Tilly Norwood, I think.
5: Tilly Norwood, yeah. Yep.
7: And if you really stop and look at some of them, it's you start to notice the discrepancies.
5: Yeah.
7: But sometimes it's hard to tell, man.
5: Yeah. Scheme is simple but highly deceptive. Creators post deep fake dance videos on social media to farm the followers. They then lure their targets to closed subscription-based platforms. Once they're there, they sell them a bunch of digital photos and things that they've just made up. And it's fraud. But what do you care if you don't know and you're getting what you think you want?
8: Yeah, that's the thing. I would never spend money on that. But
5: no, but somebody would.
8: If you didn't know.
5: Well, and it's custom. You tell them what you want. They put on the outfit or whatever it is, whatever your freaky thing is, and they're getting it done for you, and they're paying you. Somehow, the idea that they're using AI is what makes this illegal.
7: Yeah.
5: The key to the deception lies in the messaging. The male creators act as

0: prostitute.
1: Right.
0: And then he reached down there and found out that wasn't the case.
2: Yeah, a package for you.
0: Yeah. I think that's much worse.
1: Well, that in real life, yes, it would be much worse.
0: Yes.
3: Yeah, that's probably far more traumatizing. Yeah,
1: it was.
0: It was. Yeah. He went to jail.
2: He did, because he tuned him up.
0: Yes.
2: Yeah. Full disclosure, my friends.
1: That is item one.
4: Item number two. A Washington State homeowner heard mysterious banging in their house and called 911, as, you know, any normal person would do, because they assumed somebody had broken in.
3: Okay.
4: Come to find out, it's a bobcat that made its way into this person's house, and it was perched at the top of their stairs.
0: Oh, my God.
1: Yeah. This is real, dude.
0: Yeah, that's worse than an AI, you know, guy pretending to be a woman.
3: Yes, a real bobcat.
0: Yes.
2: An actual bobcat in your home.
3: Pretending to be a woman.
4: Thankfully, nobody was injured. Police responded swiftly. They were able to, you know, get the animal into a different, you know, area until wildlife officials brought it back into its natural habitat.
0: Okay, good.
4: So,
0: good.
4: Thank goodness for that. They think it jumped in an open window after the homeowner's cat.
3: Oh,
4: like they
3: man.
4: Saw the cat
0: which
4: through
0: they
4: the
0: can't
4: window.
0: Find.
3: Yeah.
4: And they think that the bobcat climbed a tree and jumped in through the open
0: window.
4: By the
0: way, if it ever happens to you, you just, you know, see if you have any cold cuts in the fridge, and that normally will hold them over.
4: This is bad advice.
2: I think it's pretty cool that they are able to fly a drone indoors to spot the bobcat.
0: Yeah.
2: Indoors. Yeah. Like down the hallway, up the stairs. Yeah. Here's the bobcat. That's freaking awesome.
3: It's cool. Well, it's either that or, hey, Mike, go inside and find the bobcat.
2: Yeah, here, Mike. Here, put on the bobcat suit.
3: Yeah, the bobcat suit. It's made of meat.
0: Watch out. Those guys are kind of pouncy, so be careful.
2: Very pouncy. You're not flinchy, are you?
4: That is item number two.
2: All right, finally this.
5: Indian legends tell about a big hairy man that roamed for many years throughout their land. Wild men laughed and said these legends weren't true, but now old Bigfoot has made man a fool.
2: Yes, Snake the Bigfoot Hunter is back. Forest land, feet twice the size Snake the Bigfoot Hunter. Not long ago, you might remember that Snake said he had some DNA tested at Cornell University, which showed that he was in possession of some sort of hybrid being.
3: Right.
2: Well, Cornell University has come out and said, we didn't test any DNA.
1: Yeah, see?
2: Well, now you've made Snake the Bigfoot Hunter angry.
3: Oh, no.
2: Yes.
1: That's right.
2: Bigfoot Hunter now suggests there's a conspiracy after Cornell University denies doing DNA tests on the remains that he brought him, he says.
3: Lion sons of.
2: Yes. The cryptid was a Neanderthal human hybrid. Snake the Bigfoot Hunter says that Cornell University now, he says he had it tested. They say they never did a test for this guy. Documents that are being pointed to as evidence are purported to be from the university, are not from any Ivy League school.
3: Yeah.
2: So, you should have stole the new stationery.
3: Yes. See, when this story happened originally, we said, he's saying that they did this, but where is it? Where is it? Turns out.
2: No search there. He claims that he is going to expose them in his new documentary.
3: Ah, yes. His new documentary.
2: Plans to release a documentary with a whistleblower. They're sitting now. They're squashing this Bigfoot story.
0: Somebody has to.
3: Gotta cover it up.
2: Those three stories are true.
4: And stupid.
2: And that's why this is.
4: Stupid news.
2: All right, the news is coming up at the top of the hour. What do you got?
3: Bobby D making moves. You know, you talk about a Bigfoot discovery that, well, maybe didn't pan out. But we found a new dinosaur, apparently.
2: Really?
3: And your happy ending of the day.
2: All right, looking forward to it. Those stories coming up, the news with Sean, and it's next.
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0: Yeah.
1: I just had a Chicago dog.
0: Mm-hmm.
1: Delicious.
0: Yeah.
1: Then there's the Sloppy Joe dog.
0: Yeah.
1: She's got going back there. Three different kinds of actual hot dogs.
0: Yeah.
1: There's the snap dog, the Nathan's famous beef dog, and then like a turkey dog or something.
0: Yeah, they just added that recently.
1: Yeah.
0: They've been getting a lot of requests. And works for me because I don't do a lot of red meat.
1: Right. How perfect is that?
0: Perfect, yeah. Absolutely great. And the danger dog is my favorite.
1: Yours is the danger dog?
0: Love that one.
1: See, I want to go back and try it. And now, the Carolina dog has got pulled pork on it and coleslaw.
0: Yeah,
1: I'm just like, I could eat that.
0: Yes, you could.
1: That looks fantastic.
0: Yes, you could.
1: Anyway. Good stuff. Hey, if you're listening right now, this hour, you're going to have a chance to win a $25 gift card to famous Uncle Hal's Doghouse on Holland Road in Virginia Beach. And I highly recommend. All right, 9 o'clock now. Let's do the news. What do you say? I ate that last one too fast. Commercials.
0: Oh, good. Eat the next one slower, then.
1: I will. Yeah. I'll laze my way through it.
0: Yeah.
1: News time now. Sean's here with us.
0: Yeah, we're talking about your happy ending of the day. We found a new dinosaur, apparently, and Bobby D making moves. But first, we'll begin with the weather, which, guess what?
2: Whoa, this is getting way too hot for me.
0: Yeah, for a lot of folks. The early September heat wave continuing today across Hampton Roads in northeastern North Carolina. Temperatures reaching around 98 degrees today, possibly breaking our record of 97, which was set way back in 1977. Heat indexes today could reach up to around 110, so be careful. Heat advisories in effect for most of the region. A few thunderstorms could develop later as well. They're talking about possible gusty winds of 65 miles per hour plus some hail, so watch out for that. Friday, same story. We got that risk for strong weather later in the day, and it's going to be very hot, near 98 degrees with a 60% chance of storms, and that heat index will be into the hundreds again. So very, very hot. Stay hydrated. Get out of the heat when you can. It is going to be rough the next couple of days. They've also reported the Virginia Department of Health that the eastern region of Virginia has recorded a lot of emergency room visits for heat-related illnesses, over 1,000 between May 1st and August 31st, and they say that's well above the average of 774. So they want to stress to people to pay attention to how you're feeling, make sure you're drinking water, and get out of the heat. Virginia Beach Mayor Bobby Dyer says he's going to seek the Republican nomination for the Virginia Senate seat in District 22. Dyer is a former Marine, served 14 years in the Virginia Beach City Council, and has been elected three times to mayor. He says he wants local governments to have a stronger voice in Richmond, arguing that state mandates can force local taxpayers to pay for decisions they had little role in. The district is currently represented by Democratic Senator Aaron Rouse, who does plan to continue serving in 2027. So if Mayor Bobby Dyer gets the nomination, he will be up against Aaron Rouse.
1: Yeah.
0: Virginia Beach is getting ready for its first Supergirl Surf Festival happening this Labor Day weekend. The three-day event will stretch along the oceanfront from Rudy Inlet to 9th Street and features women surfing, volleyball, skateboarding, fitness, and wellness activities, plus a free concert series with 22 different artists. So the oceanfront's going to be busy this weekend. The festival was created more than 20 years ago to give women a larger platform in sports, entertainment, music, business, and other fields. Organizers say bringing the event to Virginia Beach continues their mission, and they hope to make it a regular oceanfront event, which would be great because it's a lot of great, it looks like a lot of fun stuff. Right. And some of the acts they got coming are really cool too. Switchfoot, CeeLo Green, Gym Class Heroes, Lupe Fiasco. And all the activities are free and open to the public. So that's, again, happening this Labor Day weekend if you would like to attend. A federal judge in Maryland has blocked President Donald Trump's latest attempt to restrict birthright citizenship. The U.S. District Judge issued a preliminary injunction yesterday in a case brought by two immigration advocacy groups. Said the new order is almost certainly unconstitutional as applied to the certified class, citing a Supreme Court ruling from back in June that rejected the president's earlier effort to limit citizenship at birth. The order prevents the administration from enforcing the new restriction against children born after February 19th, 2025, when one or both parents were not lawfully in the United States. The president, the Trump administration argued the new policy was narrower than the earlier order and said the case was premature because the policy had not yet taken effect. The judge rejected that argument. The administration's new orders also target what it calls birth tourism and seek to exclude additional categories of children from automatic citizenship. The dispute centers on the 14th Amendment, which five Supreme Court justices affirmed in June protects citizenship for just about any child born in the United States, including children whose parents are here illegally. Mm-hmm. The legal battle will continue, though, on this. This is not over by a long shot. Excuse me.
1: Yeah.
0: The Justice Department has adopted a new legal interpretation. It was amazing, even the second time.
1: Yeah.
0: Has adopted a new legal interpretation that could pressure states to help with the administration's immigration enforcement efforts. The opinion says states that receive federal funding through programs such as Temporary Assistance for Needy Families, or TANF,

0: or and supplemental security income could be required to report people they believe are living in the U.S. illegally. Previous administrations interpreted the requirement more narrowly, applying it only to the state agencies directly running those programs. But the Justice Department says the broader interpretation could apply to state governments as a whole, although it would only affect future federal funding agreements.
1: Right.
0: The Assistant Attorney General T. Elliot Gazer said the requirement is intended to ensure taxpayer-funded programs do not undermine immigration laws. The opinion replaces a narrower interpretation issued in 1998, but it does not immediately change how immigration enforcement operates. Other federal agencies would have to determine how to put the policy into practice, and legal challenges are almost a definitive guarantee.
1: Right.
0: There are also questions about how states would determine that someone is in the country illegally. The new opinion says states could have that knowledge if federal immigration authorities notify them, if government records show someone is unlawfully present, or if the person just admits it. The Justice Department also says states cannot deliberately ignore readily available information to avoid having to report it. So,
2: interesting.
0: You can't turn a blind eye, is what they're saying. Just not allowed to.
1: Yeah.
0: The U.S. Mint is putting a new $1 coin on sale to mark America's 250th birthday. Actually, went on sale yesterday.
1: Yeah.
0: With President Donald Trump's face on one side. The other side features the seal, the Great Seal of the United States. The gold-colored coins are legal tender and were approved by this year by the U.S. Commission of Fine Arts. The president has said having his image on a coin is very unusual, but that he's honored by it. The design was has drawn criticism because federal law generally prohibits putting a living president's image on U.S. currency.
1: Yeah.
0: Although the Treasury Secretary can authorize certain commemorative coins.
2: Right.
0: The Mint says the coin is meant to honor 250 years of great American heritage. It features the word liberty, the year 1776 and 2026, and the motto, E Pluribus Unum. The Mint is selling rolls of 25 coins for $61 and bags of 100 for $154.50. Some rolls and bags will contain special coins struck on July 4th, the anniversary of the Declaration of Independence.
1: Yeah.
0: Those coins will be marked July 4th. The coins can be spent as legal tender, although the Mint is also selling them as collectibles. For now, households can place no more than two orders. The limit is scheduled to end at 2 p.m. Eastern today. Mm-hmm. So the limit after that, I guess people can buy as many as they want of them.
2: Really?
0: Yeah. So, but there you have, for at least the first 24 hours or something like that, they have a
2: limit. There's a limit.
0: Yep. United Airlines is testing a brand new service that lets you order food and travel essentials through its app and have them delivered right to your gate. The airline is currently running a pilot program for select flights at 9 designated gates at Terminal C at the Newark Liberty International Airport.
2: Okay.
0: Passengers receive a notification and can order items like salads, sandwiches, medicine, charging cords,
1: right,
0: and then which are then placed on pickup shelves directly at the gate.
2: I'm not bad with this. Kind of cool.
0: Not bad.
1: Yeah.
0: United plans to expand the testing to Houston later this year before deciding on whether they're going to do a wider rollout or not.
1: Yeah.
0: The company said if the program is successful, it hopes to eventually integrate the service into in-flight entertainment screens so transit passengers can order before they land. In a separate update,
2: sure,
0: United also launched a new app feature that lets travelers facing flight disruptions easily join standby lists for up to 3 earlier flights. So they'd be making moves over there on their different things.
2: Mm-hmm.
0: They're not the only ones either. Southwest Airlines is entering the airport lounge business for the first time.
2: Yeah,
0: partnering with Chase to create private spaces where travelers can relax before their flights.
1: Yeah.
0: You've used these before, haven't you?
1: I have.
0: The lounges?
2: Been fortunate enough to a couple of times.
0: Yeah. The lounges will offer food inspired by the local area along with upgraded amenities. Construction is already underway at 4 airports, including Baltimore Washington International and the National International Airport. Southwest says the first locations are expected to open late next year. Access will be tied to a new premium Southwest Rapid Rewards credit card issued by Chase, which is also expected to launch in 2027. Southwest says the lounge program is designed to add value to its Rapid Rewards loyalty program and build on its long-standing relationship with Chase. The airline plans to open at least 7 additional lounges in the next few years. So they plan on rolling this thing out wider.
2: One of them's going to be in Baltimore.
0: Oh, okay. Yeah, Baltimore, Maryland.
2: The closest one to us.
0: Yeah, absolutely. Yeah. At least until they start rolling them out other places. So, like they said, they're going to open like 7 more in the next few years.
2: Yeah, I read the list last night.
0: Oh, do they have more?
2: They had more than Baltimore on the list that I saw last night.
0: Okay, cool.
2: But Baltimore looked like the closest one to us.
0: For now, at least. Yeah. And this is sad news to report to horror fans out there. Victor Miller. You may not know that name, but he's the writer behind the 1980 horror classic Friday the 13th. He passed away this week in California at the age of 86.
2: Oh, no kidding.
0: Ian Miller shared the news of his father's passing on social media. Victor Miller created the iconic characters Jason and

0: Pamela Voorhees, helping to popularize slasher film staples like the isolated summer camp and teenage debauchery leading to their destruction. Despite the massive success of the original movie, which grossed over $59 million on a very small budget back then.
1: Yeah.
0: And $59 million was a lot for especially a horror movie at the time. He never worked on any of the franchise's sequels. He only wrote that first one. He also built a highly successful television career, taking home 3 Daytime Emmy Awards for writing on General Hospital and All My Children.
2: Hey, writers write, man.
0: I know. I just love that he went from that. He literally helped create a genre in horror.
1: Yeah, yeah.
0: And then now he's working on soap operas. Carrie Fleming, who worked as his filmmaking partner, said he will always remember Miller as a friend and a mentor who leaves behind a massive legacy. Mm-hmm. Speaking of the movies, the Lucas Museum of Narrative Art opens to the public in Los Angeles this month on September 22nd, bringing together Star Wars memorabilia and a much broader collection of art built around storytelling, which of course people will find interesting, but let's be honest, the Star Wars nerds are going to show up in droves
1: of
0: for this
1: course.
0: Thing. The museum, created by filmmaker George Lucas and his wife Melody Hobson, features paintings, comic art, illustrations, and other works from their personal collections. Star Wars, they say, makes up about 7% of the museum.
2: Okay, so I'm not surprised.
0: There is Star Wars stuff there, but it's not the majority. The opening exhibition includes the original land speeder from the first Star Wars film, speeder bikes from Return of the Jedi, and a yellow Naboo starfighter from The Phantom Menace. It's all kind of cool.
2: Look at the museum.
0: It's huge.
2: Not only is it huge, it looks like a couple of spaceships.
0: Yeah, it does.
2: It's fantastic.
0: Yeah, it really is cool.
2: George Lucas is just rolling in the dough.
0: Yeah.
2: Yeah. And I'm sure he has benefactors and helpers that there's grants and money that went into this thing. This is incredible.
0: When you look
2: at it online, by the way, you can see it online. Just the building itself.
0: Yeah, if you look at the building. The building is reminiscent of, like, futuristic sci-fi movies that you watch.
2: Yeah, right.
0: The design.
2: Yeah, we're all going to live in those environments.
0: Exactly.
2: On the surface of Mars.
0: Right, that's how it looks.
2: Yeah.
0: It is. That will become a landmark for people to just go, even just see it.
2: Well, you have no doubt as to what it is.
0: Yeah, you can't confuse
2: when
0: that's
2: for sure.
0: When you
2: see it, it doesn't look like any other building.
0: Yep. Lucas, who made an unannounced visit during a media preview, said the project took 17 years and nearly broke him after plans for locations in San Francisco and then Chicago fell apart.
2: Really?
0: He said he's always been willing to take on difficult projects, but this one was hard. The museum gives prominent space to artists such as Norman Rockwell and Maxfield Parrish, along with works by Frida Kahlo, Diego Rivera, and Andy Warhol. One Rockwell painting depicts Ruby Bridges being escorted into an all-white New Orleans school in 1960, a very famous image from back in the civil rights movement.
2: Mm-hmm.
0: Other galleries focus on themes such as sports and civic activism rather than grouping art strictly by time period or style. Visitors will also find comic and science fiction art, including works by Frank Frazetta, illustrations inspired by J.R.R. Tolkien, anime, manga, and early comic strips featuring Flash Gordon, Buck Rogers, and Charlie Brown.
2: This is pretty cool.
0: This is really cool, yeah. And by the way, we were talking about it. It's 100,000 square feet.
2: Wow.
0: It is a big museum.
2: Mm-hmm.
0: Sweeping views of Los Angeles was designed to feel more organic than mechanical, they say. Was what they were going for.
2: Yeah?
0: Is organic work for you? Is that as a description?
2: I don't know.
0: I agree with you, spaceship.
2: I see. It looks like they planted some grass on the roof.
0: Yeah.
2: So maybe that's the organic component.
0: Yeah, I feel like when they
2: But it looks like a spaceship to me.
0: I feel like when they say organic, they feel like it doesn't they seem out of place. Like it looks like it fits into the landscape around there.
2: Yeah, into landscape, but it's surrounded by square buildings.
0: Yeah,
2: so
0: I know.
2: It stands out like a sore thumb.
0: It does, that's what I'm saying. So, but either way, it looks really cool. It opens this month. If you're heading out to the West Coast, that's a place to check out. And also, you'd probably see this in a museum. Scientists are learning more about a newly identified dinosaur discovered on the shore of Lake Kariba in Zimbabwe.
2: Ooh.
0: The fossils were actually discovered back in 2018, but we're just getting information about them now because the research was published in July. So it took a long time.
2: Right.
0: Paleontologists have nicknamed the dinosaur Musango, M-U-S-A-N-G-O.
2: Musango.
0: After the houseboat used during the expedition for it.
2: Right.
0: The animal stood about 5 feet tall at the hip and lived more than 200 million years ago.
2: Mm-hmm.
0: Researchers say it was an early relative of the much larger, not long-necked dinosaurs that came later, including the Brontosaurus. So it's like a smaller version of that, essentially.
2: Oh, okay. Like one of those tiny donkeys.
0: Yeah, it's like a Pomsky. Fossils suggest that the Musango may have been related to dinosaurs found in what is now Argentina and South Africa.
2: Yeah,
0: the lead researcher says the discovery challenges the idea that dinosaurs across southern Africa were mostly the same. He said the ancient supercontinent Gondwana, I'm only familiar with one supercontinent, but there are others, was made up of smaller ecosystems, each with different animals. Researchers say the findings also provide evidence that these animals could travel long distances and support the idea that Africa and the Americas were once connected. Right. And finally, we'll shift on over for...
1: Now that's a happy ending.
0: Your happy ending of the day. Nearly 11 years ago, Michael Kuba faced a nearly $4,000 repair bill after the air conditioning failed in his van, leaving him and his three young kids very uncomfortable and in a hard spot.
2: Yeah.
0: Instead of paying the bill, Kuba bought tools and parts and taught himself how to fix it through online videos and fixed it himself. Isn't it crazy the story can begin with ten or 11 years ago?
2: Yeah.
0: And even back then, we had YouTube videos and everything to teach you how to do stuff.
2: Pretty cool.
0: Yeah, well, he fixed it. And that experience eventually led to what he calls the Junkie Garage. It is a nonprofit in Glendale, Arizona that helps people afford vehicle repairs. There are no income checks or paperwork. Customers provide the parts and refrigerant or whatever they need.
2: Right.
0: They donate what they can. You know, they say, okay, hey, give what you can. Kuba says repairs that would cost thousands normally, like, oh, I don't know, getting your AC replaced or something like that.
2: Sure.
0: Typically at their shop, cost customers less than $300.
2: That's pretty amazing.
0: And that includes their donation, yeah, usually, he said.
2: Wow.
0: Kuba's 16-year-old son, Matthew, has worked alongside him since he was 8 years old. The organization handles jobs such as air conditioning, brakes, suspension, batteries, alternators. But they don't do huge work. Like, they're not doing transmission work and things like that, because that's okay, a big, big, big deal.
2: Yeah.
0: Kuba recalled helping a foster parent who was caring for three children with special needs and couldn't afford the parts for a van repair, so he bought the parts himself and fixed the vehicle for them. He hopes to expand to a larger shop with volunteer mechanics and eventually devote himself to this nonprofit full time. Because right now he works a full time job.
2: You'd have
0: while
2: to.
0: Also doing this.
2: You got to make income.
0: Yep. His message is simple. If you have the ability to help people, do it. Don't
2: very
0: worry.
2: Nice.
0: Just do it.
2: Very nice.
0: A look at the FM 99 weather report is brought to you by Agronomic Lawn Management, creating beautiful lawns across Southside Hampton Roads and Moyock. 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We got sunny and hot temperatures today. High near 99. Heat index values around 110. Calm wind becoming southwest 5 to 7 miles per hour this morning. This evening, we could see some severe thunderstorms rolling through. Partly cloudy otherwise with a low around 78. Tomorrow, same thing. In the later part of the day, possibly some severe thunderstorms, but otherwise sunny and hot with a high near 98. Heat index values up around 105 to 110 degrees yet again. And right now, it's 84, but it already feels like it's in the 90s.
2: Really?
0: Yep. 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
2: All right, that's where we are, kids. 9:17 now at FM 99 WNOR. You're about 30 minutes away from a chance to win a $25 gift card to Famous Uncle Al's Doghouse, who catered the show today. 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
0: Mm-hmm.
2: Tomorrow at 8:30, I think it is, you can sign on to the Rock Solid Deals page and get $50 worth of Famous Uncle Al's Doghouse for just $25.
0: That's awesome.
2: Yeah. Pretty straightforward.
0: Yeah.
2: You know what, dude? Buy these, put them in your glove box. You always have them.
0: Yeah.
2: You're driving down Holland Road, you're like, damn, I've got the gift card for that place.
0: That's right. That. Yeah. 100%.
2: Always. Yep. All right, 366-9999. We'll grab some more of your calls coming up here just a little bit, too. But right now, we got to do this.
3: And now, let us enter the confessional and profess our deepest sins.
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3: 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Online confessions on Rumble in the Morning.
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2: And then the monks. So we should get us a Fusion Inc. mini split system for this confessional.
0: Ooh, yeah.
2: It gets so hot in here. It's so muggy.
0: Yeah.
2: It's muggy. Yeah. Online confessions from the social media account Fess Hole. The Fess Hole. Let's see here. When I was 15, I set up a MySpace pretending to be a 40-something man named Jeremy. I used a picture of a Sky Sports announcer named Dave Clark. a 40-something woman would message me, and we started sexting on MySpace. This lasted for several months. Maybe she was also just a bored teenage boy.
0: That's possible.
4: Oh, my goodness.
0: That's possible.
2: That can happen. A woman was rude to me on the train today, so I Googled the book she was reading and told her who the murderer was. Isn't that great?
0: That is a brilliant get even.
2: Yeah. By the way.
0: Oh, I love that.
2: Every time I get soup from the cafeteria of the big corporation I work for, I throw the leftovers in the recycling along with the metal spoon as well. It gives me immense pleasure to take the company down from the inside by eroding the balance sheet one lost spoon at a time. Wow, you petty son of a
9: bee. They probably don't even reconcile those for years.
0: No, you're right. Know. Yeah,
2: petty. Ugh. I used to manage a really good team at a large network equipment vendor.
0: Okay.
2: So they sell network equipment. HR policy was to fire the bottom 10% of performers every year.
0: Ooh.
2: This was commonplace. There was a guy named Jack Welch who ran General Electric. It was the biggest company on earth at the time.
0: Mm-hmm.
2: And that was his ethos. Every year, you cut the bottom 10%, yep. Gotta go. Every year. Now, you better hire better than them.
9: Yes.
2: That's the problem, yeah. Here. There's no guarantee.
0: Yeah.
2: Because you're still going to have to replace them with somebody. And if you don't hire better than that, you've done nothing. So follow this guy out. HR policy was to fire the bottom 10% of performers every year. So every year, I would hire a dud. So I never lost anybody from my high-performing team.
9: Smart.
2: He hired the sacrificial lamb every year because he knew what he already had.
9: Sucks for the sacrificial lamb, but...
2: But you get a job for a year.
0: Yeah. Yeah, true.
2: I feel sorry for the poor saps that I hired knowing what I knew.
0: And, I mean, if they're a dud, I mean, hey, it's on you to prove them wrong.
9: Yep.
4: Yeah.
2: Yeah, right.
0: And then if you do, you're not the one who gets fired.
2: You
0: know,
2: but better than that.
9: At some point, let's look at the bottom 10% of managers. This guy every year hires the wrong person.
2: That's really true. That's really true. On the other hand, his team is very productive.
9: Yes, but why? Why can't he hire somebody else that's good?
2: Bob, we've noticed from your reports, you're just a terrible hirer.
9: Yeah.
2: But are you a good manager? Because your team.
9: The way it works out, you're the weakest link.
2: Bye, Bob.
0: Last three people you've hired have been dead.
2: Yeah, like literally. And they voted.
0: Yeah, I was going to say.
2: In a fit of teenage rage in front of my whole family, I yelled at my mother that if she copulated more, life would be a lot easier. I meant capitulated.
9: Oh, man.
0: Oh. Oh.
2: You know, if you copulated more.
0: And Dad was like, well.
9: Yeah.
2: Well, son.
9: See, I don't want to yell that at your mom.
0: No, you don't.
2: No, you don't.
0: You don't.
2: I work from home. And it's quite fabulous as when I'm on a team meeting in the morning, I sip away at what my colleagues think is a cup of coffee, but really it's bourbon. Bourbon in a coffee mug. Every day. Scotch on Fridays. Day drinking makes this boring job a whole lot easier.
0: There you go.
9: You know, sometimes you just need a little hair of the dog to get you through the day.
4: A
9: little something. Yeah, a little something.
2: It's the taste. Even though our first two dates went well, I decided against a third date and we parted company. Because on the second date, his tattoo became more visible and I could easily see it had a typo in it.
9: Yeah, that's bad.
2: I just couldn't see him after noticing that the typo would constantly bother me.
0: Yeah.
4: There are some people who just can't, like, their mind filters things like that.
0: Now, I get it. It distracts you.
4: Yeah.
2: Absolutely.
0: Yeah.
4: Did she make him aware of the time? I'm sure he knows.
0: He has to know. There's no way he doesn't know.
2: Whenever an egg is heavier than I expect, I'm afraid that a dead chick is going to fall out when I crack it. Wow. You think about stuff at a granular level. I couldn't tell you I've picked up like and noticed the difference in the weight of eggs.
0: Yeah.
2: I don't have a frame of reference for that.
0: I mean... I can remember doing it a few times, but
2: boy, I don't.
0: I never once thought there was a dead chicken.
2: Did you in the same dozen? like one jumped out at you, like, my God, this is a heavy egg.
0: Yeah, and it didn't, you know, you could shake them and feel it moving around. But it didn't as well. Like, you couldn't feel it moving.
9: There was
0: as
9: a
0: much.
9: Time my brother Greg would remind us what we were eating.
2: Yes.
9: Yeah. And it was so
2: well,
9: annoying.
2: They all have a little bit of the, you know, sack attached to it.
9: Yeah.
2: Your little sackle. I bought half of a reclaimed barrel to use as a table out on our patio. So one of these big casks.
9: Yeah.
2: You cut it in half, flip it over, make it a table. You know, it's kind of cool.
9: Yeah, it is cool.
2: It smells so strongly of delicious smoky whiskey.
9: Oh, man.
2: That I have to pour myself a glass every time I go out there. I'm going through a bottle a week these days. Man. All because I bought a table.
9: Oh.
4: That's
9: got to be hard.
4: It has to be hard because, like, the olfactory senses are firing, and you're like, I got no sippy sip, and I need the drink.
2: It smells like a bar in here, and the only thing missing is my drink, right?
9: Imagine you were a caterer, and you cook up barbecue, and you have this in your driveway all the time.
4: Oh.
9: I can't think. I don't think I'd ever get sick of that smell.
2: Do people that work at the ice cream store get tired of the ice cream? I mean, that's really it, isn't
0: it? I'm sure, yeah. We have to eventually. Yeah.
9: Yeah, I would think.
0: Yeah.
2: I don't know, man. You know, Bob brings in barbecue, and I see him eating it, snacking on it every once in a while.
9: True.
2: You
9: know? Yeah.
2: Good stuff. Dropped my vape down the toilet.
0: Well, it's gone.
9: Yep.
2: Still works. Just tastes a little funny every now and then.
4: Yeah.
9: You know, now every time I pass a restroom, I've got to, you know, take
0: hit the
9: puff.
0: Vape. Yeah.
4: You can get a new one.
0: Yeah.
2: Yeah, you can.
9: Yeah, I think
2: again,
9: I would replace
2: it. Still works.
9: Yeah.
2: Just tastes a little weird every now and again. Those are the online confessions this morning. I'm going to ring this thing out. All right, 9:27. We're taking a break. When we get back, it's as hot as you think it is.
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0: I wanted to bring my take on real coffee to the community. When I got my Toyota BZ, I realized it had something special, the space to create a mobile espresso bar. But I'm not the only one chasing my dream. For some, that means making a statement. That's where the CHR comes in. Others like to take the path less traveled, and the BZ Woodland helps them chart their own course.
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2: 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Thank you, Rod. Appreciate that. Thank you. Yes. It is 9:33 here at FM 99 WNOR. Coming up in a few minutes, a chance for you to win a famous Uncle Al's Doghouse gift card that we're giving away. 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It takes place at Hells Point Golf Club, Virginia Beach, on Saturday, October the 3rd. We tee off at 8:30 in the morning. Cost you $125. You get your 18-hole round of golf. 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Yum. 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Virginia Natural Gas, Long Jeweler on the Boulevard, Funny Bone Comedy Club, Draftcade, and Coast Plumbing. 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All right, there's that. And then there's this.

0: The all-time record for this area is 97 degrees. The forecast temperature is 98. Heat index into the hundreds, maybe even a buck five, buck ten.
1: Yeah,
2: it's going to be close to that.
1: Nick Lachey hot.
0: Yeah.
1: 98 degrees.
0: Baby. Baby. Hot tamale every day and every night. Hot tamale, hot tamale. So the year was 1936.
2: Yes.
0: Yeah, the year was 1936. That was the year that the record hot summer in the United States was set.
2: Okay.
0: This year is considered a lock to pass it.
2: Oh, you know, I can't say I'm shocked by that.
0: Yeah, this is summer, a near lock to become the warmest and most humid on record in the United States. You know what happened in 1936? The Dust Bowl in Oklahoma happened.
2: Mm. Who won that?
0: To the climate.
2: Who won that?
0: Who won the Dust Bowl? I remember a team came in here from Nebraska. Yeah. Yep.
2: So
0: this year, average temperatures from June to the end of August have been a little more than 2 degrees above norm. Which is just above the 1936 all-time record.
2: People scoff when you say things like a degree or 2 degrees above, and it's like, no, for the whole thing to go up 2 degrees on average,
0: right.
2: That's a lot. Like, that's a big move.
0: Go home. Your freezer's at 32.
2: Yeah.
0: Raise it 2 degrees.
2: 34.
0: And see what happens.
2: Yeah.
0: Give it a day. Give it 2 days.
2: Yeah.
0: But watch what happens to your frozen food.
2: Yeah.
0: At 34 degrees. It's that.
2: Yeah.
0: You know? It's not... It, it,

0: You don't have to be some woke tree hugging whoever it is.
1: Yeah.
0: To know that. I don't know what the cause is, but I'm just hot out there.
1: It's hot. That's all that really matters right now.
0: It's hot out there. And Virginia, on this map, you can see most of this, most of these record temperatures have taken place over the Southwest.
2: Okay.
0: Anywhere from like Colorado down to New Mexico, that Four Corners area is hugely covered. I have a map here. But then so is the Eastern Seaboard from North Carolina all the way down to Florida and through Florida. Yep. And there's a lot of places in Virginia that have set their all-time record temperatures.
2: Oh, wow.
0: You know, you can see that.
2: Yeah.
0: The middle is nothing. The Midwest, not particularly hot. And that's what they go on to say in this the article that I was quoting you from. That in 1936, in the Dust Bowl year, the world temperature wasn't particularly hot. It just was a phenomenon that settled over the United States.
2: Yeah.
0: So it wasn't the global warming.
2: Right.
0: It's a thing.
2: Yeah.
0: Well, maybe hot out there.
3: If you stop talking about it, it would cool down.
0: Maybe it would. Maybe you could hide from the heat.
2: I try all the time.
0: I'm going to hide. I just want to hide.

0: All right, 940. 100 days. 100 hey, Rumble, your freezer should be at 0 degrees or below. 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
5: Hello.
2: Are we
5: ready? I'm ready.
2: I'm watching. Apparently, I've started an online fight about the difference between 0 and 32 degrees.
6: Oh, for Pete's sake.
2: Yeah, I know 32 is freezing in Celsius.
6: Fahrenheit.
2: Or Fahrenheit. But in Celsius, 0 is freezing.
6: Yes.
2: 0 to 100.
6: Yeah.
2: I get that. I think the original texture was saying you got to be below
6: freezing to get everything frozen.
2: To get everything to freeze, right?
6: Yeah, that makes sense.
2: They were saying set it at 0 Fahrenheit.
6: Yeah,
2: to be below freezing.
6: Right.
2: That was their take. Their take, not mine. That's why I have an app.
6: You know,
2: my fridge got an app. I just like whatever. You control yourself. Go get them, AI.
6: I just keep mine at negative 17 Kelvin.
2: Yeah. Yeah.
6: And. I find that most things stay
2: temperature of deep space.
6: Yeah, yeah.
2: Yeah.
4: I love that.
6: It takes about a week and a half to thaw something out. But
2: it takes you about a week and a half to get to temp.
6: Yeah.
2: Yeah, you're going to love it. Places that the rays of the sun never penetrate. they can't even reach you there. You're totally fine.
6: Yeah.
2: All right, let's give something away.
6: All right.
2: Let's do something different now. Kind of had the Wheel of Fortune feel there. I thought the authorities were going to ask me to get off the airplane, but for a second. Yeah! All right. We have a $25 gift card to Famous Uncle Al's Doghouse on Holland Road. We want you to have it. We're going to play a game of, this is my new favorite game. It's called IKEA Product, Real or Fake. You know how when you shop at IKEA, all of the products have a Swedish name? You know, the Farfignugan or whatever.
6: Farfignugan.
2: It means it's an Ottoman, you know, whatever.
6: Yeah, yeah, yeah.
2: I have a whole bunch of these. Some are real, some are fake. You tell me. All right, let me get a player here. We'll go up here to line one. Hi, good morning.
7: Hey.
2: Hey, do you want to you want to win a $25 gift card to Famous Uncle Al's Doghouse?
7: I do.
2: Yeah.
7: I do. Let's go.
4: Yeah, I like it.
2: Yeah. Gonna like that. Okay, so I'm going to give you the name of an IKEA item, and you tell me if it's real or fake. Okay, here we go.
7: Got it.
2: A hallway bench with a shoe drawer called a Gransbo. Real or fake?
7: It's got to be real.
2: No, I'm sorry. It's fake. Oh. Happens.
6: It does.
2: Happens.
6: It does.
2: The Gransbo. Made her upper. Line two. Hi, good morning. Hey. Hello. Are you there? I'm not sure.
8: Hello.
2: Hi, that's you. Hi.
8: Hi.
2: All right, we're playing IKEA, real or fake. I'm going to read you the name of an item from IKEA, and you tell me if I'm making it up or if it's a real IKEA item. You ready?
8: Yes.
2: All right, here we go. The Malm. It's a bed frame and dresser series. The Malm. Real or fake?
8: That's real.
2: It is real. You're right.
6: Yay!
2: Get one more right, you win. How about this? Oh, toilet brush. The Flarp. The Flarp. It's a toilet brush. Real or fake?
8: That's real.
2: No, I'm sorry.
8: Oh.

0: You were so close.
1: Dang
0: so
1: it.
0: So close.
1: Dang it.
0: Thought we were giving away a gift card right there.
1: I thought so, too.
0: I got the feeling. Let's go to line three. Hi, line three. Good morning.
2: Hey, good morning. How are you guys?
0: Hey, we're doing pretty good. Sounds like Bruce
2: Rader. That's great.
1: It does.
0: Hey, man, we're giving away a $25 Famous Uncle Al's Doghouse gift card. And we're
2: playing
0: IKEA product real or fake. I'll read you the product in the description, the name, and you tell me if it's real or fake. You ready?
2: Ready to fire.
0: Here we go.
1: All right.
0: The Victorp

0: plant basket, the Victorp. Real or fake?
1: I've got to say, I'm going to go with fake on that one, guys.
0: It is fake. Oh! All right, you're one answer away from winning. Here we go. Let's try one more of these. A cubed shelving unit called the Kalax. Real or fake?
1: I'm going to say real, guys.
0: It is real.
1: Oh! Hey, super fantastic. This was great.
0: Answer two, this dog's for you. Congratulations. I'm going to
1: put you on hold.
0: I'm putting you on hold. That's what I'm doing. And we'll get your prize to you. $25 gift card.
2: Nice.
0: Famous Uncle Al's Doghouse. Pretty good.
2: Yeah.
0: I got to tell you, the Carolina dog looked impressive.
2: Mm-hmm.
0: I talked to Amanda who ate one, and she said it was like eating two separate sandwiches. You put pulled pork on a hot dog and then cover that with coleslaw.
2: Yeah.
0: Yeah, pretty great.
2: Yeah.
0: Pretty great, yeah. I got to say. Yeah, I like it. All right. I like this new game, too. It's fun.
2: Yeah, it is.
3: Yeah.
0: The flarp. All right. We're taking a break. When we come back, it's the Leftovers. They're up next.
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2: 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Let's check the leftovers. Sound bites that were left over from the radio show this morning, as I mentioned before, with no rhyme or reason. Alrighty. Let's see what I got here in the soundbite pile. This is from yesterday's show. This was a guy. We did the story yesterday in Stupid News. A guy orders DoorDash and the driver shows up naked. It's another dude. This is the guy whose house that it happened at. His name is Keontae.
3: You know, I opened the camera and look, Buddy's completely naked. By the time I got to the front, he was already gone. I didn't expect nobody to show up, drop my food off naked, which is crazy. And then to handle somebody's food, like it's already a lot going on. And then for you to, you know, pull something like that is ridiculous.
2: Yeah, you're no kidding. He said he didn't need it. I mean, none of us would have either.
4: Nah.
2: I'd have had to have been really hungry. You know, do you have a, I don't know if you DoorDash very much. I only do it every now and again. But when they bring it and you realize that the only thing between you and having all of your food licked is like one staple that somebody put through the top of the bag.
4: Yeah, and you
2: and he could have a stapler in his car. I don't know.
5: You get a stapler remover. You can take that out nice and clean
2: really,
5: and then just restaple it.
6: Well, as a DoorDash person who used to do this, sometimes the orders will have you like check and make sure that everything is in the bag.
2: Mm-hmm.
6: And like you're not supposed to break the seal, but some people do. And then you're like, I don't know if they touched my food. So
2: No, that makes sense though. Yeah, please check and make sure you got all the stuff.
6: Yeah.
2: Yeah, because they can package it up badly. Also at the restaurant. That makes sense. All right. This is, Rod, you alluded to this. This is the Florida State Attorney explaining about Tiger Woods' driving restrictions.
7: Can Tiger legally drive his own golf cart?
8: Oh, my God. That's a great question.
2: Can he drive a golf
8: Actually,
2: cart?
8: Actually, I think you could. Can he drive a golf? You know what? You got me. We'll have to look into that. I'll get back to you. I know you cannot drive a golf cart while impaired on the roads because it is a vehicle. But I don't. My gut reaction is going to be no. But great question, and I'll get back to you.
2: All right. And then they looked into it, and he can't drive a golf cart.
5: Well, he can't drive a golf cart on a public road.
2: Oh, on a public road. So he can drive at the golf course?
5: Yeah, I don't. Who's going to narc on Tiger Woods driving a golf cart at the golf course?
2: Oh, anybody.
5: Yeah, because you know what? People suck.
2: People don't like that. Yes, exactly right.
5: Yep.
2: Exactly right. Somebody would. TMZ. Oh, here's a lady that had to run off a moose with a can of bear spray. And by the way, she went back after this moose two or three times because it was one of her dogs is like 14 years old and doesn't get around so good.
5: Yeah.
2: And didn't want it trampled by the moose.
9: Oh my God, a moose, get inside. No, get inside. Go.
2: Yelling at the dog.
9: Get back. Go. Get inside. No. Thank you.
2: That sound was the bear spray.
5: Wow.
2: She sprayed it off. By the way, that was a mama moose and a baby moose.
10: Oh, that's dangerous!
2: Yeah. It was very dangerous.
10: Yeah,
2: you don't see the baby moose until the end of this thing.
10: Yeah,
2: now, and then you go, aha! Now I know why they were in this woman's yard.
5: You know, I think I might do. I might go try to get my dog too from this very dangerous situation.
2: Yeah, yeah.
5: But I also would have that moment, that split second moment, knowing that I'm going to die today with my dog.
2: Yeah, am I the guy that gets himself killed trying to save the dog?
5: Years ago, it was like 5-6 years ago, the guy in Florida jumped into the water. His little puppy dog was being taken by an alligator.
10: Oh, yeah, and he went in and fought it.
5: Beat the hell out of the alligator and got it back. Yeah.
10: Which, if he didn't get laid after that, I don't know.
2: Well, I was going to, the other way around, it's like, you know, what kind of an idiot are you?
10: Yeah. Right.
2: You almost destroyed our family because you're trying to save the dog, or it's like when you swerve to miss the squirrel and you put your car into a tree.
10: Yeah, but it's instinctual then, unfortunately.
2: It is.

0: is instinctual.
1: Got to have the discipline to crush that little bastard.
2: Yeah, I see. I swerved to miss a dog one time, and because I swerved to miss the dog, I was responsible for everything.
0: And you know, when it comes to dogs, you get a loyal dog. You can have a dog that never did a damn thing wrong in its life that just loves you, and that's all. That's the only thing going through your mind.
2: Yeah,
0: you know.
2: Yeah, that unconditional love.
0: Yeah.
2: I'll fight a moose.
1: I know. Hey, this
0: I'm
1: going to
0: die today, but I will do it.
1: It's going to break all of your hearts, but apparently there is a mansion shortage in San Francisco.
0: Oh, man, that's not
1: enough mansions to go around for all the millionaires.
3: Pacific Heights Mansion sold for $56 million a few months ago after multiple offers. Atherton, already the most expensive zip code in America, just hit a median home price over $10 million. Brokers are calling it a mansion shortage. Yeah. There just aren't enough trophy homes for the amount of AI money chasing them. Mm. So if you're active anywhere in the luxury tier, not just the $70 million tier, but $3 million, $5 million, $8 million, this is the wave that's pulling your market upward too.
1: And right, Mary, if you're listening, we're moving. And you're going to sell. You're on this. Come on.
0: Yeah, but they're saying there's not enough. And isn't that...
1: I mean, for her to sell,
0: you can buy one of these right on that zesty fault line there out in California.
1: Oh, yeah, absolutely.
2: There's one thing I enjoy paying through the nose for. It's property on a fault line.
1: Well, there's not much of it. That's the thing.
2: It's
1: a rarity.
2: Yeah.
1: Yeah, pretty soon you're going to own a duplex.
0: You know, it's sad. You know, you have all these tech billionaires and nowhere to house them.
1: I know.
2: Oh,
1: the sadness.
2: Boy, there should be a Sarah McLachlan commercial with the In the Arms of the Angel and a bunch of sad billionaires.
0: You know, it's sad.
1: You know, for just $50 million a day, you too.
0: You know?
1: Let's see here.
0: I got a venture capitalist right now living in a 10,000 square footer. Come on.
1: Yeah.
2: Come on.
0: That's not fair.
1: How are they supposed to operate?
0: Yeah, they can't.
2: Yeah.
1: Does anybody care about Dancing with the Stars?
2: Not really.
0: Who's the star?
1: Okay.
2: There's a bunch of them.
1: Well, here.
0: Oh, really?
1: I'm so glad you asked.
4: People are talking about the new cast of Dancing with the Stars.
1: Yeah.
4: Tatyana Ali.
5: I'm sorry, how is that?
4: Tyler Cameron.
6: I've never heard of her in my life.
4: Jenna Dewan.
7: Who is she?
4: Amber Glenn.
8: I don't know her.
4: Taylor Hanson.
9: I don't know him.
4: He did Mmbop in the 90s.
1: Oh, wow.
10: National treasure.
4: Maura Higgins.
11: Who is that?
4: Connor Levitt.
12: Should I know who that is?
4: Ciara Miller.
13: To be brutally honest with you, you are a nobody.
4: Sarah Jane Nader.
14: I don't know who you think you are, but you are a nobody.
4: Harry Shum Jr.
15: I don't know him.
4: And several others on season 35 of Dancing with the Stars.
10: National treasure!
0: Man, they're lucky they got Taylor Hanson.
1: Yeah.
2: Well, Taylor Hanson and the Jenna Dewan, isn't she Channing Tatum's ex?
1: Oh, could be.
0: And Tatyana Ali, isn't that Muhammad Ali's daughter that used to fight?
2: I think it is, yeah.
1: Sounds like it.
0: But
2: we're really getting to the...
0: Yeah, we're getting...
2: Yes. Dancing with the Stars-ish.
0: Ish.
2: there's a show on I think it's Hulu, and it's called Claim to Fame, and the whole thing is a bunch of people living in a house together, and all of them are in some way related to a really famous person.
1: Oh yeah, that used to be on Network.
2: Yeah,
1: it's a
2: and
1: great
2: maybe
1: show.
2: It still is, yeah,
1: yeah.
2: And it's a lot of fun, and I found out that I have a weird talent for guessing who these people are related
1: to.
2: And my girlfriend makes us watch it now because I'm so good at it, and. But it's similar to that. We're getting that level of people now
1: on the
2: Dancing with the Stars.
0: Do you ever see Tom Hanks' brother? His brother.
2: Yeah.
0: Yeah.
2: Yeah.
0: Like, you're looking at it, and you're like, you know what?
2: You're like...
0: That's almost... That kind of that that's a sickly Tom Hanks.
2: Yeah, it's Tim Hanks.
1: It's
2: we have Tom Hanks at home.
0: Yeah.
2: That's what it is.
1: Clint Howard.
2: Yeah.
1: Frank Stallone.
0: Mm-hmm.
1: You know?
2: Yeah,
1: some other brothers.
0: Clint Howard has made quite a career for himself.
1: He has.
2: Yeah, but who do people think of first?
0: I know, exactly.
1: His brother did okay, too.
2: Yeah, his brother did all right.
0: The best thing I ever saw Frank Stallone do is he was in an episode of Z-Rock, and they needed to buy a van. It's a band. It's like an updated version of the Monkees. They need a van for their band, and they end up going to the Craigslist. They go to this ad, and it's Frank Stallone's van, and he's selling the van. And it's a really nice van, and he's selling the van because he needs the money. And he has nowhere to live, so he ends up asking them.
1: Oh man!
0: If they could drive him to the park after.
1: After they buy his home slash van. Yes.
2: You brought up Tom Hanks' brother, who, by the way, his name's Jim Hanks.
0: Yeah, okay.
2: Tom Hanks, Jim Hanks. We're really coloring outside the lines here. But he was in an episode of that show Scrubs way back in the day because there was a doctor named Hooch. His last name was Hooch.
0: Oh, so it was
2: And he was Dr. Turner.
1: Of course.
2: They were paired together, so they were Turner and Hooch.
1: Oh, gosh. Which was another network television.
2: Well, it was a movie with Tom Hanks. That's what, Tom Hanks and a dog.
0: It was a movie with Tom Hanks.
2: And a dog.
1: All right, these are the best jokes from late night.
5: Archaeologists in Egypt have discovered a pair of socks meant to be worn with sandals from 2,000 years ago. Ugh. Yeah. Scholars say it's evidence of the first German tourist.
7: There's a spiciest scandal brewing over Rome's sexy priest calendar, the Calendario Romano, which features close-ups of young, handsome men in priestly attire and has been a perennial Rome souvenir for the last two decades. Mm-hmm. It's the kind of souvenir that your mom buys as a joke and then puts up in the kitchen as a joke. Then on certain rainy mornings, you come downstairs to find she's just drinking her tea and staring at the calendar as a joke.
5: In a new interview, Miley Cyrus said she is one of the biggest feminists in the world. She said, "No one has done more than me to encourage women to lick the glass ceiling."
8: Visit, we enjoy each minute so, but after we have stayed a while, it's time for us to go.

0: had a lovely time.
1: Well, that's the Thursday broadcast. It was a good time. Thanks to a famous Uncle Al's Doghouse for catering the show. Don't forget they got a rock solid deal. Goes on sale tomorrow. And we'll be on sale tomorrow, too. Bye.
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2: You have a chance to win a pair of tickets to the Black Jacket Symphony presents Def Leppard's Hysteria at Harrison Opera House October 8th. 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

0: 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That's a Saturday. That is when we kick off Rumble in the Morning Hoosier Caddy Golf Tournament presented by rockbottomgolf.com. We're going to be at Hell's Point Golf Club in Virginia Beach. 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
7: So one of the things we have around here that is nice, like it's just a nice thing, I don't know, maybe for mom on Mother's Day or just a chill place to go check out, Norfolk Botanical Gardens. 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It opens to the public this month. It has a glass-covered Perry Conservatory. It's got 2 biomes, rare plants, some glass sculptures, a new welcome center, a bistro. Mom would love that, right? Or the lady in your life, or I don't know, maybe the kids would love to go check it out. A second story catwalk wraps around the conservatory as well, offering brand new views of the garden. I love how they sell it, but you know what? I'm sold. I'm in. Let's go check it out. Pearl Jam, Yellow Ledbetter is on FM 99.

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3: Yeah, we'll get this lunchbox opened up. Starting with the facts and stats, it is our chance to learn a little bit of trivia here. Like, humans do not swallow spiders while sleeping. It is an oft-repeated claim that humans swallow spiders while sleeping. It's an urban legend, no scientific basis. Spiders actually try to avoid you and your mouth at all costs. People explode in space without a suit is also not true. Space is hostile to human life. You're not going to explode. The belief that exposure to the vacuum of space causes you to explode is a bit exaggerated. The skin does provide some protection. Decompression is a more gradual process. It's still not going to be fun. And then finally, different areas of the tongue do not taste different flavors. Taste buds for all flavors are evenly distributed across the tongue. Kicking off lunch today. Does it feel like I've been playing a lot of Megadeth? Have I been like on a Megadeth kick lately? Maybe, but it's a good one. Peace sells. That's the song. It's Megadeth, rocking FM 99.

0: 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Rocking the lunchbox on FM 99. I mean, we got some sweet haunted houses around here every Halloween season, but here's one I want to go check out. At the Halloween Horror Nights at Universal Studios Hollywood. Yeah, I know it's quite a road trip to get there to check out this one. There is a crazy train that you can board to see Ozzy Osbourne's hometown. It's like a journey through the musical career of Ozzy Osbourne, starting in his hometown of Birmingham, England. The new Ozzy Osbourne Prince of Darkness is going to be one of 8 haunted houses during the annual Halloween event that kicks off tonight, actually, at Universal Studios Hollywood. Halloween Horror Nights, as a creative director that has offered a behind-the-scenes tour of the maze that pays tribute to Ozzy Osbourne. So you can find that online if you can't make the road trip. The maze is going to feature elements from Ozzy's childhood, his discovery of rock and roll, his iconic songs like Crazy Train as well. You'll experience a journey through Ozzy's career. I mean, I'm into this totally. And then if you make it scary on top of that, there's got to be something with bats, right? At some point, you're biting a bat. That has to happen.
1: Rumble. Coming up on the Friday show, they're just jokes during the news you missed. Plus, there I said it. It's a minefield of hot take opinions. And why did you quit?
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0: 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Like, you can play video games. 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

0: It's Linkin Park, One Step Closer. Rock 799. Have you gotten in on the registration for the Rumble in the Morning Hoosier Caddy Golf Tournament? Don't miss out on this one. 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It's coming at you quick. Saturday, October 3rd is when it's happening at Hells Point Golf Club in Virginia Beach. $125 will get you in. That includes 18 holes plus the cart, two beer tickets, a meal at the 19th hole party catered by the Pig Shop Barbecue Eatery. 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Also, Coast Plumbing as well.
1: Rumble. Scientists say that July is one of the best months in the last several years for stargazing. I don't know if you saw that. 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
2: I saw this article about fans of Rick Springfield being amazed by his energy and appearance at 77 years old. His recent performance, he played a show in Tennessee, showcased his enduring vitality, with a lot of fans expressing surprise for that at his age. His ability to maintain his energy and stage presence, his dedication to his craft and his fans is evident in his continued performance. This is what the article says about him. You know who impressed me, though? It was Steven Tyler from Aerosmith when he performed at the Ozzy final show last year, and he was jumping all over the stage. And I don't know how old that dude is, but he like resembles my grandma who had a lot of plastic surgery done. So, and I know she was like 85 years old before she passed. So I don't know the age of Steven Tyler. I just know I was impressed by his energy and vitality. Snow Temple Pilots got them for you right here. 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

0: A band that got together in Williamsburg, 7 Mary 3, Rockin' Up 99, Cumbersome's the name of the song. 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
7: It looks like they're doing the trilogy, the original Halloween trilogy. I mean, it hit September and we were like, you know what? Summer done. We are in it for Halloween now. The original Halloween trilogy consisting of the 1978 Halloween, Halloween 2 from 1981, and Halloween 3, Season of the Witch, all playing at AMC theaters starting today and then going through Saturday. It looks like. I did look it up just to see if any of the theaters around here were a part of it. And it looks like for today, Halloween, you can see that at AMC Hampton, Lynn Haven, Regal Columbus, Regal MacArthur Center. Is that even still a thing? 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So if you're into it, look up the schedule because that sounds like a fun thing to do. 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

0: Foo Fighters FM 99 rocks. It is Nick with you on a Thursday afternoon. Thursday, baby. So make sure you got them drinks for the evening. I know I have my Scream Edition apple ciders from Angry Orchard chilling in the fridge at home. I picked those for this Thursday, the first one of September. And, you know, it's that time of the year to start pulling out the pumpkin and the spooky and the Halloween season drinks. Don't judge me. I'm very basic.
1: Rumble. Coming up on the Friday show, they're just jokes during the news you missed. Plus, there I said it. It's a minefield of hot take opinions. And why did you quit?
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0: 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It is Nick Haggard with you. Tomorrow, I hope to see you on out at Pick and Pull. I'm going to be there from 11 to 1, and while I'm there, you can win a pair of tickets to the Black Jacket Symphony presents Def Leppard's Hysteria at Harrison Opera House on October 8th. But Pick and Pull, going to be doing their DIY Dollar Days, where all parts you pull from the yard are 50% off. They're down in Virginia Beach at 100 Sykes Avenue, just off Virginia Beach Boulevard near Oceana Boulevard. For more info, hit up the events calendar in the FM 99 app. I can't wait to hang out there tomorrow. It's going to be a good time, and look forward to seeing you there from 11 to 1.
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1: Over on the Hampton side of the HRBT, eastbounds near the 664 interchange, Norfolk side west near the Mason Creek Bridge. In Portsmouth, 264 east of the downtown tunnel, you're right around Effingham. In Chesapeake, 64 east of the high rise near Battlefield Boulevard. Get a breakdown in Chesapeake, 464 south at Freeman Avenue, has the exit 3 narrowing up over there. And in Newport News, 664 south to the M&M's, right around 35th Street. And I'm Mike Alexander, FM 99.
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4: Right. Hey, here we go. Let's get the music going. All right, it is 3:21. Thirsty Thursday afternoon, baby. All right, let's do it. Let's talk some... Let's get into the. I know it's not more on of the daytime, but this is kind of a stupid story to start the day off, or at least I think it's kind of dumb.
5: Okay.
4: There is a high school football season.
5: Sure.
4: That is no more. It's been canceled.
5: It hasn't even started.
4: It's been canceled. Well, like high school football is starting, but this season's already been canceled.
5: For this one specific team?
4: One specific high school out in Arizona.
5: Oh.
4: An Arizona school district canceled the entire football season for varsity and junior varsity teams.
5: Okay.
4: Because of a criminal case.
5: Well, I mean, if there's criminals, then yeah, I would think the whole thing needs to be paused.
4: All right. Well, let me explain it to you. So the short version of this, the deal here with these schools and what's going on with these two teams, short version, they don't have enough players. Now, the longer version, a little more wild. Officials are investigating allegations of sexual misconduct involving students during a football camp in July. Now, the police say the case is complex, but they're looking into reports of dry humping at the camp.
5: No. No.
4: No specifics have been released, but it sounds like there are accusations of inappropriate hazing that involves dry humping.
5: Not the Utah way. No.
4: Where they just that's the difference. Right, right? Yeah, where they bounce on the bed.
5: Yeah, we can't exactly.
4: Nope. Yeah,
5: we're not here to give an education.
4: No,
5: but.
4: That's I learned about that one from James Marsden. Actually, Cherry Duty taught me about that one.
5: I was just talking to someone about that episode of South Park.
4: Now it's unclear who was involved, but a lot of students are being held out of athletics, and since they don't have enough remaining to field the team.
5: Uh huh. Then you have to cancel.
4: Cancel the season. There it is.
5: What, 9 players on the field or 11 players on the field?
4: Eleven for football. Yeah.
5: All right.
4: But then you need your, but that's 11 on offense.
5: You need your subs.
4: On defense. Subs.
5: Oof. Wow.
4: I think in the NFL it's like 52, 54 on the roster or something like that. I don't know what a high school team is.
5: So what if
4: I did not play football?
5: I didn't play sports in high school. Are you kidding me? I was a band geek. I helped play at their events.
4: You at least went. I didn't even go.
5: To high school?
4: Well, no, I went to high school. I know sometimes when I speak, it doesn't sound like I did. And considering, the school I graduated from for college, yeah, definitely. I would understand if you didn't think I went to high school. Now, no.
5: Yeah, no.
4: I mean, I didn't even go to the games. I only went to the only time I ever went to the sporting games was my senior year when I was involved with the radio station.
5: Okay, that makes
4: because
5: sense.
4: Because we covered the games.
5: I think I went to the homecoming game a couple of times. Yeah. But they happened,
4: Never. I hated going. I never went to homecoming.
5: Really?
4: Nope. Okay. Again, the only time I went to homecoming, senior year.
5: To do radio.
4: To do the radio stuff. Because I was, I guess you could say, I had no life. I was a loser.
5: But you know,
4: for 3 years, and then I became a radio geek, which made me so cool.
5: But you know what? We're in radio, and we still have a season.
4: You're not wrong.
5: Woo!
4: You're not wrong. 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

0: all the people who didn't think I was cool back then.
1: Uh-huh.
0: Because they see we get to hang out with Barry from Shinedown.
1: That's right. Look at us now, Mom and Dad.
0: Yeah.
1: In your basement and everything.
0: I know. Mom and Dad are proud of me. They used to bully me.
1: They tell me every night at dinner.
0: Was it high school?
1: They used
0: I feared.
1: To bully you. Going home.
0: No, I'm
1: Is that
0: joking.
1: What you said?
0: That's what I said. It's a joke. Good God, I'm about to get a text. While I get yelled at, because my mom's listening in the FM 99 app, why don't you go to that app and see how you can score some tickets? 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
7: 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It's Nick Hagin with you. Mike Alexander rejoining us in a little bit. He's got another look at traffic coming your way. And we've got your moron of the day. Right now, Evanescence.

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1: Got a crash in Virginia Beach. It's on Witch Duck Road at Arizona Boulevard, right at the intersection, and it involves a school bus as well. All the lanes in that area are blocked for the time being. Police are out on the scene. You're going to have to avoid it. HRBT from the Hampton Side East near the 664 interchange. Norfolk Side West puts you at the 564 interchange. You got that congestion forming up in Norfolk. 564 East getting into the 64 interchange, slowing things down right around Terminal. Headed towards the Berkeley. 264 West, Camp Stella Road. The Portsmouth Side East of the downtown tunnels at Effingham. In Chesapeake, 64 east of the high rise near Battlefield Boulevard. Get a breakdown in Chesapeake, 464 south. It's at Freeman Avenue. It has exit 3 narrowing up, could be cleared out at this point. And Newport News, 664 south to the M&Ms around 35th Street. And I'm Mike Alexander. 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
2: Yes, it is time to talk stupid so that you feel better about the decisions you've been making all day long.
3: Really, this is just a positivity segment for about 90% of you.
2: Honestly. 39-year-old cheesehead in Wisconsin. Named Thomas Barrett. He got arrested after he allegedly robbed a bar while wearing a plush Green Bay Packers robe.
3: Sounds comfy.
2: Right?
3: Yeah, if you're going to commit crimes, you know, you want to do it comfortably.
2: According to the police, Thomas left his two young children at home by themselves early last Friday.
3: Oh, because they were doing laundry.
2: Broke into a place called Jackson's Blue Ribbon Pub. Wasn't open, of course, at the time because it was still early.
3: Sure.
2: So he crawled through a window to get in. Surveillance cameras caught him in the act. Police arrested him a block away after finding him asleep in the bushes. And it gets better. He had a six-pack of White Claw and a bottle of Tito's vodka.
3: Hey, look, ain't no laws when you're drinking claws.
2: Is that what they say, the kids these days?
3: The kids these days? I don't know.
2: I haven't drank a White Claw in years.
3: But a whole fifth of Tito's now. Oh, you know about that.
2: Yeah. That's tonight. It's martini night.
3: Martito night.
2: Thomas was charged with burglary and two counts of neglecting a child.
3: Yeah, I would say.
2: Yeah.
3: Because they left him at home. Couldn't it's a family activity, burglary. You know, you bring the kids. They can fit into the small spaces.
2: When you want to get into a safe, you need those tiny hands.
3: Right. Well, he had to crawl in through a window. You know how much easier it would have been for a kid to do that?
2: Right? Any child under 13 could handle that.
3: Exactly.
2: Well, between the ages of like 5 and 13.
3: And really, you could form it as reverse psychology. It's like, do you see how easily this business was broken into by us? When you grow up and you have your own stuff.
2: Officer, I'm just actually trying to launch my business. It is an anti-theft business.
3: Exactly.
2: So I'm showcasing how easy it was.
3: In 20 years, when these two own their own business, it's going to be impenetrable.
2: Exactly. I'm like Sylvester Stallone in that Escape Plan movie about the jails. Just with your business. There you go. That's your moron of the day. And a Sylvester Stallone reference. How about that? Stupid News Extra coming up with Rumble of the Gang after the break.
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7: Back once again with Stupid News Extra. This takes place in Osaka, Japan. Osaka, Japan. Where police have arrested a 61-year-old construction site manager, and he's a major general contractor, as a matter of fact, after he allegedly forced his subcontractors to inflate their invoices so that he could siphon some money off the jobs.
8: Right.
7: But the killer was, they went to his house, and the inside of his house had been remodeled and looked exactly like his office building that he worked in downtown because they stole all the stuff from him.
9: Oh,
7: when you walk in and it's like the same paint, the same wall covering, the same countertop.
10: Wait a minute.
7: Hey.
8: When I grew up, my dad, when he worked for the bank,
7: yeah,
8: he was responsible for real estate management. When they'd say, we need new furniture, we need this, that, and the other thing.
7: Sure.
8: Get rid of this, throw that out.
7: Right.
8: I grew up in a bank office. I mean,
7: More or less, right?
8: You know, you walk into a branch, that's what it looked like in our living room. I mean,
10: but yours weren't ill-gotten gains.
8: No.
7: Black leather chair with kind of a chrome leg on it. And, things you'd find in the lobby. All the pens had this weird chain on them.
10: Yeah, you couldn't
7: very
10: get anywhere. Yeah.
8: And it was, you know, the little things of lollipops right there. And I remember, you know, sometimes our butler would play the teller and we'd just ask him for money and he'd just, you know, hand us out money.
7: Yeah, Jeeves or whatever his name was.
8: From behind a little counter. It was great.
7: Starting around June 2023, this guy hired a separate contractor to renovate his residence. Also an apartment that he owns and a restaurant that his relative has.
8: Jeez.
7: They stole a bunch of stuff from the job and did the reno, so they all kind of look like the job. That's hysterical. Yikes. So he's in trouble. There you go. The subcontractors that were pressured by the man were responsible for interior work on temporary offices, toilets, so on and so forth. Police suspect materials ordered specifically for these facilities were secretly taken to the guy's house.
10: See,
7: and,
10: just do what everybody does and just take money.
7: Yeah, right? No, he wants product.
10: Yeah.
7: And artisans to install it, I guess, right? It's so weird you have a urinal. Not many homes have one.
10: No.
7: It's so weird you have that.
10: Yeah.
7: Hey, that story's true.
11: And stupid.
7: And that's why it is.
11: Stupid News Extra.
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1: 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Dial 757-INJURED for Larry King.
2: Dealing with a crash, it's in Virginia Beach on Witch Duck Road at Arizona Boulevard. It does involve a school bus. All the lanes in that area are blocked off. You're going to have to go around that one, find an alternate. HRBT from the Hampton side east is near the 664 interchange. The Norfolk side westbound, 564. Got congestion in Norfolk, 564 east, getting into the 64 interchange. It's slowing things down at terminal, getting towards the Berkeley. 264 west, Camp Stella Road, Portsmouth side east of the downtown tunnels at Effingham. In Chesapeake, 64 east of the high rise is near Battlefield Boulevard. Newport News, 664 south to the M&M around 35th Street. The JRB has, I'm telling you about this now, but I won't be here when this happens. JRB's got a late opening for you at 10:30 p.m. And I'm Mike Alexander, FM 99.
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3: I packed this bowl for two.
1: It's the 420 Munchies.
4: Oh, baby. I'm so ready for the munchies right now. I'm so hungry.
2: Yeah.
4: I'm so starved and parched and all of that.
2: You could eat a whole pizza.
4: You know what? Maybe not pizza. Maybe like a cheese bread and some boneless wings.
2: Ooh,
4: I could eat right now.
2: Good pick. Good pick.
4: Yeah. If only there was a papa named John.
2: Yeah.
4: Who delivered to this thing? We'll see.
2: Considering no one saved us anything from this morning, that's fine.
4: Right? Seriously, that rock solid deal tomorrow looks so good.
2: I know.
4: It's so good. All them hot dogs they got this morning? Whatever. All right, let's... not jealous or anything like that. All right, let's talk this, though. Okay. I'm very excited. You know I'm very basic white girl when this time of the year comes around. I already had a lot of pumpkin everything.
2: I have too.
4: The minute the day Duncan was like, did you know our pumpkin menu? I was like,
2: yeah,
4: ordering it right now. Thank you for telling me. So I'm excited to say this.
2: Oh no.
4: My Lanta.
2: What?
4: The Heartburn Company has launched two limited edition Fall Harvest Liquid Antacids, Pumpkin Spice, and Spiced Apple Cider.
2: Let's go.
4: Like that's right.
2: Like the spices are going to help with that heartburn.
4: Oh, yeah. So now, if you've had way too many pumpkin spice lattes,
2: yeah,
4: pumpkin spice cookies, pumpkin spice ice cream, you can have the pumpkin spice to help with all that heartburn.
2: Good. Good, because you got to settle your stomach with something.
4: Yeah. Pumpkin spice My Lanta, available in 12-ounce bottles.
2: I had pumpkin spice Milanos. You know they have those?
4: Oh, I did not know.
2: Yeah.
4: I've honestly, this year, I feel like I've seen more pumpkin spice everything. Like, between the Twinkies, Little Debbie's, all of them are like, oh, I'm like, you know, even for me with all the pumpkin spice, I can't keep up at this point.
2: Yeah. I did have the, because I'm not a coffee guy, but I did have the pumpkin spice chai, cream chai from Starbucks.
4: Okay.
2: It was really good until I knocked the straw and I spilled half of

0: they're on my pants. My pants also pumpkin, enjoyed it.
1: Then you had pumpkin pants.
0: Then I have pumpkin pants.
1: Yeah, pumpkin pants.
0: Right.
1: Good Halloween costume. I'm Mr. Pumpkin Pants. I spilled my pumpkin spice latte on my pants. Now give me some candy.
2: Was that supposed to be scary?
0: If we're doing the whole bit, we got to commit to the whole bit.
1: Listen, that's... I'm ripping off Adam Sandler from like 1991 Weekend Update, right? I'm doing old here.
0: I thought you were doing David S. Pumpkin.
1: No, I'm doing Adam Sandler. I'll show you this. I aged myself with you. All right, I'll show you these old Adam Sandler SNL Weekend Updates. Back when Kevin Nealon did the Weekend Update desk.
0: Who's coming here, by the way?
1: Yeah, he'll be here in December. Fingers crossed we get him here. And Chipotle is launching two
0: pumpkin spice
1: limited time menu items. No. Pollo, Hasato, and Chili Lime Chips.
0: Ooh.
1: They say the chips were inspired by an online hack of customers eating Chipotle with their own packaged seasoned chips.
0: Sounds really good.
1: Yeah.
0: I'm down for it.
1: I'm into it.
0: I do enjoy a good bowl from Chipotle.
1: I love me some Chipotle. And I love all of them.
0: Brick of a burrito.
1: Oh my gosh, it's so good. Still remember the first time I went there and I was just blown away by how thick my burrito was.
0: And then by the time you hit your senior year, you know.
1: It actually was my freshman year. It was. And by my senior year, I was just a master at handling.
0: You're a burrito. Yeah.
1: Thick Chipotle burrito.
0: You knew how to unwrap it.
1: I knew how to do it.
0: Had to save some for later.
1: Oh, yeah. I knew the right amount of meats and rice and
0: the fillings.
1: All of the fillings and stuff.
0: And how many times a week is healthy.
1: Exactly. I learned all of that.
0: It can get expensive, though.
1: It can.
0: Depending on the location you go.
1: But it's worth it. There you go. That is your 420 Munchies.
0: Oh, that's right. Food.
1: Yes. And we were talking about food. Quick reminder as well. 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Going to be going on sale. 8:30 for Famous Uncle Al's Doghouse in Virginia Beach. 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
1: Okay, let's hear it.
0: Prepare yourself.
1: I'm prepared.
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1: Gonna be hard to live up to the hype.
0: Feast your ears on...
1: On? I have to say, it's not bad for a kid.
0: Thank you, Mr. DeGroat. I'd also like to thank my producer.
1: This is not the Grammy Awards.
0: My agent, of course.
1: Your agent?
0: She handles all my contracts.
1: You're already on the payroll for reasons I can't actually remember at the moment.
0: Copy that, sir. Back to work.
1: Miller's Home Comfort. Now it's going to be stuck in my head for a week. With

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1: 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Mike Alexander has another traffic update coming your way in just a little bit. And the most overrated tourist spots in America right now, Offspring.

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1: Got a crash, or at least had one, in Virginia Beach. It's on Witch Duck Road at Aragona Boulevard, involving a school bus. All the lanes for a while there, maybe still, are blocked. HRBT for the Hampton side east near the 664 interchange, the Norfolk side west around 564. Congestion in Norfolk. 564 east getting into the 64 interchange, slowing things down at terminal. Headed towards the Berkeley Bridge, 264 west, puts you at Campostella Road, the Portsmouth side east of the downtown tunnel at Effingham. Chesapeake, 64 east of the high-rise bridge near Battlefield Boulevard. Suffolk, 664 north to the M&M's before College Drive. Newport News side south to the M&M, 35th Street. The JRB, don't forget, late night opening tonight at 10:30. 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
2: All right, it is Nick hanging with you, 452. Let's talk some of the most overrated tourist spots in the United States, and let's actually see if you've been to some of these.
1: So. I don't travel much.
2: Well, it's true. All right, so then I'll let you know if
1: But there's potential.
2: Yeah, there's hopefully. I would hope you've at least been to one or two of these. But here's the here's some of the top spots for you.
1: Okay.
2: Number 7 on the list, they have Salem, Massachusetts.
1: Been to Salem.
2: And I will.

0: We'll agree that yes, if you go in October for Halloween season.
1: Yeah.
0: Outside of that,
1: it's fine.
0: It's fine. It's not a bad tour.
1: It's overly touristy for Halloween.
0: That's when every crazy showing up.
1: Good note.
0: Because they think they're going to figure out the witch trials. The southernmost point in the continental United States.
1: Is that one of the keys?
0: Yeah.
1: Yeah.
0: Key West.
1: Yeah. No. I didn't even know that was the thing that people travel to for that purpose.
0: Yeah. I guess there's a statue down there.
1: Of?
0: The southernmost point.
1: Oh, okay.
0: It's down in by Key West.
1: Neat.
0: So,
1: does Maine have one for the north? Oh, no. I guess that'd be Alaska. Using your think brain.
0: Continental, right?
1: Oh, okay, so I guess it would be Maine.
0: Yeah.
1: Because Alaska left us for Canada.
0: Yeah, right. But you can see Russia from your house. Bourbon Street as well. I've never been to Bourbon Street. I want to go to Bourbon Street, but I know Bourbon Street is a tourist trap.
1: Yeah, see, I have

0: Dude, my wife has been there for Mardi Gras.
1: Really?
0: She went the COVID year. You remember when that big boom came? Remember when that big boom came after Mardi Gras? Oh. She somehow did not get was a part of the boom, but she was there when the booming was happening.
1: What you're telling me is that your wife was potentially patient zero.
0: She nope. No.
1: Live on the radio.
0: She was not. Because the first time she got COVID was when she went back to school.
1: Okay.
0: The Four Corners Monument at the intersection of Arizona, New Mexico, Colorado, and Utah.
1: Yeah, it's kind of just like a disc on the ground.
0: Yeah. That's pretty much it. It just says, like, congratulations, you know.
1: Made it to the Four Corners.
0: Yeah, it's the Four Corners.
1: Yay.
0: Mount Rushmore.
1: I hear it's smaller than...
0: Tiny, you believe. Yeah, it's got tiny hands.
1: Yeah.
0: That's what I've heard. So, you know.
1: But they're not filling out the whole shoe, you know?
0: I've never been to Mount Rushmore. Uh-huh. I'm intrigued to go, but...
1: Yeah, but then you have to go to a Dakota.
0: Exactly. And to drive there sounds not fun, and to fly there, we all know I try not to fly as much as possible. So
1: yeah.
0: To drive there sounds not fun.
1: It's halfway across the country and north.
0: Exactly. Times Square came in at number 2.
1: Been to Times Square.
0: It is 100% one of the most overrated tourist traps you will go to.
1: Yeah.
0: It is the epitome of tourist traps.
1: I've been there twice. I've been to Times Square twice.
0: Oh, yeah. It's...
1: I mean, I made it up on a billboard, which I thought was pretty cool.
0: Oh?
1: They were just doing one of those things where you could go take a picture inside one of the stores, and it's like, we'll put it up there for like 2 minutes. And they sure did.
0: That's cool. I thought your Santa Claus movie with Barry Bostwick.
1: No.
0: Got a Times Square.
1: You think I would have been on that billboard for that movie?
0: The guy walking up the stairs in the background of the shot? Hell yeah.
1: What are you going to do? Right? I've yet to have people like ask me for my signature.
0: I saw you walking up a flight of stairs and was like, that guy looks familiar.
1: That's the guy. Yeah, he's from my least favorite Christmas movie.
0: No.
1: Have you even watched it?
0: No.
1: Uh-huh, yeah.
0: But I'm hyping it up for everybody else to watch.
1: It is the burr months now. It is fall. That movie, free with your Prime subscription.
0: And to top the list, they say the Las Vegas Strip.
1: I've never been to Vegas.
0: I've been to Vegas.
1: What do you think?
0: I will say it's a tourist trap.
1: It's a tourist trap?
0: It's a little overrated, but it is one that I think you have to do.
1: Yeah.
0: Like, honestly, I would say you don't have to do Times Square. But I feel like at some point in your life, you should experience the Vegas tourist trap.
1: Yeah, I mean, last year I was in L.A., and I finally got to do the Hollywood Walk of Fame. Best thing I did out there.
0: I can't think of anything else that happened.
1: But it was. Yeah, I can't think of anything else that happened while I was out there. But very touristy.
0: Yeah,
1: that area.
0: Yeah,
1: I do have the same size hands as Chris Hemsworth, though.
0: Ooh!
1: I did put in the Chinese theater with the Avengers.
0: Chris Hemsworth's hammer.
1: Yeah, and Mjolnir.
0: Yeah. There you go. Some of the most overrated tourist attractions in America.
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15: And in honor of the Dancing with the Stars cast being announced, here's Dave Chappelle talking about knowing when his career is over.
16: It's been 10 years since the last time I played Los Angeles, if you can imagine. I know, I've been gone for a very long time. Yeah, it was a tough time. And I wanted to give up sometimes. I almost did give up, but then right before I gave up, I decided not to. But I made the call, they answered the phone, hello? Dancing with the Stars. I said, not yet. Not yet. Oh, if you see me on that, it's over. Trust me. My spirit is broken. If you see me waiting for them judges, getting critiqued on my cha-cha, it's over.
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1: Got a couple of crashes out there now. First one is in Virginia Beach. It's on Wichtuck Road at Arizona Boulevard. This one's been out there for a little bit now and involves a school bus. All the lanes are closed in the area, at least at last check. You're just going to have to plan a detour to get around it. Got a crash in Norfolk, 64 East, before the 264 interchange as well. That right lane is blocked, slowing things down at Northampton. Headed towards the HRBT, the Hampton side east. You're right around Armistead. Norfolk side west puts you before Bay Avenue now. And Norfolk, again, 264 West, headed towards the Berkeley, actually dropped down to about City Hall. The Portsmouth side east of the downtown tunnel is at Effingham. Chesapeake, 64 east of the high-rise bridge is near Battlefield Boulevard. Newport News, 664 south to the M&M, right around 35th Street. And the JRB, don't you forget, has a late opening at 10:30 p.m. this very evening.

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9: Premature.
10: That's all right.
9: It happens. All right, let's head back in time, learn some things on this day in history.
10: Okay.
9: For instance, I don't know what the... happening over there with our TV. But for instance, it was 61 years ago a birth happened.
10: A birth?
9: A birth.
10: Whose birth?
9: He came out and went winning. Charlie Sheen, baby. 61 today.
10: And he survived all those years with tiger blood.
9: Yes, he did.
10: Crazy.
9: Yep.
10: 61?
9: Yeah.
10: That's it?
9: That's I know.
10: That's it.
9: The amount of lives I feel like that guy has lived... There's no way he's only 61, but yeah, here we go. 61 today. 34 years ago, 1992, the highest paid rock star ever.
10: Yeah.
9: After signing a $100 million deal with Warner Brothers Records, $10 million per album, Prince became the highest paid rock star.
10: Jeez.
9: Yeah.
10: And just Prince money? That like just not even Prince King money. Or
9: nope.
10: Duke?
9: Nope. Just Prince money. Just
10: Prince money. Actually, artist formerly known as
9: that's true.
10: Prince Money.
9: And then it just became a symbol.
10: Yeah. He could with that money, he could actually buy Doves That Cry.
9: And a lot Purple Rain.
10: And Purple Rain.
9: Yeah. There's, nope, I'm not going to make it. Nope.
10: It's probably for the best.
9: There's a Nicki comment in there. I'm not going to make it. 31 years ago in 1995, eBay was founded by a guy named Pierre Amadier. And here's the reason why.
10: Why?
9: Because his fiance couldn't find a Pez dispenser to complete for her collection.
10: Aww, how sweet.
9: It started with love and then it turned into you just selling all your crap.
10: That's right. All of your crap.
9: All of it.
10: Have a yard sale like a normal person? No.
9: Nah,
10: put it on the internet? Absolutely.
9: Yeah. There's a stretch in time where the post office near me. Pretty much.
10: All eBay?
9: I was like Norm.
10: Yeah.
9: Walk in there, Nick! And it's like, yep, got a bunch more eBay stuff to send off. But I did it for a friend's business.
10: Sure.
9: A we friend. Had a very nice. No, it really was for a friend's business.
10: I got you, buddy.
9: And 18 years ago in 2008, Sons of Anarchy premiered on FX.
10: In 08?
9: 08.
10: I didn't know that show had gone that long.
9: 18 years ago, man.
10: That's insane. 18
9: years.
10: 2008 was only 18 years ago.
9: Yes. A show I've never seen an episode of as well.
10: I've watched one or two.
9: I wanted to.
10: Yeah.
9: But then, you know, season one ended and then season two ended and three and four.
10: Right.
9: And I was like, at this point, you know. I gotta watch so many seasons to catch up.
10: It's like me and friends.
9: Yeah.
10: But I bet you've seen all the Hellboy movies.
9: Nope.
10: You haven't? Oh, okay, I was going to say Perlman is in that.
9: I feel like the only two things that I can instantly think of whenever I hear his name that I know I've seen is Alien 4.
10: Okay.
9: And Blade 2.
10: Good pulls.
9: Yep, That's what I know definitely I have seen of it. I know there's got to be more, but anytime I ever hear Ron Perlman's name, I go, I didn't watch Sons of Anarchy, but I know I saw him in Alien 4 and Blade 2. So I've seen his work.
11: Rumble. How about homicide victims rarely talk to police?
12: Yep,
11: that's true. The headline.
12: That's true.
11: Homicide victims rarely talk to police.
12: I would go one step further and say never.
11: Never.
10: Ooh.
11: Would
10: ooh,
11: you go
10: ooh.
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3: 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Mike Alexander has one last traffic update coming your way in just a little bit. And we've got the Hollywood happenings coming up for you as well. Right now, Alice in Chains.

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0: traffic side west has come down before Bay Avenue. Headed towards the Berkeley, 264 West dropped on down around City Hall. Portsmouth side east of the downtown tunnels at Elm Avenue, so that actually picked up a little bit. In Chesapeake, 64 east of the high rise before the 464 interchange. Suffolk, 664 north to the M&Ms around College Drive. Newport News side south to the M&M around 35th Street. Do not forget that the JRB has a late opening this evening at 10:30. Mm-hmm. 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
6: You're about to get a Nick rant here in a minute because of whatever the hell Meta's doing and Instagram and all that crap.
0: We're going to get a rant?
6: Oh, God. Have you tried posting anything and does it change what you write?
0: No.
6: Oh, yeah. Every time I post now on our socials, it rechanges what I write out and everything and gets rid of it.
0: What?
6: Yeah, so screw you, Meta. There you go. All right, let's get into the Hollywood happenings, things going on in the world of entertainment. Yeah, I'm mad. Well, I'm mad because I just did...
0: Yeah.
6: A video on this, but the 85 comedy Clue.
0: Okay.
6: We all love it.
0: Yeah.
6: It's a great film. I've told you about it. That's right. But I told you it has three endings to the film.
0: Sure.
6: Well, ever since Tim Curry passed away, mm-hmm. fans have started circulating an old interview with him where he revealed they filmed a fourth ending to that movie. And, well, bit of a spoiler here, but in that ending of the movie,
0: yeah.
6: Tim Curry's character kills them all. Goes around the whole house, getting them one by one by one by one by one, and he revealed that it was one of his favorite. It's his favorite ending to the film, of course, because his character did it to everybody. That's not one of the endings we see.
0: It wasn't a spoiler. I knew it was the butler.
6: So, you think? But now fans have started petitioning Paramount to go into the vault and find this fourth ending and release it. Upon the masses.
0: You better. I've seen what fans can do. They will tear down an empire.
6: Oh, my goodness. I open the vault. Make it happen. Get us this ending. I want to see this ending.
0: Come on, Paramount. Now. If you want Netflix that badly, you'll do it.
6: Well, they're going for Warner Brothers.
0: Oh, they're going Netflix, for Warner.
6: Yeah, they're merging with Warner Brothers. Netflix was the one that would emerge with Warner Brothers. But they came in and they offered monies. And they were able to...
0: Mm-hmm.
6: Pry it away from Netflix and Sarando's cold hands as he tries to strangle movie theaters to death because he thinks we all care about screw you, Ted Sarandos. This is actually a very sour, angry. See what Meta did? See what social media did? It put me in a bad mood.
0: More like the angertainment news.
6: Colin Jost!
0: Now
6: getting you mad.
0: Now I'm mad.
6: Yeah. Get him out of here. And Pete Davidson.
0: All right, he's fine. Yeah, he's great.

0: 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Injured in an accident? Dial 757-INJURED for Larry King.
1: The Hampton side of the HRBT eastbounds around Armistead.

0: gimmick. It's a thing.
1: Yeah, yeah. But if I were Scarlett Johansson, I would have left Colin Jost because of that. Not. I'm just saying.
2: I mean, I saw the way she was making out with her Jurassic World Dominion co-star on the red carpet there. Well. We all know Colin's one of those guys. But do you blame him when Scarlett Johansson is your wife?
1: No. Well, no.
2: I'd be a part of that regimen as well. Nothing wrong with being second in the alphabet.
1: Jeez. Good God.
2: It's a good fish. It's a good fish.
1: Yeah,
2: right?
1: Sure. Absolutely.
2: Yeah. Here you go. That's your Hollywood enter.
1: Can't be really kept with any other fish, though. So
2: nope.
1: On your own.
2: Yeah, that's true.
1: You go by yourself in the corner.
2: Yep.
1: Right through the glass. As close as you're.
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1: Oliver, are you ready to present the Miller's Home Comfort jingle?
0: Ready, willing, and able, sir.
1: Okay, go ahead.
0: But before I do...
1: Here we go.
0: I just want you to know this is the culmination of well over a decade of training, hard work, and experience.
1: Over a decade? You're 11.
0: So the math checks out.
1: Okay, let's hear it.
0: Prepare yourself.
1: I'm prepared.
0: The greatest musical triumph in the HVAC, plumbing, and electrical world.
1: Gonna be hard to live up to the hype.
0: Feast your ears on...
1: On? I have to say, it's not bad for a kid.
0: Thank you, Mr. DeGroat. I'd also like to thank my producer.
1: This is not the Grammy Awards.
0: My agent, of course.
1: Your agent?
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0: 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Back to work.
1: Miller's Home Comfort Duck. 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

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Nick Hagin with you. Actually, Stained, Break the Cycle 25th Anniversary Tour, going to be at Veterans United Home Loans Amphitheater on September 13th. That's next Sunday. And this weekend, you'll have the opportunity to win a pair of tickets. Actually, two opportunities to win a pair of tickets to that show when Stain comes to town, along with Seether, Hoobastank, and Hinder. Just stop by Priority Honda Hampton Saturday from 10 to noon. Sean Hood's going to be out there with a shot for you to win. And then on Sunday, Rena's going to be hanging out there from noon to 2 with a shot for you to win a pair of tickets. Plus,

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0: Godsmack, FM 99 Rocks. It is Nick Hagin with you. About to slide out of here, but don't forget tomorrow you can come hang out with me. I'm going to be at Pick and Pull from 11 to 1. Pick and Pull's doing their DIY Dollar Days where all parts you pull from the yard are 50% off. But also while I'm out there, you can win a pair of tickets to the Black Jacket Symphony presents Def Leppard's Hysteria at Harrison Opera House on October 8th. So make some plans. Come hang out. 11 to 1. I'll be at Pick and Pull tomorrow for their DIY Dollar Days. All the info you need. Just check out the events calendar now in that free FM 99 app. All right, I'm getting out of here, like I said. Handing things off to Nikki. She's going to be rocking with you till midnight. I'll be back with you all tomorrow. Well, I'll be hanging out at Pick and Pull from 11 to 1. But then I'll be hanging out with you again, 2 to 7. Have a great evening. Peace and love.
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0: FM 99 Rocks, saliva, click, click, boom, Thursday night. I'm Nikki. I was just on the phone and I was telling somebody that being here with you guys is kind of like therapy, because no matter what my day has been like, I get to sit here and talk to you all about whatever I want and nobody can talk back, right? Never thought about it that way. 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Hells Point Golf Club in Virginia Beach, happening Saturday, October 3rd at 8:30 a.m. It's $125 per golfer. 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
0: Feast your ears on...
1: On... I have to say, it's not bad for a kid.
0: Thank you, Mr. DeGroat. I'd also like to thank my producer.
1: This is not the Grammy Awards.
0: My agent, of course.
1: Your agent?
0: She handles all my contracts.
1: You're already on the payroll for reasons I can't actually remember at the moment.
0: Copy that, sir. Back to work.
1: Miller's Home Comfort Doc. Now it's going to be stuck in my head for a week.
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0: ago. Only 66% of Americans knew when Labor Day would be celebrated. It's this coming Monday, by the way. Always the first Monday in September. It's been that way for 132 years. 4% of people didn't think there was going to be a Labor Day in 2026 at all. I'm not quite sure where that came from. A lot of us don't understand what Labor Day is about. 18% think it's meant to commemorate the founding of labor unions. 9% thought it was the official start of fall. 6% believed it meant to celebrate the signing of the U.S. Constitution. 4% think it honors the end of World War II. All of those things are wrong. Labor Day is a salute to the contributions and achievements of American workers. So in my opinion, it celebrates all of us. This Labor Day weekend, make the smart choice. 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

0: to say, you'll always have a home with us.
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